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5: Unleashing. My dad's like, if you want to win again, I can teach you how to win again. We're going to put the phone off. 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
0: 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The number one breakfast show. On the number one station. Here's what you missed.
2: I've been seeing a lot about this on social pages, in the news. Sea Point Promenade and the bicycles, the e-scooters and all the like on that shared space. There's people for the bikes and there's people against the bikes. They can't seem to find a reasonable measure to stop accidents.
3: Right.
2: What the city has introduced now, there's an 8 km/h speed limit. I just think you're overcomplicating this. 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But you've got your own lane. Brooklyn Bridge. It's one of those things to do as a tourist.
4: Yeah.
2: There's a bicycle lane and there's a walking lane. If you're walking in the bicycle lane, tring, tring, tring, tring, tring, tring, get out! Get out! Get to your lane, you know? But it does create order.
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0: It's my boy Khalid. Nothing feels better than this. It is Friday. It is the weekend, baby. That is how we get into the show this morning. Welcome to it. My name is Dante Paul, holding things down between now and 6 o'clock this morning. It's going to be a beautiful day in the mother city. And listen, yesterday it was a scorcher of a day. Well, not really scorcher, but you know, the temperatures were nice and warm. You could really feel it in and around the city that the heat was definitely out. A lot of people doing washing in and around the areas that you kind of saw all over the place. And the temperatures, they are going to continue this morning as well as into the weekend. It's going to be nice and cool tomorrow and Sunday as well. I know that many of you will be participating in the Blisters for Bread on Sunday. So not too bad. The weather's not too shabby. Friday, the 14th of August, 2026. That is the day. That is the weekend. That is where we are right now. Listen, I'm wrapping things up for Liesl van der Westhuizen this morning. So I'm taking you straight into the weekend. Your Feel Great Fitness Guide. That's happening at 5:40 this morning. Plus your Get Up and Go song. That is going to happen just before 6 o'clock. It's going to be two great ones. Remember, every day this week, there's kind of been a theme attached to Get Up and Go. And today it is Weekend Bangers. Two great songs coming your way. I'll give you a snippet of those tunes in the next few minutes. 082-945-0940.
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It's Adele, Water Under the Bridge on KFM 94.5. Just went 5:30. My name is Dante Poole, sorting you out bright and early all the way until 6 a.m. It is Friday. It's the weekend, baby. We are wrapping up what was kind of a short week. Some, you know, shorter for others. Some of you only went into the office on Wednesday. Must be nice. But the weekend is here. We are ready to turn up, to let our hair down just a little bit. Even though it's the middle of the month, so you know, the paycheck is basically finished by now. So payday is about, what, 2 weeks away? So we are really stretching that dollar this time of the month. But we are making the most of it as we get into tomorrow, which would be the 15th of August, slap center, the middle of the month. Let's get into the options for your Get Up and Go song this morning. Remember, the category is Weekend Bangers, tunes that will take you straight into the weekend. 082-945-0940. That is where you cast your vote this morning. Option number one, we're going to go back to the party days of the 2000s with this one from Shakedown.

It's such a good one from Shakedown at Night. Is that what we're doing for option number one this morning for your Get Up and Go song? Let me know. 082-945-0940. If you are feeling something a little bit more local and lekker, even though it's a cover of a classic, it definitely gets everyone going in the club. Let me tell you something. DJ Jazzy D can't take my eyes off of you.

0: It's too good. DJ Jazzy D, can't take my eyes off of you. What are we going to do? 082-945-0940. Just WhatsApp me, the artist, Shakedown, or DJ Jazzy D. Let's quickly see what's happening out there with your traffic bright and early this morning. Nothing too major to report on, just some roadworks to note, and that is in Deep River at Main Road and Duval. That is at Kendall Road intersection. Some roadworks happening there up until September next year, starting as early as 7:30 in the morning all the way until 5:30, happening between Monday to Thursday. So if you are commuting in and around that area, just plan your morning in the best way possible. Anything else, let me know. 082-945-0940. More traffic at 6.
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It's the Backstreet Boys on KFM 94.5. Dante Pool sorting you out bright and early this morning on this Friday. It is the weekend, baby. The votes are coming in hot this morning for your Get Up and Go song. What song will take you straight into the weekend? We're kind of wrapping up Get Up and Go this morning. You know, Monday was Motivational Monday. Tuesday, we did Diva Dinsdag. Wednesday, Battle of the Bands. Yesterday, we threw it all the way back with Another Level. What a banger. Today it is Weekend Bangers. Only one song will win come 6 o'clock this morning. Will it be this one from Shakedown?

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Shakedown at night, 082-945-0940. Or are we going for a little bit of local flavor with DJ Jazzy D?

0: 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It's Friday. It's the weekend, baby. 082-945-0940.
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0: But first up, some Feel Great Fitness for you this morning. It is the weekend edition of your Feel Great Fitness Guide. And this is normally where we plug you with, you know, a lot of races happening out there. They tend to happen on a Friday, Saturday and Sunday. So this morning, we're quickly going to go to the Somerset West area. And this is if you perhaps you've been looking for community. You know, maybe you're a runner, you're looking for your people, but you don't want to do it alone. You know, you want to do it with some fun peeps out there in the Western Cape. While the Helderberg Trail Running Crew, they are welcoming you every weekday morning, bright and early at 6 o'clock. They've got a running club.

0: for most people, tiredness is not a sleep problem. It's an energy production problem. And those are two completely different things. Wait 90 minutes after waking up before your first caffeinated coffee. Your adrenal system will thank you.
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2: 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All the action will be happening out here in the Greenpoint area. Now, even though entries are closed, come on down, support, you know. Maybe you have a family member, a friend who's going to be participating in this race and you just want to show up and be there for the hiss. KFM 94.5 will be there as well. Stan Mars, he'll be broadcasting live. Our girl Liesl van der Vest is in, she's participating in the race as well. So the KFM fam will be there to keep you entertained with the awesome tunes as well. It's a 5 kilometer run, a 10 kilometer. It's optional as well. So come on down, support. It's going to be a great time come Sunday morning. Anything else that's happening out there, pop us an email, kfm@kfm.co.za.
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0: Nobody really. It's my boy John Legend. Everybody knows on KFM 94.5. A few minutes away from 6 o'clock this morning. My name is Dante Poole. Happy Friday. And of course, one song will be taking you into the weekend for your get up and go tune. What is that going to be this morning? 082-945-0940. Let's quickly see what those votes are looking like. Will it be some Shakedown at Night or DJ Jazzy D? Can't take my eyes off of you. Jason, what are you saying so far?
1: Seems I can deny that this weekend is gonna be lekker.
0: I love it, Christine.
2: Morning, Dante. It's Christine. Definitely DJ Jazzy D.
0: Mm-hmm.
2: Have a great day. Take care. Stay safe. Bye now.
0: Same to you, darling. All right. It looks like the votes are currently, let me see, this one song in particular leading by 2 votes. All right. So I need about 3 voice notes up in here. What is it going to be? 082-945-0940. We'll get to that next. But first, EWN Weather is with Omnia, your agriculture partner for more than 70 years. Let's quickly see what those temperatures are looking like for the day. Cape Town reaching a high of 18 degrees. It's going to be nice and cool across the mother city. Stellenbosch, 17 is your max. Worcester, 22, your side of the world. Beaufort West, things warming up to about 26 today. George, 26. Knysna, you might be the warmest on this Friday. 27 degrees is your high. Langebaan reaching a max of 19. Springbok, 24. Kalfinia, 25 degrees. Sunrise this morning, that's happening at 25 minutes after 7. And sunset, if you want to catch that, that's happening at 16 minutes after 6 this evening.
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0: All right, let's wrap it up this week. What song is taking us into the weekend? It's been a phenomenal week with get up and go tunes. 082-945-09. 940 DJ Jazzy D or some Shakedown. Here we go. Let's go to Nolan. What up, buddy?
12: DJ Jazzy D.
0: All right, I hear you, Terry Ann. Bring it home, sister.
12: Good morning, Dante. Let me love you, baby. Definitely. It's Terry Ann Solomon Plumstead. Thank you, buddy, for the good music early hours of this morning.
0: It's Friday. It's the weekend, baby.

0: What a way to end off the week. DJ Jazzy D, can't take my eyes off of you. The winner of your weekend banger just went 6 o'clock this morning. I gotta bounce. KFM fam, have yourself a beautiful weekend. I'll catch you bright and early on Sunday morning. KFM mornings, they will sort you out all the way until 9 a.m. From me, Dante Poole, have a lekker one. Vanya's got your news.
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2: Good morning, I'm Vanya Kluter-Collison. A former police sergeant is expected to present her bail application in the Brakpan Magistrates Court today after being added as the sixth accused in the murder case of businessman Emmanuel Mbenze. Former SAPS flying squad member Yuan Marie Ekstien appeared in court yesterday for the first time since her arrest. She, along with suspended EMPD chief Julius Mkwanazi, faces charges of murder, robbery with aggravating circumstances and defeating the ends of justice. Ekstien is the partner of the late Wihandre Pretorius, a former police reservist who was also implicated in the Mbenze case. Then the DA says it will lay criminal charges against the 10 worst performing municipal managers from 9 municipalities over their repeated failures in financial management and accountability. The party says it selected the municipalities which are mostly in the Free State province on the basis of the Auditor General's report on local government. Of the 10 municipal managers, 6 are from the Free State, 2 from the Eastern Cape and 1 East. Each from the Western Cape and Northwest provinces. DA parliamentary leader George Michalakis said the municipal managers have to face criminal accountability over their actions.
3: They just didn't give a damn about submitting their financial statements to their municipalities or of their municipalities, or failed to follow the recommendations of the Auditor General. The municipalities are milked dry on their watch, and South Africans are left without basic services. It is time that these 10 individuals are no longer recycled by the ANC, but are forced to account by our criminal justice system.
2: Navigating the SASSA office in Khayelitsha has become a struggle for wheelchair users, with broken lifts making it difficult to reach service points. Plans are now underway to get the lifts working again as the two-story building undergoes renovations. The issue was raised with Social Development Minister Dina Pule during an oversight visit to the office yesterday. Disability grant beneficiaries told Pule they are struggling to access services because the lifts are out of service. Beneficiaries also raised concerns about long waiting times. Pule says she's instructed senior SASSA officials to speed up efforts to get the lifts working again.
4: I spoke to the CEO immediately when we went out, because the manager said it's an issue that has to do with the contract and renovation of the building. So we are going to speak to the municipality to be able to assist us to finalize the arrangements. But because I was there and I have seen it, I have requested the regional executive manager here and the CEO to make sure that that process is done faster so that the people with disabilities do not have challenges.
2: And the CPUT Council says it will go back to the drawing board after it withdrew its draft financial recovery plan for 2027. This was one of the demands listed in two separate memorandums handed over to the university management this week. Among their demands was the withdrawal of the 2027 plan, which included an upfront payment of 7,000 rand for registration and residence accommodation. Taking a look at today's weather temperatures, Cape Town is expected to reach a high of 18 degrees, Ceres 21, Fredendal 22, and highs of 27 is forecast for Knysna. The top story at this hour, a former police sergeant is expected to present her bail application in the Brakpan Magistrates Court today.
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0: It's Olivia Rodrigo, Drop Dead. Good morning, Friday. Hello.
1: Come alive. Come alive. That's the message, please.
0: Come alive. Yes. What do you mean by that?
1: No, you know, Olivia's telling us to drop dead. I'm telling us Friday, come alive.
0: Come alive.
1: The weekend.
0: You see, I never listened to the lyrics of songs.
2: Yeah.
0: I didn't even know that she was singing Drop Dead.
1: Are you listening to the beat?
0: I listen to
1: the production.
0: The rhythm.
1: Yeah. Okay. Okay.
0: The rhythm. Because she could be singing any words.
1: She could be telling you to go to hell. And you'd be like, oh, this is nice.
0: It's a guy thing. It is. We don't listen to the words. How many times do you hear your wife singing the words to a song, Rami?
2: Definitely.
0: You go, how did you know that?
2: Even this morning when she woke up,
0: yeah,
2: I was like, how did you know that?
0: Exactly.
1: So, yeah.
2: Oh,
1: and 50% of the time we are singing the wrong lyrics, but it's the thought that counts.
0: But you're having a good time.
1: We're having a good time.
0: So Friday, here we are again.
1: Yes.
0: Let's get the chies, the Friday chies. What? Stick out your bung dung. It's not paid, eh? But it's Friday, eh?

0: It's Lad Luxury, Body on KFA Mornings. Quarter after 6 o'clock, let's give your first clue for your 20K pop quiz brought to you by Suzuki.
1: Oh, it's been a tricky week in terms of the pop quiz, but maybe 20K is on the table today for you.
0: Yesterday we had a phlebotomist.
1: Yes. And it was not so much about the pop quiz, but more about phlebotomy.
0: It was more an interview. So yes. Come here with an interesting profession, yeah. Expect an interview as well.
1: Exactly.
0: People actually loved the info.
1: Yeah, very interesting job.
0: Mm.
1: Okay, this is relevant since they got a win last night against Nigeria. Thembi Kgatlana plays for which national team?
0: This will be Banyana Banyana.
1: Banyana Banyana, a queen who got a goal last night.
0: So now we're into the finals.
1: Now, because we now have to do a whole bunch of things to qualify for the World Cup next year, and this was one of those things. So, job done last night, but it's not over. There's still another tournament we have to play. It's very complicated.
0: I lose track very quickly of how we have to qualify for things.
1: And it's so strange because, obviously, WAFCON is almost at the end. And if Banyana Banyana had qualified for the semis, they would have qualified for the World Cup. So if you make the semi-finals at WAFCON, you qualify for the FIFA World Cup.
0: So what is this, like the plate final?
1: No. It's almost like a separate thing. Yeah.
0: Oh, okay. FIFA's making that money.
1: I'll call you when we qualify, Darren.
0: Yeah, just send me a WhatsApp,
1: okay,
0: actually.
1: Okay, sure.
0: Yeah, we through or we not. Okay, so if you want to play this morning, 082-945-0940. Get that on, get it on quick. There's always a mad rush to get on this morning. So good luck. I hope it's you. Leave it up to fate. Enter, but leave it up to fate. If it's meant to be you, it's meant to be you. As always, though, it is brought to you by Suzuki. We'll have a look at your weather forecast, your weekend weather in just a sec.
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1: Good morning. Looking at your roads in Mitchell's Plain on Eisleben Road and Morganster Road, there's been a fatal accident. Eisleben Road is closed between Silver Sands and Lavender Road, and Morganster Road is closed between Dedane and Merrydale Avenue. In Mowbray, there's an accident on Main Road between the N2 and Rhodes Avenue, and on Jake's Havel Drive North, there's an accident at Voortrekker Road. On the N2 incoming, traffic slows down at Dana Fontaine Road, And on the N1 outgoing, there is roadworks and the link to Klapmuts is closed. If you see anything else, our WhatsApp is 0829450940.
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0: This is one of those where you say you got beaten 6-0.
1: What a win.
0: Funners aced me. What a tune, though. Nice Friday vibe, even though it's a ballad. Peter Cetera, Gloria Love.

0: Peter Cetera, Glory of Love. And with that song, I got zapped by Inspector Kluta Collison beating me this week in the final classic.
1: A quality week for Vanya. Well done.
0: Yeah.
1: Thank you, man.
0: Okay. Well, look, let's have a look at your weather forecast for the weekend. Cape Town, we got 18 degrees today, clear skies. Yesterday was fantastic, though. Today is also going to be great. It's not going to be as hot, but it's going to be great. The weekend is going to be great. Saturday, we've got 20 degrees. And a little bit of fog you'll wake up to on Saturday morning. Then it's going to clear out and it's going to be good. Sunday, fantastic, 19. And very little wind. Monday, 20. It's going to be good. We've got a great weekend ahead of us again. Elsewhere, today, Stellenbosch, it's 17 degrees. Paarl, 18. All the conditions are clear, by the way. Would that mean it's going to be dry and there's going to be no wind either? All conditions good. Temperatures, though, Robertson today, you're going to hit 25. Fredendal, you're going up to 22. It's also going to be warm in Sutherland tonight. It's only going to be 6 degrees. Beaufort West, 26 today. Oudtshoorn, 26. It's lacking in the interior. It really is. Garden Route, even warmer. George, Knysna Plett, you're up to 27 degrees today. You got what we got yesterday.
1: Sure. Summer's really not hot. Over.
0: It's summer is nearer.
1: It's pulling its way in.
0: It is. It's creeping in slowly. Because technically, I mean, 1 September, we celebrate that as spring, right?
2: Yeah.
0: If you're looking at the calendar, again, I'll say there's only 2 months. It's winter and summer.
2: I think spring comes a little later in September.
1: But it's nice
2: but
1: to
2: for
1: say,
2: us, yes, yeah. It's September, new season.
0: We can always say, hey, it's going to be chilly till December in this place. So we've got winter, we've got summer. Spring and autumn don't really count anymore. But technically, on the calendar, we've got 2 weeks left of winter. Yeah. Technically.
1: You know, every single Cape Townian I talk to, every single person I see, they're like, yo, this winter's been strange, eh? We had that one devastating storm. And then
0: two.
1: Well, yeah.
0: We had two.
1: And pretty much nothing else.
2: Summer.
1: Which, yeah, I mean, great that, okay, at least we were able to rally after the storms, but the winter hasn't been like winter.
0: No. I mean, compare it to last year. I know people that moved here last year and they had a heart attack in winter. They were like, what have we done?
1: Wow. Yeah.
0: I said, just wait. That's an anomaly. That's a 60-year anomaly. Check now. And they go, I see what you said.
1: Yeah.
0: But yeah, so 2 weeks left of winter.
1: And let's not fight each other in September about is it spring day, is it spring. Let's just enjoy the great outdoors.
0: And actually, our dams are doing well, though. A good winter, technically, for us. The side effect is always bad dam levels. But we're in the 70s on the dams.
2: Yeah, overall.
0: So we've done well. We're good. We should technically be safe for another year. Okay, that was your weather forecast. Today we got a What's in the Boot, by the way. So our Ground Patrol are going to be out there someplace.
1: I mean, we've given away coffees and Crocs. What do we have this week?
0: Well, you're going to have to find out. We've given away even Thai food.
1: Yes. Oh. I love it.
0: Chocolates, yeah, we've done.
2: Roses?
3: Yes,
0: we did. Oh,
2: we've done well.
0: You've got a better memory than I do. But lots of stuff. Another real cool thing today. It's just a little grab and go thing. That's what it's about. It is almost 6:30. Let's squeeze another tune in. Love the song, Maren Morris. Take a seat.

0: It's Ed Maren Morris, the middle on KFM Morning, 6:30. It's Hit the News and your sports. Good morning, Vanus.
1: Dankie daarin. 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
2: All right, let's start with football news, where Banyana Banyana's road to the FIFA World Cup is on track. This after they were able to beat Nigeria 2-1 in that playoff match. In the 56th minute, South Africa opened the score sheet thanks to Thembi Kgatlane, who got the first goal. Nigeria got a penalty deep into stoppage time, but it was a little too late as Banyana Banyana's two goals was enough to help them advance to the next stage of qualifying for the FIFA Women's World Cup, where they will continue their quest for a place in the global showpiece. Moving on now to rugby news, where the All Blacks take on the Bulls this weekend, and Dave Rennie named hooker Cody Taylor as captain. Taylor is featuring on the tour for the very first time. The teams facing the Bulls in Pretoria is pretty much a fresh one, as 14 of the 23 that played in the Stormers game return in this one. Beauden Barrett gets a nod at fullback with Leroy Carter and Josh Moorby on the wings. Rennie on getting closer to his squad selection.
3: We've already got a group of guys in mind, but there's a number of spots where performances this weekend could tilt, you know, our thinking. So we think it's a really good side. We thought it was a good side the last couple of games as well.
2: And speaking of the All Blacks, Richie Mwaunga is heading to South Africa after he was called up for rugby's greatest rivalry tour. He's being recalled as a replacement for injured centre Billy Proctor. And Johan Ackermann has named four Springboks in his Bulls starting lineup for the game. The team features new arrivals, Thakir Abrams, Kerwin Bosch and Hanro Liebenberg, with the former pair making their debuts for the Bulls, while the latter marks his return after a successful stint at the Leicester Tigers. For a full rundown of all these squads, including the Bulls squad, of course, which will be captained by Springboks flanker Marcel Kutsia, you can go to ewn.co.za. And finally, just having a look at your cricket news, Tanzid Hasan batted incredibly as he scored 101 to help Bangladesh find themselves sitting very pretty against Australia on day two of the second test. They are 243 for 3, and they lead by 45 runs. I'll be back with more sport in an hour.
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0: It's Miles Smith with Drive Safe here on KFM Mornings. On the box this weekend, you can catch MasterChef South Africa Sunday. It's the final two now in session.
1: The finale. What a road it's been. Spoiler, if you haven't seen, Benji and Candace.
0: That's right.
1: Have battled through the season. And they're now taking on mystery boxes, black apron eliminations, white apron wins, pressure tests, guest chef challenges. They've seen it all.
0: Yeah, so it's all coming down to the wire. Who's going to win MasterChef Season 6 South Africa? Find out Sunday, 6 o'clock, or on ETV, or you can stream it on EVOD at watchevod.co.za. It is 20 to 7 o'clock. Are you in for the 20K pop quiz? With Suzuki.
1: Be brave. Step up to the plate.
0: I've got some news regarding Tyler coming up. Yo, Nigeria are beefing with us as a country, eh?
1: It's tense, yeah.
0: Our countries are at loggerheads.
1: To the point where Tyler had to pull out of her Lagos show.
0: Mm-hmm.
1: She's, yeah, of course, doing a mini African tour, which includes South Africa. And only South Africa.
0: And you know when your dog pees on the carpet, and you do that traditional thing where you rub its nose in it.
1: I don't know what you're talking
0: about.
1: You know.
2: Yeah.
1: What to not do it again?
3: Why did you do
0: that? Yeah, apparently it works.
1: Like a training thing.
0: I've never done that to my Sally, but that's what you hear. I'm like, no, my girl, don't do that.
2: Yeah.
1: Naughty,
0: my girl,
1: naughty.
0: Don't do that, my baby. Okay. But
1: gentle parenting.
0: That is, you see, we're the problem.
2: Yeah.
0: But that is what Nigeria are doing to South Africa. They are literally rubbing our noses in it. I'll give you some more details later on. Okay, dokes. But we got your 20K pop quiz. We've got to get to that shortly.
4: 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With Darren, Sherlyn, Sibs.
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0: Dedane and Marydale Avenue. On Baden Powell Drive, there's an accident after Swartklip Road. Expect delays towards Musenberg. And on the end to incoming, traffic slows down at Dana Fontaine Road and traffic slows down at Plattekloof Road on the N1 incoming. On the N1 outgoing and the link to Klapmuts, it's closed due to roadworks. I'll be back with more traffic in 10.
1: Clever excuses for being late, number 93. The GPS language setting mysteriously changed to Greek. Fortunately, with the Outsurance Pointsman on the roads, you no longer have to come up with creative excuses for being late. The Outsurance Pointsmen have been easing traffic congestion so we all get to where we need to be quickly and safely for the past 20 years. With Outsurance, you really always get something out. 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
1: Good morning. In Mitchell's Plain on Eisleben Road and Morganster Road, there's been a big accident. Eisleben Road is closed between Silver Sands and Lavender Road, and Morganster Road is closed between Dedane and Marydale Avenue. Please be aware of that. On Baden-Powell Drive, there's an accident after Swartklip Road. Expect delays towards Muizenberg. And on the N2 incoming, traffic slows down at Danefontein Road, as well as slowing down at Plattercliff Road on the N1 incoming. In terms of roadworks on the N1 outgoing and the link to Klapmuts, it is closed. If you see anything else out there, let us know on WhatsApp 082-945-0940.
2: 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Cash. It's time for the 20,000 Rand Pop Quiz with Suzuki. Ooh. On KFM Mornings with Darren, Sherlyn and Sibs. Suzuki turns everything into a fun adventure.
3: The Suzuki Greek Quiz continue to impress in this year's Curry Cup. Currently sitting second on the log and showing what hard work, determination and teamwork can achieve as they prepare for a huge clash against the Sharks on the 14th of August. Suzuki Auto South Africa salutes the team on an outstanding campaign so far. From the opening whistle to the final one, the Suzuki Greek Quiz have flown the flag with pride. Suzuki Auto South Africa is proud to be part of their journey and looks forward to supporting them through the remaining weeks. Good morning, Connor from Fishhook.
4: Morning, morning, morning.
3: How are you, Connor? You good? You there? Hello, Connor.
4: Yeah, I can hear you guys. I can hear you guys. How's everyone this morning?
3: Ah, we wonderful. Thank good, you, Connor. Thanks, wonderful, man. Sir. Wonderful, wonderful. So, are you en route to work this morning?
4: That's correct, yeah.
3: Okay. You're a warehouse manager for a plumbing company.
4: That's correct, yeah.
1: So, your commute is from Fishhook to?
4: Ndebeni.
1: Okay.
3: Okay. Mm. Well, look, I can't guarantee an in-depth interview like we did yesterday.
1: We might have to get on with it, Connor.
3: I think let me count the pipes.
4: Just an in-depth interview.
3: Let's do a stock take on the pipes. Okay, we stock take the taps. There we go.
1: Everything looks good.
3: Yeah.
1: Okay.
3: Is that as good as it gets there, Connor?
4: Funny, we've got stock take on Monday and Tuesday anyway, so ironic.
3: I remember when I used to work at Pick and Pay.
1: Yeah.
3: And the worst was when the manager would come and say, because I was a shelf packer, guys, we're doing stock take. Right through the night. Boom, 2, 3, 4, 5, 6 in the morning.
1: Sure. Say, an all-nighter.
3: When you count every last item in the store.
1: And your deadline is, by the time the store opens, you must be done.
3: Correct.
1: Okay.
3: Yeah, yeah. It was the worst working day ever.
1: It's like you guys are little elves, like just working through the night, and then we come here with our trolleys, just ready to shop, not knowing. You had a long night.
3: You had no idea. And you must know, that's the night when all your mates are out on the jaw.
1: Yeah.
3: They out there in the clubs, and you go, one can of tuna, two can of tuna, three can of tuna. Yeah. All right. Connor, let's hit it, brother.
4: Let's get it.
3: Your qualifying question. Ooh. True or false, the Suzuki Swift is known for its fuel efficiency and fun-to-drive character.
4: True.
3: Yes, sir. Okay, let's go. I got a good feeling about you, Connor. You got a little spring in your step.
4: It's a Friday, we have to, guys.
3: Yeah, you sound open. You sound like you've been up for a while. Brain is engaged. Give it your best shot. Here we go, Connor. Your time starts now.
1: Name the youngest Best Actress Oscar winner for the movie Silver Linings Playbook.
4: Skip.
1: Which Spanish tennis player is nicknamed the King of Clay?
4: Ooh, skip.
1: Complete the Bob Marley song title No Woman, No...
4: Cry. Mm.
1: Who portrayed Freddie Mercury in Bohemian Rhapsody?
4: Skip.
1: Thembi Kgatlana plays for which national team?
4: Banyana.
3: Yep.
1: What's the medical term for the collarbone? Also starts with a C.
4: Skip.
1: What's the surname of iconic Mexican painter Frida?
4: Jeez.
3: Yeah.
4: Skip.
1: Complete the Stieg Larsson book title, Girl with the Dragon What?
4: Tattoo. Yeah.
1: What's 17 times 2?
4: 48.
1: A spell possess.
4: Possess.
1: Possess.
4: P-O-S-S-E-S.
1: Name the youngest Best Actress Oscar winner for the movie Silver Linings Playbook.
4: Oh, gosh.
3: I'm going to know that. Nah.
4: Guys, this is a lot harder than I make it out to be on the radio.
3: No, you know, you actually got a very difficult one. I'm with you. You got four. I would have got four as well.
1: I would have got two.
4: Guys, I was a practice one. Can you do the real one now?
3: No, I'm afraid, brother. That's it, eh? Yeah. You've shot your shot. You know what I mean?
4: There's always another try.
3: Yeah, but brother, listen, you got a difficult one. I mean, I wouldn't name the youngest Best Actress Oscar winner from Silver Linings Playbook.
1: If I said which Hunger Games actress is the youngest Best Actress Oscar winner, would you know?
4: I just can't think of a name, but yes.
1: Yeah. See, I should have used a more popular film.
3: Is Silver Linings Playbook one of these grow old together love story, him and her, one of those?
4: I like your action and your horror a bit more.
1: I can't remember the plot, to be honest, but I know that Bradley Cooper's also in it.
3: Oh, yeah, then it is. The Spanish tennis player nicknamed the King of Clay, Rafael Nadal. Who portrayed Freddie Mercury in the Bohemian Rhapsody? Rami Malek.
1: Yeah.
4: Okay.
3: The medical term for the collarbone.
1: And I was hoping the C would be a good clue.
4: I couldn't think of it.
3: Like who? No, but you wouldn't, because who knows the clavicle?
1: Guys, come on now.
3: Oh, come on now. If you're in med school, yeah, sure. But if you're just a dude working in a plumbing warehouse.
1: No, I feel as though.
4: And let's just say, nobody says I broke my clavicle.
3: Yeah. Exactly right.
1: I'm going to be strict here. I'm going to be strict here, Connor. Biology, high school.
3: No. Nobody says, oh, you like you're funny, but nobody says, oh, I hit my humerus.
4: No. Unless it was a good joke.
3: Yeah. The surname of the iconic Mexican painter Frida.
1: Okay, I know this too, but also I paid attention in school.
3: Carlo.
1: She had an iconic unibrow.
3: 17 times 2. Can't defend you there, bro. You went 48.
4: No, that was bad.
3: Yeah, it's 34. So listen, you got 4, which is 800 Rand. But we'll tidy that up and give you 1,400 Rand, a full tank of petrol. All right, full tank of juice there. Okay, Connor. Sorry, man.
4: Thank you, guys.
3: You probably got the toughest one this whole week.
4: I was like listening the whole week and I was like, oh, nice. If I do get it, I'm expecting a nice, not necessarily easy one, but a lot less hard.
3: Yeah. Okay, well, look,
4: that's all right.
3: That's what it was. We can't do anything, but go and count those pipes, Connor.
4: Thank you, guys.
1: Sure, Connor.
3: All right, cheers, buddy. Ciao.
4: Bye.
3: What was Sherlyn thinking? You see, this is when you write 5 in one day. 5 pop quizzes in one day.
1: I feel as though this is doable. I mean,
5: no, it's not.
3: What are you talking about?
1: It's a bit of history. It's a bit of biology. Movies, it's everything pop quiz is about. Just because you guys don't know the answer.
3: The Mexican painter Frida.
1: Yes.
3: Who is that?
1: She has the iconic unibrow. Bro, if I show you a picture of her, you'll definitely know.
3: Is she the painter or the painting, like the Mona Lisa?
1: There's a painting of her, and also like you'll see a photograph of her, and it's...
5: Oh.
3: Look, fine art has never been my area of excellence. I won't lie.
6: When we had our soccer World Cup watch night, restaurant we went to, she was all over the place.
3: Okay, now I know what you're talking about with this painting because I can actually see it.
1: Yeah.
3: But who knows that's Frida?
6: Everybody.
1: Oh, okay. Come on. It's
3: Sorry, I didn't go to fine art school.
5: Yeah.
6: What a pity.
3: Hey.
1: Someone out there saying I would have gotten 20,000.
3: There's only one painting, and that is the Mona Lisa.
5: Yeah.
6: Oh.
1: You need to diversify your portfolio if you want to get 10 out of 10 in the pub quiz.
3: There's the sunflowers. Remember sunflowers?
6: Mm-hmm.
3: And Mona Lisa.
6: And in Cape Town, I'm sure the girl with the tear.
1: Oh, no, man. The one that's a
6: Darren,
1: South
6: do you not
1: African
6: know
1: home.
6: That one?
3: Who's that?
6: The girl or the little boy with a tear. Did you not receive that as a wedding gift?
3: No.
6: You haven't lived.
3: No, my friends know me. They're not going to give me a painting as a wedding gift.
1: No. Unless it's a portrait of you.
3: No, they wouldn't do that. Okay, well, let's get a tune on. Let's get a tune on. Before we... No, it's 7 o'clock. It's just gone 7 o'clock. All right, see. We've got a tune coming up after news. It is 7 o'clock. Time for your news. Friday, good morning.
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6: The DA to lay criminal charges against the worst performing municipal managers and wheelchair users struggle at Khayelitsha SASSA office. Good morning, I'm Vanya Kluter-Collison. The DA says it will lay criminal charges against the 10 worst performing municipal managers from 9 municipalities over their repeated failures in financial management and accountability. The party says it selected the municipalities which are mostly in the Free State province on the basis of the Auditor General's report on local government. Of the 10 municipal managers, 6 are from the Free State, 2 from the Eastern Cape, and 1 each from the Western Cape and the Northwest. DA Parliamentary Leader George Michalakis said the municipal managers have to face criminal accountability over their actions.
5: They just didn't give a damn about submitting their financial statements to their municipalities or of their municipalities, or failed to follow the recommendations of the Auditor General. The municipalities are milked dry on their watch, and South Africans are left without basic services. It is time that these 10 individuals are no longer recycled by the ANC, but are forced to account by our criminal justice system.
6: Then navigating the SASSA office in Khayelitsha has become a struggle for wheelchair users, with broken lifts making it difficult to reach service points. Plans are now underway to get the lifts working again as the two-story building undergoes renovations. The issue was raised with Social Development Minister Dina Pule during an oversight visit to the office yesterday. Disability grant beneficiaries told Pule they are struggling to access services because the lifts are out of service. Beneficiaries also raise concerns about long waiting times. Pule says she's instructed senior SASSA officials to speed up efforts to get the lifts working again.
7: I spoke to the CEO immediately when we went out because the manager said it's an issue that has to do with the contract and renovation of the building. So we are going to speak to the municipality to be able to assist us to finalize the arrangements. But because I was there and I have seen it, I have requested the regional executive manager here and the CEO to make sure that that process is done faster so that the people with disabilities do not have challenges.
6: A former police sergeant is expected to present a bail application in the Brakpan Magistrates Court today after being added as the 6th accused in the murder case of businessman Emmanuel Mbenze. Former SAPS flying squad member Juan Maria Ekstien appeared in court yesterday for the first time since her arrest. She, along with suspended EMPD chief Julius Mkwanazi, faces charges of murder, robbery with aggravating circumstances, and defeating the ends of justice. Ekstien is the partner of the late Vihandre Pretorius, a former police reservist who was also implicated in the Mbenze case. And the CPUT Council says it will go back to the drawing board after it withdrew its draft financial recovery plan for 2027. This was one of the demands listed in two separate memorandums handed over to the university management this week. Among the their demands was the withdrawal of the 2027 plan, which included an upfront payment of 7,000 rand for registration and residence accommodation. CPUT spokesperson Lauren Kansley says calm has since been restored across all campuses and classes will continue online until further notice.
8: First need to do our due diligence and do a safety assessment and so on. It would be responsible of us just to have everybody come back to campus. The risk was quite high.
6: Taking a look at today's weather temperatures, Cape Town is expected to reach a high of 18 degrees, Vredendal 22, Langeba 19, Ladysmith 26, and a sunny 27 is forecast for Knysna. The top story at this hour, the DA says it will lay criminal charges against the 10 worst performing municipal managers.
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0: It's the vibe. It's Friday. I can't wait for the sun to come up again, because then we're going to restart Car Park Cringe, because we don't do Car Park Cringe in the dark on a Friday morning.
1: Oh, it needs to get lighter a bit earlier. Come on,
0: yeah.
1: Mother Nature.
0: So listen, we were having a little tiff about the paintings and knowledge of paintings. Yes. And I said, listen, I only know two paintings. I know sunflowers and I know Mona Lisa. That is the full extent of my painting knowledge. Came up in the pop quiz. Frida, this Mexican. I see now somebody sent him pictures. She's got a moustache.
1: A unibrow.
0: And she's got a moustache.
1: Oh.
0: And she's got a moustache.
1: But I mean a very, very distinct face.
0: And now when you say, I've seen that in all the Mexican restaurants. Vanes, that painting you were telling me about, didn't I get one of these? The boy with the tear.
1: Yeah.
0: I'm told here, a lot of people on the WhatsApp tell them, I'm saying, no, did I get that for my wedding? They said, no, that's a painting that's usually passed down from generation to generation. Oh.
1: Yeah.
2: And it's
1: we
2: the,
1: all
2: the,
1: have
2: the mom is holding the baby.
3: No, not
2: is that
3: the mom
2: a different
3: holding
2: one?
3: The baby.
2: Okay.
3: Yeah, it's either a small boy or Ramiz, you know, like I can't believe you didn't react when I said that. You know that painting, man. They sold it along like on the West Coast Road. I'm referring to the West Coast Road because that's close to you. Everywhere you go and you stop and there's paintings, there'll be a little boy or a little girl. It's a very iconic painting with a tear.
0: Now I've got to see this thing.
3: So it was maybe in your grandma's house, yes. Then your mother got it, inherited it. Then she left it to you.
0: The other thing, there's actually one more painting that is passed down from Jen. You'll see this at every Mediterranean family's in their dining room. It's The Last Supper.
3: Oh, okay. All by us.
0: The Last Supper is on the... where you keep the plates and stuff. With a sideboard.
1: Like there's many versions of the Last Supper across many cultures, actually.
0: Yeah.
3: Or in my culture, maybe the Big Five.
0: Yeah. The Big Five. The animals' Big Five.
3: Yes. Paper mache, beautiful ones. Like, you know, it's the possibilities are endless.
0: Do you know how many Cape Townian households I've been into? And they've got... they've got a view of Table Mountain.
1: Yeah.
0: And then in the house, they've got a painting of Table Mountain.
1: Yes.
3: And Diana.
1: Yeah.
0: And I'm like, but dude, you've got the real thing there.
1: But I want more.
0: You don't need the painting as well.
1: Different.
0: You got the real thing. Just look out that window.
3: There's also the little West Coast boat with a fisherman, with someone holding up a fish.
0: Yeah. A snook, yep. Got it.
3: And then the cool people have the abstract art from DecoFirm.
0: Oh, yes. It's just
1: the print.
0: A splash of blue, a splash of this. Yes, gotcha.
1: So the people know Frida, Darren. It's the fact that you are the problem.
0: Now that I've seen Frida, I know Frida, but I never knew it was Frida. I never knew it by name. Okay, so we've got a what's in the boot. So hopefully it's on your route this morning. We'll give out those destinations. But you see, there's a big fight happening between Nigeria and South Africa. This fight started a while ago. It actually started with the xenophobia.
1: Yeah. The marches.
0: Yeah, so march on march. It started with that. And then Nigeria beefing with us. Ghana beefing with us. And then Tyler announces she's going to be performing Cape Town, Joburg, and Lagos.
1: Correct.
0: In Nigeria. Lagos has been cancelled for security reasons. And now Nigeria are rubbing our noses in it because they said, you don't even support your own artist like we do.
1: In what sense?
0: Because they've pulled the streaming numbers of Tyler.
4: Oh.
0: This is how deep it goes. They've said, you guys don't even listen to Tyler. And we do in Nigeria.
3: That's embarrassing.
1: Oh, please.
0: Yeah, so Lagos in Nigeria is actually the second biggest consumer of Tyler's music on Spotify. She's got 413,000 monthly listeners from Nigeria. And number one is actually London. London's her biggest biggest city. Oh. Then it goes Sao Paulo, Sydney, New York, Melbourne, Toronto, Kuala Lumpur. And Johannesburg comes in at number nine with only 200,000. Mm. Then it goes and goes and goes. And in at 20 is Abuja, second city of Nigeria. And then at 29 is Cape Town on 100,000.
1: But I guess without the context of what other artists, South Africans, are listening to, you can't really make the statement that we're not supporting our own.
0: Yeah.
1: Because one thing about South Africans, we will listen to amapiano, we will listen to gospel, we will listen to all kinds of genres across, you know, our local artists as well.
0: Yeah, but
1: and Tyler's one of them, but she may not be number one, for example.
0: Yeah, but I mean, they beat us like for like.
1: But also, why do I feel like it was like hate listening? You know, like,
0: yeah,
1: like, and, you know, and like we're beefing with South Africa.
0: And look. In context, Nigeria is three times our population.
1: That's
0: so,
1: true. Yeah.
0: Factor those things in. But yeah.
1: Mm.
0: They win this one, though.
1: I disagree. I disagree. Unless we see what South Africans are listening to in context, then you can say you don't support your own.
0: Yeah. Okay.
1: But South Africans have vastly, like, diverse genre tastes.
0: Sure. Mm. Sure. Okie dokes. Well, look. We're not up for a fight.
1: No?
0: It's sort of trivial, you know what I mean?
1: It's like, oh, let's enjoy the art, you know?
0: Yeah.
1: Yeah.
0: It's a quarter after 7 o'clock Friday. Here we go.
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1: 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If you don't, ask them for 500 Rand. Taking a look at your traffic this morning, In Mitchell's Plain, the accident on Eisleben Road and Morganster Road. Eisleben has been opened between Silver Sands and Lavender Road, and Morganster Road reopened between Dedane and Marydale Avenue. On the incoming, traffic slows down at Danafontein Road and traffic slows down at Plattercliff Road on the N1 incoming. A WhatsApp message coming from Jamie saying traffic lights are faulty in Kenilworth at Rosmead and McKinley. And JJ saying in Rondebosch at Park and Campground, those traffic lights are also faulty. 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

0: before you go, there's something I want you to have.
1: Oh, it's beautiful. But wait a minute, isn't this...
0: Yeah, yes it is.
1: But I thought the old lady dropped it into the ocean in the air.
0: Well, baby, I went down and got it for you.

0: Sin.
1: Here's Britney Spears. Oops, I did it again on KFM Mornings. 23 after 7 o'clock. So, we're learning about fine art this morning.
2: People still sending through, their favorite paintings?
1: No, like Vanya's brought up the boy with the tear, but apparently it's like a Cape Town thing, right? And there's quite a tradition behind, or an urban legend behind this painting. And I wonder why, with this urban legend, you'd want to have it in your house. Mm. Let's get some of these messages on first.
3: Talking about the painting of the little boy with the tear, there was a movie made about that painting, a thriller. And since then, every time I see a painting like that, I actually do not want to touch it or even look at it. I won't put that painting of that little boy in my house.
4: We have all of the above. We have the little girl with the tear. We have the Table Mountain. We've got the big five placemats. And then we have the Little House on the Prairie dinner set, all passed down.
5: That painting is actually very interesting. It's a little boy with a tear coming down. Apparently, it is a haunted painting. I've heard many stories of, if you have that painting, your house gets set alight and on fire.
6: I have bad memories about that painting with a little boy, and next to it was a little dog. So long story short, it was one night and we just looked at the painting and the boy was really crying, like tears coming down. And that was the start of another chapter in our lives. But yeah.
1: Because really, real tear.
2: Yeah. Because really, why would you have the painting of a crying child in your house?
1: Yeah,
2: and you want to look at that every day.
1: I don't know. I don't know. But the urban legend goes further. Leanne says that so the painting with the crying boy, right? Yeah. It was said that it's cursed. This story goes back to Italy, where apparently if you had it in your house would burn down and the painting would be the only thing to survive.
2: Oh.
1: So houses were, look, it's an urban myth, but houses,
2: I love a good story. No,
1: down,
2: go on. Yeah.
1: And the only thing that survived in the house fire was the painting of the boy with a tear. Shantae says, my gran had that painting of the boy crying in her room. And that was the room that I always had to sleep in.
7: Oh.
1: And it used to freak me out.
2: And it's just like this toddler. Because like in our household, we had a painting of a mother holding a baby. And it was like very beautiful. And it was quite like a golden, glamorous kind of a shot.
1: Mm.
2: It wasn't a crying child. But it was quite popular as well at the time.
1: Well,
2: a mother and baby.
1: The only paintings I have in my house is my kids' finger paintings from grade 3 and 4.
2: I'm impressed you've kept them, Darren.
1: We've kept the good ones.
2: Have you framed them?
1: One that, I don't know if it's a house or a boat. I'm not sure.
2: You're going to have to frame them. Protect them.
1: Sibs, they've been laminated. Excuse me.
2: Wow,
1: exactly right. Yeah.
2: Stunning.
1: Yeah, yeah. They've been laminated. Surely you've got, Ramiz.
8: I do, yes. I do have.
2: And yours laminated, though?
8: No, not yet.
1: And you know what? In the garage, we've got every painting they've ever done.
2: Oh.
1: Both our boys. And I cannot throw it away. I'm thinking this little guy learning, brain ticking over, dipping finger in paint, painting. And now I just throw it in the bin.
8: True.
2: Yeah.
1: There was a lot of effort. I can't throw it away.
2: And like, what if your child was like a Van Gogh and here you are not seeing the potential, throwing that potential in the bin?
1: Okay, well, I doubt that, but because it looked like every other kid's painting, to be honest. It never looked anything special.
2: No, because I really do wonder, like, parents with very creative children or great little artists, when you recognize that, oh, okay, we've got something special here, hey?
1: I wonder if Van Gogh, when he was in, like, grade 2.
2: Yeah.
7: Yeah.
2: What is art?
1: Or his grade
2: like?
1: R, his paintings. Did people look, you know, like on a rugby field, you can see a bunch of 7-year-olds and there's one kid that stands out and you go, that kid's going to be a champion.
2: Yeah.
1: Was it the same with Van Gogh? They're like, look at this kid. Look at this kid's paintings compared to all the other fingers.
2: How does he do it? So much technique at such a young age.
1: Oh, this is
2: who taught him this?
1: Oh, this is a whatever, I don't know. This is fancy terms they use to describe. He must have, though. He must have been way ahead of his time.
2: Gifted.
1: Yeah. Okay, so listen, we've got a boot full of stuff. Let's check in with our KFM crew.
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1: So our crew is out there. What's in the boot today? We do this randomly when we get some good stuff to give away. Lauren from KFM crew, good morning.
7: Good morning. How's everybody doing?
1: We're good, thank you.
2: It's the weekend.
1: Better now that we've got some free stuff to dish out at the back of our boots.
7: Listen, I mean, I'm very excited, but I do have to interrupt you, Darren. I can't believe that you told Sibs nobody knows who Frida Kahlo is.
2: Thank you.
7: I was shouting at my radio.
2: Exactly. Justice for Frida. Thank you. I appreciate that support.
1: Did you go to university, Lauren?
7: Maybe.
2: But okay. I learned about her in high school. Yeah.
1: Come on.
2: Yeah, Darren. No. Think about that.
1: Nah. Yeah. I don't know where you guys learn this stuff. We never learned. That painting never came to Pinetown. Never did. We just had, like I say, the Last Supper, the Mona Lisa, and...
9: praying hands.
1: Sunflowers. Yeah. No, sunflowers.
2: Not even.
1: No.
2: Lauren, next time we must have Frida Prince in the boot, eh?
7: Darren, I may end up printing like 80 Frida photos and spamming it everywhere where you are.
1: So do you look at this painting while you sip your fine wine that has a nose of nutmeg?
7: I'd be lying if I said I knew the difference in taste between pub suck and normal wine.
1: Yeah, so, see, there's a good university girl right there. Yeah. Okay, so listen, today we're not giving away pub suck or paintings, but we've got something really cool. Let's say what it is first before we give the coordinates. So what have you got in the boot there, Lauren?
7: So sticking to the alliteration, since it's not pub suck or paintings, we are giving away 86 packs of Pura soda.
1: Yes, please.
2: Love it.
1: 86 packs of Pura soda, which is now a global brand out of Cape Town. Yep. You find it all over the world now. And we've got this wonderful Pura soda drink for you. Six pack. Don't give them one.
2: And we're not, Lauren, we're not giving you one, Toti.
1: You're not giving them one.
2: Never.
1: Nobody's going to pull
7: we
1: over for one can. You give them
7: a
1: six pack.
7: We promise we'll be kind, but I want to say something extra if there's any kids in the car that's listening right now. That if you're lucky, we also have a few Pura kiddies juices.
1: Oh. Lekker.
2: You can be late for school. It's fine.
1: Okay, so give us the coordinates. It's going to be a mad rush there. Where are you?
7: So it's a trifecta landmark situation. We're in Kales River. And the parking lot that we're in right now. So diagonally to our left is the Kalen High School. Mm-hmm. Just behind us is a clinic. And on my far right is a McDonald's. So we're in Church Street, a parking lot. And again, those three trifecta landmarks. Diagonal on our left is the Kalen High School. Behind us is a clinic. And on our far right is a McDonald's.
1: Okay. Just look for the KFM Jetour cars. Yeah. You can't miss them. They're all purple and pink. Spot it, go there, say, hello, Lauren, please can I have my six-pack of Pura soda? Thank you.
7: Listen, I see somebody's already pulling up, and of course, as always, I'm not alone. Adam and Dylan are also here, so we're so excited to meet everybody.
2: Yay!
1: Okay.
2: Go say hi, go get your Pura soda.
1: Go get it, it's for free, for gratis on us. Enjoy. Thanks, Lauren.
2: Have a good one.
7: Bye.
1: Cheers. Bye-bye.
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9: Goeiemôre. 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
2: Good morning, a good result for Banyana Banyana as they continue their road to the FIFA Women's World Cup. They were able to get a 2-1 win against Nigeria in their Women's Africa Cup of Nations playoff match yesterday as Thembi Khatlana getting a goal to put us in front. Nigeria got a penalty deep in stoppage time, but at that point it was a little too late as South Africa was already 2-0 up. And it wasn't enough for them to force matters. Banyana Banyana advanced to the next stage of the FIFA Women's World Cup qualification pathway, where they will hopefully continue their quest to the global showpiece. Moving on now, of course, there is some rugby to look forward to this weekend as the All Blacks take on the Bulls. Dave Rennie, All Blacks coach, named hooker Cody Taylor as captain. Taylor is featuring on the tour for the very first time. And Beauden Barrett gets a nod at fullback with Leroy Carter and Josh Moby at the wings. For a full rundown of that squad, you can go to ewn.co.za. Here's Rennie on playing at altitude.
11: All the games that I coached at Loftus were day games. But all of those games we finished over the top. Even at altitude, so yeah, I think there'll be plenty of times to catch our breath on the weekend, and guys will get an understanding of the challenge of playing at altitude, but both sides are going to be hurting.
2: And Richie Moonga is on his way to South Africa after he was called up to the All Black squad for rugby's greatest rivalry tour. He comes in as replacement for injured centre Billy Proctor. Johan Ackermann, he has four Springboks in his Bulls starting lineup for the game. Springboks flanker Marcel Kutsia captains the team from the side of the scrum with the likes of new arrivals Zakia Abrahams, Kerwin Bosch and Hanro Liebenberg making their way in, with the former pair making their debuts for the Bulls, while the latter marks his return after a stint at Leicester Tigers. Ackermann is not too happy with the timing of the match and playing in the URC.
12: It's not where we wanted to be. You know, we didn't want to be almost playing a game now. We still wanted to be in our conditioning phase and building up our skill set and only be in a match conditioning at the starting of September. But we still lost 2-3 weeks where we could have done more basic work before we went straight into rugby.
2: And it is day two of the second test between Australia and Bangladesh in Darwin. Bangladesh doing incredibly well, both with bat and ball. They dismissed Australia for just 198 in their first innings, and their batters are doing really well in response. Bangladesh are currently 289-3 in this game, and they lead by a massive 91 runs. And I'm sure they'll be piling on the runs, putting some distance between them and their opponents. More at ewn.co.za.
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0: It's Zara Larsson, Midnight Sun on KFM Mornings, 20 to 8 o'clock. The Blisters for Bread, the highly anticipated fun walk run, if you wish, is happening yes. on Sunday. 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
1: Love the representation. In association with Lucky Star and also in support, of course, the Peninsula School Feeding Association. Mm-hmm. I mean, amazing.
0: Yeah, on one of the most photographed places in the world, the Sea Point Promenade.
1: Thank you to everyone who entered because you've sold it out. The entries are closed.
0: Yeah.
1: And it's done.
0: 10,000 people
1: amazing.
0: Gonna be there. And all the money that you spent on the entry, 100% of your fee goes towards feeding children. And every entry helps feed, how's this, 23 children per day. One entry fee feeds 23 children.
1: Yeah.
0: Or look at it like this. Your entry fee feeds one kid for a month, Monday to Friday for a month.
1: And the nice thing is you'll walk away with something because everyone who completes the walk will receive a medal. There's the 5K and 10K fun walk. There'll be live performances, amazing artists. It's really going to be an incredible day out.
0: Yeah, and the other thing is there's going to be a keyword given out on the day of the race. And then so if you were there, then we're going to give you some lucky prize money on Monday morning. All right, so have a good walk out there. Ramiz, good luck.
2: Yes, thank you. I will be there doing the 10K fun walk.
0: I think I'm going to do it as well.
2: Yes, please, please join us.
1: I wonder if you guys would be eligible for this prize because, I mean, you.
2: Oh, it's a good prize, eh?
1: Yeah, so if you memorize that secret phrase you hear, you could win that a 5,000 Rand Sportsman's Warehouse voucher. Which is
0: do you know what? You could give me a 5,000 Rand Sportsman's Warehouse voucher and I wouldn't know what to buy with it.
1: Hey, more paddle stuff.
0: I got the paddle stuff. It's in the garage, not being used. I got golf clubs. The golf clubs are in the garage, haven't been used for 2 years. Mm-hmm. I got tennis rackets in there. I got squash rackets.
2: Hey. Yeah.
1: Give me your tennis rackets because I'm looking for a tennis racket. It's going to be my new hobby in the summer.
0: Oh, you're welcome to have them.
1: Good condition. Hey, well strung.
0: Oh, used once.
1: I'm an athlete, Darren. I need the best of the best.
0: One owner used
2: I'm
0: once.
2: I'm an athlete.
1: I will, Ramiz. Respect me.
2: Well done.
0: Yeah. She'll rock up there all looking like a professional.
1: I'll look like I'm playing Wimbledon. Yeah.
0: Yeah, we know your types. We know your types. Actually, you know what I'll do?
2: Yes.
0: With that voucher, I'm going to go buy that Springbok jersey. Because yesterday I came up with the idea. So we're off to the All Black game. When it happens.
1: Yes.
0: And my wife said, I want a pink Springbok rugby jersey. My wife is her favorite color, pink. Yes. Right? She says green doesn't look good on me. I looked, can't find one. Mm-mm. So I'm going to make one.
1: A bit of arts and crafts in the garage.
0: Exactly right. So I've already got the plan. Oh, I'm going to go. I've got the bleach. Oh. I'm going to go buy the green Springbok jersey. I'm going to bleach it white. And then I'm going to wash it with my red underpants.
1: It's a terrible idea.
0: Once it's white and it should come out pink.
1: You know, I love that you want to make your wife's dreams come true. But I think this is a bridge too far now.
0: Well, look, the last thing that I made for my wife, she rejected. Remember, she wanted these lovely Carol Boys dinner set.
2: Oh, yeah?
0: And I'm like, don't worry, darling. I'm going to go to the Clay Cafe and I'm going to make you Carol Boys.
1: With the signature Carol Boys art.
0: Yes. I mean, it's not hard. It doesn't look hard to do. And it came out awful. Yeah.
1: This is a sign.
0: Yeah.
2: No, man, get the professionals to do it for you, please.
0: It's like you like our son's macaroni calendar he made for you.
2: Hey.
0: Why not my Carol Boys dinner service? And now you're getting a pink Springbok jersey.
1: You're
0: getting a pink one.
1: Yeah.
0: Because they don't make Springbok shop. Let me tell you something. Make a pink Springbok rugby jersey. I'm telling you, it'll sell like hotcakes. Like the Oak's going to go and make his own now. They used to do it long ago. But not anymore.
1: Yeah. No, it's green and gold now. We commit.
0: Okay. So, look, again, good luck in the walk. You've done something truly remarkable. You have. All right. So, have a good walk out there on the promenade on Sunday. It's a quarter

0: progress we've made here. I want Outtown to keep working for all, so I'm voting Democratic Alliance.
1: This advert was paid for by the political party concerned.
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8: All right, take a look at your roads. A message coming in saying the N2 Whitebridge Knysna closed in both directions. You can expect heavy delays there. And traffic is a mess going into Knysna from Sedgefield. Traffic standing still. The message saying they don't know what's going on exactly. We'll follow up on that. And on the N2 incoming, traffic slows down at Jakeshavel Drive and traffic slows down at Plattercliff Road on the N1 incoming. Traffic lights are faulty in Gordon's Bay at Sir Lowry's Pass Road and Mountainside Boulevard, in Kenilworth at Rosmead Avenue and McKinley, and in Rondebosch at Campground Road and Belmont Road. On Nelson Mandela Boulevard incoming, in the left lane before Searle Street, there are roadworks. More at ewn.co.za.
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0: It's Beyonce, Single Ladies. You can hear that song here, or you can hear it at the wedding when they throw the bouquet.
1: A wedding classic.
0: For all the single ladies. For all the single ladies, please come up to the dance floor.
1: A lot of videos are coming out showing single ladies are ducking and diving now, not wanting to catch the bouquet.
0: Really?
1: Yeah.
0: Why is that?
1: Actually, marriage is not all that.
2: Highball.
1: Like a bomb. Like, oh, no.
3: I know so many women who have made the decision not to get married.
1: Yeah, so many now.
3: It's becoming so common.
1: Yeah. Mm-hmm. It used to be a thing where you're like competing for the bouquet, and now it feels as though we're just doing it because, okay.
3: To satisfy an auntie or your mom.
1: Exactly.
0: I think marriage is beautiful.
3: Yes, we agree.
0: Sweet.
1: Good for
0: it's
1: you.
0: It's amazing. Hey, Remy?
4: It's the sweet spot.
0: Isn't it the best thing ever?
4: I love it.
0: Mm.
1: Okay.
0: Listen.
3: Let's take it further, Sibs. Those same women are saying, I don't want children.
1: What?
3: People have choices. Yes.
1: What a concept.
0: Okay, look, I've got some. Remember yesterday I brought you a random tune. I've discovered this DJ. He's got such cool remixes. Yeah. I've got another one today. Yesterday was Ring of Fire. Yeah. He just knows how to make a remix, this guy. It's DJ Wookie. This is not AI, all right? This is for reals. Check this tune. We're going to whip this on right now. Oh, yeah. I got sunshine, baby. Enjoy it. It's going to bang. It's going to bang. It's going to bang hard. This is KFM Mornings, Friday.

0: Now it's done.
1: Okay.
0: You like it.
2: Sure. Once, once.
0: It's cute, man. It's cute. We got the vinyl mix coming up. It's Friday, the keys to the weekend. Today it is DJ Yummy in the mix. That's coming up at around about 8:10. All right. So we're going to kick off the shoes and we're going to dance around this place and welcome the weekend. It's almost time for news at 8:00.
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0: For 140 years, Mercedes-Benz hasn't just innovated. They've been part of the stories we tell again and again, from moments that shape us to the memories that stay with us. Some journeys deserve to be cherished forever. To celebrate 140 years of Mercedes moments, they want to help you create your next moment. Simply tell us about the moment that connected you to Mercedes-Benz and share the moment you'd like Mercedes-Benz to celebrate with you. We had a winner earlier this week, and we're going to have another one next week for your stories. Great story, very touching. So let it hit those notes and pop it in a voice note, and you could get. And then really, it's whatever it's going to cost to do what you need to do. If it's valid and awesome, we'll do it. All right. So in a voice note, your name, your ID number, the word Merc to 082-94-50940. Don't have to do it now. Sometime this weekend we'll do. Just share your story. And on Monday, we could make you the Mercedes-Benz part of your story that you're telling for years to come. Here's to one more drive. And the roads look like this.
9: Ooh, in Knysna, into Whitebridge, Knysna closed in both directions. You can expect heavy delays and traffic is a mess going into Knysna from Sedgefield. It is at a standstill there. On the into incoming, traffic slows down at Jegshavel Drive and also slows down at Plattekloof Road on the N1 incoming. Traffic lights are faulty in Gordon's Bay at Solari's Pass Road and Mountainside Boulevard, as well as in Kenilworth at Rosmead and McKinley, and in Rondebosch at Campground Road and Belmont Road. Roadworks on Nelson Mandela Boulevard incoming in the left lane before Searle Street. If you see anything else, drop me a WhatsApp.
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10: The DA warns against hearsay in police corruption probe and CPUT Council withdraws 2027 recovery plan. Good morning, I'm Vanya Klutuk-Hollison. The Democratic Alliance has warned that the ad hoc committee investigating police corruption can't rely on hearsay and conjecture when it makes findings against implicated individuals. But Chairperson Soviet Lekhanyani says the committee fears becoming a joke among South Africans should it fail to make proper findings. Lekhanyani said where people have done wrong, the committee's report must be be clear in holding them accountable. Then three men will appear at the Bredasdorp Magistrates Court today after they were found in possession of suspected stolen municipal property worth 550,000 rand and narcotics worth 160,000. The arrests were made on Wednesday after an extensive search in a property. Police spokesperson FCF Van Wyk says members of Napier SAPS, along other relevant officials, executed a targeted raid on an unlicensed scrap metal dealership in the area. He says a man operating a scrapyard was arrested on site. Two other men were arrested in the same property after drugs, including cocaine and mandrax, were found.
1: The total value of this infrastructure is estimated at 550,000 rand. 54-year-old male was arrested on site for operating without a license and possession of suspected stolen property. The seized drugs includes 2 sachets cocaine, 110 mandrax tablets, 29 mandrax half, 14 quarters mandrax tablets, 38 grams of mandrax powder and 30 sachets of tick.
10: Home Affairs Minister Leon Schreiber says he hopes to table legislation in Parliament to give effect to the recently revised White Paper on Citizenship, Immigration and Refugee Protection by March next year. The White Paper was approved by Cabinet in April. Answering questions in the National Council of Provinces yesterday, Schreiber says both the Department of Home Affairs and the Border Management have made significant progress to advance the reform agenda and to better manage cross-border movements in line with a revised white paper. And the CPUT Council says it will go back to the drawing board after it withdrew its draft financial recovery plan for 2027. This was one of the demands listed in two separate memoranda handed over to university management this week. Among their demands was the withdrawal of the 2027 plan, which included an upfront payment of 7,000 for registration and residence accommodation. CPUT spokesperson Lauren Cansley.
2: First, need to do our due diligence and do a safety assessment and so on. It would be responsible of us just to have everybody come back to campus. The risk was quite high.
10: Taking a look at today's weather temperatures, Cape Town is expected to reach a high of 18 degrees. Ceres, 21. 22 is forecast for Fredendal, 19 for Langebaan and 27 for Knysna. The top story at this hour, the Democratic Alliance has warned that the ad hoc committee investigating police corruption can't rely on hearsay.
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0: 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We're going to take a quick break. 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
0: Have you heard of the respiratory syncytial virus or the RSV? 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
8: 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On the R27 south, there's an accident before Boundary Road. Traffic is slow from Loxton Road. On the N1 incoming, there's a vehicle broken down in the left lane at Durban Road. And on Plattekloof Road, there's a truck broken down on the link to the N1 outgoing. A WhatsApp coming in from Donnie saying the N2 White Bridge Knysna closed in both directions. You can expect heavy delays. And a WhatsApp from Louise saying traffic is a mess going into Knysna from Sedgefield. It is standing still. On the N2 incoming, traffic slows down at Jakes Gravel Drive and slows down at Plattekloof Road on the N1 incoming. Traffic lights faulty in Gordon's Bay at Solari's Pass Road and Mountainside Boulevard, as well as in Kenilworth at Rosmead and McKinley, and in Rondebosch at Campground Road and Belmont Road. Roadworks on Nelson Mandela Boulevard incoming in the left lane before Searle Street. The OUTsurance pointsman can't help you pick the perfect Women's Day gift for your partner, but they can get the traffic flowing smoothly so you arrive on time for date night. 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Just another way you always get something out. 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
4: Now, who's your favorite artist? Who do you want to hear?
5: Well, my favorite artist right now is Fatboy Slim. That guy kicks ass.
4: How tremendous is Fatboy Slim?
5: The band of the 90s, if you want to call it a band, because it's a one-man name.
4: Fatboy, and you want to hear that new Fatboy song?
5: Absolutely.
4: Which one?
5: The it's Funk Soul Brother. Check it out.
4: Sing it. I don't know which one.
5: Right about now. The Funk Soul Brother. Check it out now. The Funk Soul Brother.
1: Right about now. The Funk Soul Brother. 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

0: we normalise going on a bender? 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

0: funky. A bit of a Fat Boy Slim feast here this morning from DJ Yummy.
1: Appreciate you, Yummy. Nom nom, as usual. Ate it up.
0: Hey, if you're a Fat Boy Slim fan, I hope you got tickets. He's here at Cabo Beach Club, Cape Town, 15 December this year. That slipped in unnoticed. Obviously sold out very quickly.
1: Yeah, there's so many concerts and shows coming up now. Budget is budgeting.
0: I'm sure he was just coming here for a holiday and let me pop a gig in while I'm here.
1: Yeah.
0: Just pay for the holiday quickly. Yeah.
1: It's going to be a big summer.
0: It's going to be a huge one. Mm. It really is. Did you like that? Here's some of your messages.
2: Yo, the song reminds me of back in the day. My favorite movie, She's All That.
3: Brad, you legend. This is awesome. Sure. Rad mix. This is why we live in Cape Town, baby. Yes, please.
4: Getting ready for the weekend. KFM is rocking. And it's right here, right now.
1: Oh, bum, bum, bum, right bum, here, bum. Right now.
0: All right, back to regular programming. Gwen Stefani, The Sweet Escape.
1: Good tune.
0: Yeah, it is. News and sports coming up next.

0: The Sweet Escape here on KFM Mornings. I don't know what news you've got there, Vanners, but I've got big news that is going to be sweeping the world today. Ladies and gentlemen.
1: Oh, I'm waiting on
2: bated breath.
0: Big news.
1: Waiting on the edge of my seat with bated breath.
3: What's going on?
0: Huge news. It's gonna rock the world today. It's gonna rock the world.
1: Spit it out, Simpson.
3: Come on.
2: What did Ronaldo do?
0: Cristiano Ronaldo. Last night.
2: Ronaldo's wedding.
0: No. He's married. He dyed his hair.
1: Oh gosh.
0: Ginger. That's the big news of the day.
1: That pause after dyed was crazy. Crazy.
0: Oh yeah, yeah.
2: I need to see a picture.
0: He dyed his hair ginger. It looks like one of those. We used to do this where we wanted our hair blonde on the beach in Durbs.
2: Yeah.
0: So we'd peroxide it and it would often come out ginger.
2: And all you could have done was just put lemon juice on, walk in the sun.
0: Yeah. Yeah, we tried that. We tried sunlight liquid. We tried all these sorts of things.
2: Oh, not me Googling what Ronaldo looks like.
1: Oh, it's you not, see, it's not the, too dramatic.
0: It's the big news. I'm telling you, this is the news not, you want to
1: not,
0: see.
1: It's not too dramatic. It almost looks brown.
0: Now, ladies, rate him out of 10 now. Maybe he wanted 11. To go brown and it came out ginger. Yeah. Do you prefer this to the dark hair?
2: It's actually quite dark. You can't really see. It's weird, actually.
1: Yeah. Because I was thinking, is this a midlife crisis?
2: Maybe.
0: I was fearing another Britney moment here.
1: But it looks fine.
0: You've been married 2 days.
2: Yeah, I was going to say
0: already
2: that.
0: Had a midlife crisis.
2: Hour marriage.
0: Been married two days and he's already losing it.
2: Hey. Hmm? Maybe she's become a sort of image consultant.
1: Because he's also got
2: maybe
1: a,
2: it was the wife's idea.
0: Maybe she said, you are now married. Whoa. And you are now officially off the market.
2: Mm-hmm. Let's make you a clown.
1: Shemi doesn't
2: my clown.
0: Okay.
1: Thank you for that breaking news.
0: Yeah. My pleasure. My absolute
2: my
0: pleasure.
2: My life would have been so empty without this knowledge.
1: The streets were waiting.
0: So how many of you raced to Google to look at that picture now?
1: And it's like at an airport or something. And this is the only picture that's available. So clearly like a paparazzi shot.
0: And how many of you are going to race to Google the real news? There we go. Here's the real news, by the way, with Inspector Clute Collison.
2: Dankie Darren. 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
1: Good morning. A very good result for Banyana Banyana last night as they kept their FIFA Women's World Cup dream alive and they managed to beat Nigeria 2-1. And with that, means Nigeria failing to qualify. The 4 Women's Africa Cup of Nations semi-finalists, Morocco, Cameroon, Malawi and Algeria all secured automatic qualification. And it means, though, Banyana Banyana, thanks to this 2-1 win over Nigeria, they advance to the next stage of qualification, where they will continue their quest for a spot in the global showpiece. And the All Blacks take on the Bulls this weekend. And All Blacks coach Dave Rennie named hooker Cody Taylor as captain. Taylor featuring in the tour for the first time. And 14 of the 23 players who featured in the Stormers 23 in last week's opener are coming back. Burden Barrett gets the nod at fullback, with Leroy Carter and Josh Moorby on the wings. Richie Mwunga, he's heading to South Africa after being called up to the squad. He comes in as replacement for injured centre Billy Proctor. And Johan Ackermann has 4 Springboks in his Bulls starting lineup for the game. The team will feature the likes of new arrivals Lakia Abrahams, as well as Kerwin Bosch and Hanro Liebenberg, with the former pair making their debuts for the Bulls, while the latter marks his return after a successful stint at Leicester. The team will be coached by Springboks flanker Marcel Kutsia. Johan Ackermann commented on the performance from his side.
3: You're going to have the ball for parts of the game, and then you're going to be without the ball, and that's when the All Blacks will really dictate the tempo of the game. And unfortunately, we just have to live with that, you know. So, but saying that, we're going to put our own little goals, wanting to see certain things that we've practiced on. And if we can do that and do it against one of the best teams in the world, that will give us a great foundation to work from.
1: And it is day 2 of the second test between, the first test between Australia and Bangladesh in Darwin. Australia were dismissed for 198 on day 1, and Bangladesh have gone on well with the bat. They're 322 for 6. They lead by 124 runs. To follow up on all these sports stories throughout the weekend, go to ewn.co.za.

0: It's High Hopes 3000 Role Model on KFM Morning. So you want to eat like a champion? Start at Pick and Pay, because champion energy doesn't only happen at kickoff.
1: Oh, it starts on the plate. Fresh protein for strength, carbs for energy, colorful veg for balance. Do you hear that, Darren?
0: Vegetable. I hear so. You know all these things that are fortified with protein nowadays?
1: It seems to be very popular now, whether it's popcorn or like...
0: But it's very... It dries my mouth out. Remember I had Khloe Kardashian's chips in the US?
1: Yes.
0: And I was like, what is going on here in my mouth? Yeah. These things are horrific.
1: There's, what is it? The milk as well?
0: And then they say, best served with a glass of water. Mm. Okay, take all the fun out of the chips.
1: Yeah.
0: So that's not the case here. Colorful vegetables for balance, better snacks for the break, and South African favorites that turn any table into a gathering. So your champion pick this week, Bomb Squad Bulk Okraal Wors at just R89.99 per kg. This is valid from already in play, but it expires on the 6th, not the Wors, the deal. Yeah.
1: The
0: on
1: deal.
0: The 16th of August.
1: Thanks for that clarity.
0: It's from the 10th to the 16th, so you can really go get it today. The Bomb Squad Bulk Okraal Wors.
1: And that Wors is exclusively available at Pick and Pay.
0: Exactly
1: so
0: right.
1: So that is where you need to go.
0: I can't help but think Kitsoff is there in the Pick and Pay butchery making this himself. With a recipe passed down from generation to generation. And with the box facing the All Blacks, rugby's greatest rivalry. So this weekend, it is Bulls v. the ABs.
1: It's Bulls. So, Capetonians, you need to say, go Bulls.
0: Yeah.
1: This weekend. I know it's very difficult
0: it's
1: for gonna you.
0: It's going to break your heart, but but listen.
1: For the greater good.
0: And perhaps... Maybe the Bulls have the best chance of.
1: That's like almost like wear them down, eh?
0: Yeah.
1: Before the Springboks.
0: So bring the appetite and feed the moment properly. From fresh food to bra favorites to bok bites, snacks, dips, and drinks, Pick and Pay has everything you need to make the moment taste like a win. 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
1: Here we go.
0: T's and C's do apply. Again, the one you're looking for, the Bomb Squad Bulk Okraal Wors. It's R89.99 per kilo. That's

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0: Ramiz Khan, can you step into my office quickly, please?
11: What is this?
12: Excuse me?
0: Ramiz, can you step into my office?
12: I'm here.
0: Sit down.
12: Okay.
0: What's We've happening? Received an email from Dane.
12: Okay.
11: Whomst is Dane?
12: Yeah.
0: Dane's a listener.
11: Yeah.
12: Okay.
11: We're addressing this now.
12: Hello, yeah. Dane. Hello, yeah. Dane.
0: Says, please tell Ramiz to put on the podcast before he leaves the studio today. What? Because I've noticed he doesn't put it up on Fridays.
12: Oh.
0: Please explain yourself.
12: Excuse me?
11: Wow, Dane doesn't miss a thing.
0: Do you just run out of here at 9 o'clock?
12: No.
0: And Friday is not work day?
12: We do put it on every day.
11: Oh, very defensive.
12: Yes, we do. I'm very passionate about my podcast, guys. Because the other day, in actual fact, I didn't say anything about this. I'm going to bring it up now. You said that we didn't put the prank up as a podcast. That's why you replayed it.
0: No, that's not what I said.
12: Don't come and make
0: your own stories.
12: I can go back to the recording. Because I told Chandre.
0: Go back to the recording.
12: I said, Chandre.
0: I'm waiting.
12: You know,
0: go back.
12: He said that we didn't put the podcast up. That's why we're replaying it.
0: No, that's not what I said.
12: We put it.
11: I feel like this is a discussion you guys can have after 9.
13: Off air.
11: When we are free to enjoy our weekend.
0: See, this is a listener, so we've got to deal with it on the air.
12: Dispute, yeah.
0: In
12: yeah.
0: full transparency.
12: Yes, yes. Okay. Where I want to see this Dane guy.
0: There he is. Don't worry. Trust him. No, trust him. Okay.
12: It's not that I don't trust him.
0: Very defensive.
11: So where do we need to improve? Where do we need to fill
0: no,
11: gaps?
0: No, well clearly he doesn't. Ya. Ramiz doesn't load it on Fridays. He runs out of here at 9 o'clock, and he knows I don't check these things. So thank you, Dane, for the audit.
11: Thank you, Dane.
0: Wow. Crystal says I'm with Dane on this. I've noticed some Fridays don't get loaded.
12: I'm gonna go check now.
11: This is the feedback we need.
0: Thank you very much.
11: Yeah. We will
0: Thank you very
11: address
0: much.
11: It accordingly, right, Ramiz?
12: Yeah, yeah.
11: Yeah.
0: Okay. Sibs, right. doing the job of

0: two people this week.
1: Oh,
0: yes, doing the job of two people, Sibs.
1: All right.
0: So, so fantastic as well.
2: Yeah, Chandra's messaging me. Dane mustn't lie. Tell Dane he mustn't lie. Yeah, exactly.
1: We'll talk about this later. In the meantime, let's take care of the people on the road.
0: Joshua says, where is the podcast streamed? I don't know.
1: No, man. No, you do know, Darren. You do know. Hey, you're terrible.
0: Okay. Final look at the roads.
1: PrimeMediaPlus.com. Yeah, on the end to incoming, there's a vehicle broken down in the left lane at Jan Smuts Drive. Traffic slows down at Bunga Avenue. The end to Whitebridge Knysna closed in both directions due to an accident where a big waste truck went into the lagoon. Imagine that scene. And another car is also involved, so it's going to take a very long time to clear up. People in Knysna have been sending messages asking what's going on there. Clearly very unusual, and
0: you're going to need a big tow truck to get that thing out.
1: How on earth? So that's actually why the whole of Knysna is at a standstill this morning. Traffic slows down at Plattercliff Road on the N1 incoming. Traffic lights are faulty in Gordon's Bay at Sir Lowry's Pass Road and Mountainside Boulevard, and in Kenilworth at Rosmead and McKinley, as well as in Rondebosch at Campground Road and Belmont Road. Those traffic lights are faulty. If you see anything throughout the day, please let KFM know on 082-945-0940.
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0: It is time for the vinyl classic.
1: I want to say it's been difficult watching Vanya kick your ass. But actually, it's been very enjoyable.
0: It's good to get your ass kicked once in a while. It's a good thing.
1: I must say, you're very humble when you play Vanya, but when you play Sherlyn and me, it's a different ball game. We get a different beast.
0: It's because you two are not nice to me.
1: Not you saying
0: Vanya's nice to me.
1: Not you saying that. I have witnesses.
0: Vanya's that parent that will give you a hiding and then a cuddle afterwards.
2: 100%. And an explanation.
0: Now did you learn? Did you understand why I did that? It's not for me, it's for you.
2: Also, and I'm sorry that I did that. I'm ashamed.
0: Yes, yes. Now, you and Sherlyn, on the other hand, you give a hiding and then you still make the oak sleep outside.
2: Tough love.
0: And
1: false,
0: and both,
1: false, Your Honor.
0: Both have their merits. So
1: you're having a good time in both.
0: Yeah.
1: Glad, happy for you.
0: Lessons are learnt in many different ways. Yeah. But Vanus, are you going to give me a clean sweep? It's 2-0 short week. We only did it for 3 days, today included. So I've got nothing on the board. Just finish me off, yeah?
2: I hope I can. I'm taking a very, very big risk this morning. But everything feels right about it. Before there was Jamali, and before there was 101,
0: there was Blackbird.
2: Even before Blackbird,
1: it was La Vuvuzela back then. I remember.
2: Not even La Vuvuzela. There were three Cape Town queens: EJ Von Lyric, Shamima, and Bernie, and they make up Gadesa.

0: Wow, so Vanya.
1: Who remembers these queens?
0: I remember the lyrics even.
2: Not me.
1: Some hip hop, 2004 style.
0: Magnificent.
2: Where was I in 2004? I was in, Joburg.
0: Oh.
2: Never came to Joburg, that tune.
1: Really? You missed out.
2: Yeah, seems so.
0: Oh, what a song.
2: I know that's going to beat me today, no matter what I bring. But I'm going to try anyways. I'm bringing this out of Australia. In excess.

0: That's my pick today. All right, let's have a little bit of a battle. Vote now on the WhatsApp telephone, 082-945-0940.
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0: Bang, there we go. Got one on the board. 2-1.
17: Okay, consolation. But
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17: Godessa was a treat. Thank you, Vanya.
0: But it's in excess today.

0: And on that note, we say cheers.
1: Ta-ta.
0: Have a wonderful weekend. Be safe. And just have a lekker one. Kair, lekker. We'll be back here Monday.
1: We love you.
0: For more at 6 o'clock. And the podcast will be up shortly.
1: We've followed up. Thank you for your feedback.
0: Ciao, ciao. 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
3: Good morning, I'm Vanya Kluter-Collison. Western Cape Police Oversight and Community Safety, MEC Andrew Marie, has welcomed the arrest of a prison warden in Goodwood. The 47-year-old man was taken into custody earlier this week following the discovery of drugs, cell phones and other contraband in his vehicle during a joint operation at Goodwood Prison. Marie says the arrest highlights the critical importance of rooting out corruption and criminality within the criminal justice system.
4: The alleged conduct of this warden is particularly concerning because the consequences extend far beyond the contraband found in his vehicle. When correctional officials allow drugs and other contraband to enter correctional facilities, they potentially provide criminals with the means to continue operating from behind prison walls.
3: Three men will appear at the Bredasdorp Magistrates Court today after they were found in possession of suspected stolen municipal property worth 550,000 rand and narcotics worth 160,000. The arrests were made on Wednesday after an extensive search of the property. Police spokesperson Efsia van Wyk says members of the NAPIR SAPS, along other relevant officials, executed a targeted raid on an unlicensed scrap metal dealership in the area. He says a man operating a scrapyard was arrested on site. Two other men were arrested on the same property after drugs including cocaine and mandrax were found.
5: The total value of this infrastructure is estimated at 550,000 rand. 54-year-old male was arrested on site for operating without a license and possession of suspected stolen property. The seized drugs includes two sachets cocaine, 110 mandrax tablets, 29 mandrax half, 14 quarters mandrax tablets, 38 grams of mandrax powder, and 30 sachets of tick.
3: The Democratic Alliance has warned that the ad hoc committee investigating police corruption can't rely on hearsay and a conjecture when it makes findings against implicated individuals. But Chairperson Soviet Lekhanyane says the committee fears becoming a joke among South Africans should it fail to make proper findings. And two men arrested for public violence amidst protests at CPUT's Bellville campus are due to make their first court appearance later this morning. Public order police were deployed to the institution on Wednesday night, where more than 1,500 people staged a protest. A building was set alight and a security guard was injured and transported to a medical facility. Taking a look at today's weather temperatures, Cape Town is expected to reach a high of 18 degrees, highs of 21 as forecast for Ceres, 22 for Vredendal, 26 for Ladysmith and a sunny 27 for Knysna. The top story at this hour, Western Cape Police Oversight and Community Safety MEC Andrew Marie has welcomed the arrest of a prison warden in Goodwood.
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1: Oh, yeah.
0: And the only thing that we're working on is your funny bone. This is Flow Joke Friday with Tracy Lang.

0: the weather is so good for a bit of a drive. It's Black Coffee and David Guetta on KFM 94.5. Thank you, Darren, Sherlyn, Sibs and the team. They're back again on Monday. And now it's me, Tracy Lang. Welcome to Friday. Guess what? Only 4 days. Here we are again, ready for the weekend. And I'm going to help you get through these last few hours the best way we know how. Great tunes and flow jokes. So get them through to me. 082-945-0940. Let's just check in on traffic with Tashvi.
1: Good morning, Trace, and happy Friday. Let's take a look at the roads. On the N2 incoming, traffic slows down at Bunga Avenue. And then traffic also slows down on the elevated freeway incoming. And then on the N2 Whitebridge, Knysna, there are reports that the road is closed in both directions due to an accident where a big waste truck has gone into the lagoon and another car is also involved. And then traffic lights that are faulty. In Gordons Bay at Solari's Pass Road and Mountainside Boulevard. In Killingworth at Rosmead and McKinley Road. In Rondebosch at Campground Road and Belmont Road. And if there's anything I've missed, send me a WhatsApp on 082-945-0940. I'm Tashvi with your traffic.

0: 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Tracy Lang with you. Flow Joke Friday is here. Now, this isn't a flow joke. It's actually really great advice and a fantastic hack. It comes from Renee. She says, the next time you get a call from an unknown number, answer it and whisper, it's done, but I need help moving the body. And let's just see what happens.
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0: Taking a look at your roads on Jake's Harville Drive North, there is an accident. Let me just take this down here. There we go. On Jake's Harville Drive, there is an accident. At Franz Conradi, you can expect delays towards the N1. And on FW de Klerk Boulevard incoming, there's an accident after Lower Church. And then on the N2 White Bridge in Neisner, that road is closed in both directions due to an accident where a big waste truck went into the lagoon and another car is also involved. So please just make sure that you use an alternative route. And then in Gordon's Bay at Solari's Pass Road and Mountainside Boulevard, traffic lights are faulty. If there's anything else, send me a WhatsApp on 082-945-0940. I'm Tashvi with your traffic.

0: This is KFM 94.5 with me, Tracy Lang. Now, I'm sure that you are very happy that the weekend is here. But this weekend is a slightly different weekend because this coming Sunday, it will be the 2026 Blisters for Bread in association with Lucky Star. The event is hosted by the Peninsula School Feeding Association and is proudly supported by us here at KFM 94.5. Now, unfortunately, entries have already closed. And a big thank you to everyone who signed up to support this incredible event. It is happening this coming Sunday along the scenic Seapoint Prom. And 100% of your entry fee goes towards feeding children. And every entry helps feed 23 children for a day. And here's what's nice. Everyone who completes the walk will also receive a medal. The 5K and 10K fun walk will finish with live performances by exciting artists like Paxton, Stephen Lee Lewis, and Sketchy Bongo. So be sure to listen out for and memorize the secret KFM phrase and tune into KFM Mornings on Monday from 6 a.m. to stand a chance to win a 5,000 Rand Sportsman's Warehouse voucher. 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Again, you need to listen out for that secret phrase that I will give you on Sunday from the stage. Yes. Then tune into KFM Mornings, Monday 6 a.m. and a 5,000 Rand Sportsman's Warehouse voucher could be yours. It's going to be fun. It's going to be lekker. And I'll see you there on Sunday.
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0: It's Lady Zamar on KFM 94.5. On the way, we'll get into your office anthems in the next 10 minutes. First, just very quickly, a message from Jackie. She says, Tracy, you know, some people can eat everything and not gain 1 kilo. I click like on a picture of a pizza and I gain 5 kilos.
1: Seems to me Jackie must stop pressing like on those pictures. Let's take a look at your roads. On Jake's Gerville Drive North, there's an accident at Frans Conradi. You can expect delays towards the N1. And the N2 White Bridge in Knysna, it is closed in both directions due to an accident where a big waste truck went into the lagoon and another car is also involved. It has been a fatal accident, so please do try and use an alternative route. And then also WhatsApp from Dill, still sitting at standstill here on the N2 in Knysna. And then traffic lights not working in Gordon's Bay at Solari's Pass Road and Mountainside Boulevard, in Kenilworth at Rosmead and McKinley, and in Wonderbosch at Campground Road and Belmont Road. If there's anything I've missed, send me a WhatsApp on 082-945-0940. I'm Tash B with your traffic.
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5: This was a good week because it was a short week and it was liquor. 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The weekend is here again. What can I play? 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
6: 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How are you? 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
1: Hello, Tracy. So, I would like to dedicate this song to my colleagues at Essential Med. I'd like you to play the song by Liam Cover, What He See. Thank you. Have a good Friday.

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1: Morning, Tracy. It's a celebratory month. So, Whitney Houston, I'm every woman.

0: I feel awake, I feel lekker, I feel ready for the weekend. Thank you so much for your songs, Cape Town. We do it again come Monday. Your Eyewitness News is on the way.
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0: Goeiemôre, ek's Vanya Kluter-Collison. 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

0: It is Majosi and it's Afterglow. 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Lauren, I'm assuming things are very exciting over there.
1: Tracy, good morning. Listen, despite the weather, we know it's cold today, unlike yesterday, but despite the weather, you can just feel that excitement in the air. I mean, in this economy, every cent saved is exactly that. You know, we love when people and companies are just thinking about, you know, the small and the big ways to just let your money stretch a little bit longer.
0: Yes, indeed. So where exactly are you finding yourself?
1: So as you mentioned, we're at Total Energies. We are right here at Total Energies Table View. So for those who are in the area, you'll see it's right next to that well-known Table View Circle that's just in front of the sea, just in front of the beach. And already we've had two extremely excited people that we were able to surprise with a 1,000 Rand Total Energies petrol voucher.
0: That is epic. Can you imagine getting that on the 14th of August, like middle month, the month is still long, and then suddenly there you have even more. That is pretty epic.
1: Listen, Tracy, can I tell you something? The second guy a little bit earlier, he put in 50 Rand. 50 Rand petrol, because, you know, it's getting to the middle of the month. Like, it is, it's that time of month for a lot of us. And I cannot explain to you how he was smiling from ear to ear from the moment, I'm here with Adam and Dylan, from the moment Adam approached him till he drove away. He was so hooting when he drove away. He was so excited about that 1,000 Rand petrol voucher.
0: Okay, so it's 45 cents cashback Friday and people can sign up. It's all completely free. And then once you are a member, all you need to do is fill up on a Friday.
1: That's literally, it's as simple as that. So as you mentioned, that the Total Energies Club 45 cents cashback Friday. And on top of that, the app is there to download completely for free. And a little extra incentive that if you come by to the Total Energies Table View, we are still giving away one or two more vouchers. So you could be that lucky person.
0: Oh, that sounds fantastic. Lauren, have a lekker time. As you heard, that Total Energies Table View, go and check it out. I mean, like she said, exactly, every cent saved is like a cent gained. And oh, listen, it's so badly needed, especially in this economy.

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0: for most people, tiredness is not a sleep problem. 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And those are two completely different things. Wait 90 minutes after waking up before your first caffeinated coffee. 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

0: It's Civil and the Love I Lost on KFM 94.5. Still on the way before the end of the hour, Louis Tomlinson and Pink with Just Like a Pool.
1: 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The lady asked me if I'm comfortable with my excess. 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Well, according to my therapist, I'm apparently a little too comfortable. But sometimes you just need to make sure. You know what I mean? 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
3: 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At South African Airways, we've added more aircraft to the runway, increased our flights from just over 1,000 in 2021

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0: have a few more of your flow jokes coming up in the next hour. But first, BTS, Cat's Eye, Naomi Grace, and Tash V, as you can hear, she's right here with me in studio. Other than the fact she's giving us Track Freak next, she's also going to spill the tea on what you can get up to this coming weekend in Tea Time with Tracy and Tash.
1: Thank you, Trace. Let's take a look at the roads. The N2 Whitebridge in Knysna is still closed in both directions. That's due to an accident. And there are still very much heavy delays. We got a WhatsApp from Claudia saying traffic is moving slowly, but it's coming in from Sedgefield Lane, which is now faster than the lane going to George. And then faulty traffic lights in Gordon's Bay at Solari's Pass Road and Mountainside Road, as well as in Rondebosch at Campground Road and Belmont Road. If there's anything I've missed, send me a WhatsApp on 082-945-0940. I'm Tash V with your traffic.

It is Cat's Eye and Animal on KFM 94.5. My name's Tracy Lang. Now, you know, for 140 years, Mercedes-Benz hasn't just innovated. They've been part of the stories we tell again and again, from moments that shape us to the memories that stay with us. Some journeys deserve to be cherished forever. 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

0: 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It's still Flow Joke Friday. 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
0: Good morning, I'm Vanya Kluter-Collison. Two people have died in a head-on collision involving a truck and a private vehicle in Knysna this morning. Police say the accident happened just before 8 o'clock on the N2 highway near the Knysna Lagoon. The police's Chris Spies says a case of culpable homicide has been opened. Then Western Cape Police Oversight and Community Safety MEC Anru Mare has welcomed the arrest of a prison warden in Goodwood. The 47-year-old man was taken into custody earlier this week following the discovery of drugs, cell phones and other contraband in his vehicle during a joint operation at Goodwood Prison. The Madlanga Commission of Inquiry says it has been left no choice but to refer controversial businessman Suleiman Karim for criminal prosecution. Karim has repeatedly failed to appear before the commission, claiming that he's medically unfit to testify. And South Africa's mineral sales has jumped more than 27% year-on-year in June. The latest figures from Statistics South Africa show the value of mineral sales reaching 86.1 billion in June, up from about 67.7 billion a year earlier. Taking a look at today's weather temperatures, Cape Town is expected to reach a high of 18 degrees, Ceres 21, Fredendal 22, and Knysna a sunny 27 degrees. The top story at this hour, two people have died in a head-on collision involving a truck and a private vehicle in Knysna this morning.
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1: Naomi Grace on KFM 94.5. Tash V, what's happening this coming weekend in the Mother City?
2: Thank you, Trace. Well, let's take a look. It is a booming weekend again for anyone in Cape Town. First up, if fitness is your thing, HYROX Cape Town takes over the CTICC. That's from today till Sunday. And this is where some of Cape Town's fittest athletes will be pushing themselves through a combination of 1 kilometer runs and seriously tough functional exercises. There are singles, doubles and relay categories. And while the competition has secured their spots, all the competitors, your spectators can still grab a pass and go and cheer them on. It's all going down from 7 a.m. That's today. And then spectator tickets from 175 Rand. And then if you are looking for something focused on your health and well-being, the Women's Health Expo is happening on Saturday at the Premier Hotel in Sea Point. You can expect fitness classes, including Pilates, yoga, and HIIT, and then talks from health and wellness experts, and health screenings and wellness markets featuring local brands and practitioners. And that runs from 9 a.m. to 6 p.m. with tickets at 150 Rand. And then, if you're ready to embrace the warmer weather and get your weekend social on, Cape Palooza is happening on Saturday at the Terrace Rooftop in Salt River. You can think Afrobeats, hip-hop and R&B with some great food, games. There's a tattoo station and plenty of sunshine. It runs from 1 p.m. to 10 p.m. with tickets from 150 Rand. And then on Sunday, yes, it is time for one of Cape Town's much-loved charity walks. That's Blisters for Bread along the Sea Point Promenade. Entries are closed, but if you're already registered, you will be walking to help raise funds to feed children through the Peninsula School Feeding Association. And yes, every finisher gets a medal. And yes, KFM is the official partner, so we will be there. Come and join us. Come and have some fun. Come and say hello and enjoy a beautiful morning out. And then finally, rugby fans. The big one is happening up north. The Vodacom Bulls take on New Zealand All Blacks at Loftus Versfeld. That's in Pretoria on Saturday night. As part of rugby's greatest rivalry, kickoff is at 7 p.m. So get ready for another massive chapter in this tour. And that is a wrap on your Tea Time with Tracy and Tash. And what is happening this weekend, whatever you do, I hope it's a fabulous one. I will be back again with you tomorrow morning from 5 to 7 a.m. waking up the Cape. Until then, have a good one.

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0: Just like that, the show is done and it has been absolutely incredible being with you today and all week. Again, tomorrow I'll be part of the Momentum She Owns Her Success workshop series. 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I promise you are going to leave fully inspired. Thank you very much for joining me. Thank you very much, Tash V. And up next is Ibi Inglis. Have a lekker weekend.
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2: Oh, welcome to it. It is Friday. Aren't you lucky? Aren't you just feeling the best now? Because that short week has brought us to a Friday a lot quicker and opening the gates to the weekend. So welcome to KFM Lunch with me, E.B. Inglis, your lunch buddy, up until 3 o'clock this afternoon. Big thanks to Tracy Lang, back on Monday again between 9 and 12. As usual, I've got for you a Friday Fast Track, a collaboration that has been long overdue. And that's going to be happening at about 20 to 1 this afternoon. An hour later, we get into the e-screen. So if you're looking at the weather, you're thinking, should I go to the cinema? Should I watch something on the streaming platforms? What are my options? I've got you covered where that is concerned. You might even want to do both if you're feeling rich. Because you know how expensive it can be sometimes to go to the cinema. And then, of course, we play Billboard Bingo this afternoon. In between, we're going to be sandwiching the best music for your Friday, despite the weather. Ignore that. Well, let's see what's happening on those roads at the moment. On the N2 incoming, there is an accident before Baden Powell Drive. Traffic is slow from Spine Road. Then on the M5 northbound before Dick Burton Road, there has been a crash over there. The right lane is obstructed. Then on the N1 inbound after Durban Road, there's been another accident there. The left lane is obstructed. And on the N2 White Bridge, Knysna officials are attending to an accident there. You can expect heavy delays in both directions. Finally, traffic lights faulty in Gordon's Bay at Solaris Pass Road and Mountain Side Boulevard, as well as in Rondebosch at Campground and Belmont Roads. Anything else? 082-945-0940 as we get into the music this afternoon. Shawn Mendes, Camila Cabello, and Señorita, ¿Cómo estás? Cyril is on the way next, and then Take That, Back for Good. And if you've left, I hope that you're back for good on KFM 94.5. Welcome, it's Friday.

Take That and Back for Good on KFM Lunch. And finally, the weekend has arrived. Not that we needed to wait long, though, because we came out of a short week. But this Sunday, it will be the 2026 Blisters for Bread in association with Lucky Star. 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Now, entries have already closed, so thank you to everyone who signed up to support this incredible event. It is happening this Sunday along the scenic Seapoint Promenade. Now, 100% of your entry fee goes towards feeding children, and every entry helps feed 23 children a day. So everyone who completes the walk will receive a medal. The 5K and 10K fun walk will finish with live performances by exciting artists like Paxton, Stephen Lee Lewis, and Sketchy Bongo. So be sure to listen out for and memorize the secret KFM phrase, okay? And then listen to KFM Mornings on Monday from 6 a.m. to stand a chance to win a 5,000 Rand Sportsman's Warehouse voucher in proud partnership with Prime Media Cares and KFM 94.5. And if you're going to be walking, I will see you there. Big Stan Mars is going to be there as well. He's also going to walk Liesel van der Vestes. And a few of us here at KFM 94.5 are going to be taking part in either the 5K or the 10K. I'm doing the 5K because I was feeling lazy. But either way, it's about having fun and doing it for a good cause. So I'm looking forward to seeing you there this coming Sunday, bright and early. Oh, I leave quiet.

0: NSYNC and Nelly and Girlfriend on KFM Lunch. I'm just picturing the music video now. Do you remember when they were dancing on top of cars? And I definitely did not want to be one of these suppliers for that music video shoot. And then you see the music video afterwards and these guys are like, they're dancing on the roof. They're going to scratch the paint. Yeah, well, I guess they had insurance and money to boot as well. NSYNC and Nelly with Girlfriend on KFM Lunch. It is almost 12:30. News is coming up in just a bit. Then I've got more music for you from Taylor Swift, Prince KB and Imsaki. And then we get into this week's Friday Fast Track, a collaboration that a lot of us fans have been waiting for a very long time. That is what we'll play in the next 10 minutes.
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3: 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She said they haven't had water for 10 days. Yo, I couldn't believe it. 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It might not be perfect, but things do work here. If something's broken, someone in charge is working on fixing it. That's why in this election, I'm not taking this for granted at all. I want to protect the progress we've made here. I want our town to keep working for all, so I'm voting Democratic Alliance.
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8: Goeiemiddag, ek is Eloise Pretorius. Twee mense is dood en een is ernstig beseer in 'n botsing tussen 'n vragmotor en 'n sportnutsvoertuig op die N2 naby Nuisna. 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Die polisie ondersoek 'n saak van strafbare manslag. Woordvoerder Chris Spies.
9: Two vehicles collided head-on. Two occupants sustained multiple injuries and they were declared deceased by medical personnel on scene. The truck driver was taken to a nearby medical facility for medical care after he sustained serious injuries.
8: Die saak teen die leier van die National Coloured Congress, Fadil Adams, is in die Pinetown Landroshof tot 11 September uitgestel. Adams het vlugtig in die hof verskyn op aanklagte van bedrog en regsveruideling. 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Albei is intussen skuldig bevind. Adams is in Mei in hegtenis geneem en borgtog van R10,000 toegestaan. Hy hou intussen vol dat hy onskuldig is.
10: Parliament is lying. I've got the evidence on my phone. The paper trail is there, pertaining to our emails to the speaker. Every one of the technicians can be asked, off the record, on the record, if they work on my laptop. I'm sure every one of them is going to say, yes, they have. So I have no idea why Parliament is getting involved in all of this. It's clear that this thing is deeper than we thought. It runs high, probably, possibly to the highest office in the land.
8: Weghol veldbrande woed op verskeie plekke in Europa, te midde van voortslepende hoë temperature. 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

Prince KB and Msaki with Fetch Your Life. Yeah, Fetch It, you left it here yesterday. Come fetch it, please, before the weekend. You don't want to lose it again. On KFM Lunch, coming up next, like I mentioned before news, a collaboration, dare I say it, decades in the making, that is finally here, that dropped last week. If I'm not mistaken, they debuted it a couple of weeks ago live on stage, and now it's finally available for you to stream, and we'll get into that in the next couple of minutes. We're taking time off.

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13: And I said it was a collaboration now decades probably in the making. I'm talking about Madonna and Kylie, Love Sensation, the After Hours mix, all right? And Madonna and Kylie are showing absolutely no signs of slowing down. And I can't believe it took this long for the pair to team up on a song. The duo shared the song last week after previewing it live during Madonna's Confessions 2 show in Amsterdam the week before. And this upbeat dance track blends Kylie's vocals with Madonna's Love Sensation. She already had a version with just Madonna, but now adding Kylie's vocals from her latest album that's called Confessions 2. And they released it in two versions. The After Hours radio edit, which is what I'm about to play you in just a moment, and the more expansive After Hours mix. I'm guessing that's a bit longer, and that's for the clubs, you know, for the DJs. And it celebrates the healing and transformative power of love, portraying a special partner as a guiding light who brings freedom and confidence. All that tied up in a neat bow in terms of dance music. So that is this week's Friday Fast Track. And remember, I want this to be a more permanent fixture on the KFM 94.5 playlist, but we need your input, and that's why we make it as part of the Friday Fast Track. So let us know what you think on the WhatsApp line, 082-945-0940. But the Friday Fast Track for this week, Madonna and Kylie Minogue, Love Sensation.

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1: And I'm loving what I'm seeing on the WhatsApp line so far. 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

0: For most part, I'm seeing very positive reviews. A lot of Madonna fans and Kylie fans coming through on the WhatsApp line. And that is what I love to see. But this week's Friday Fast Track, it's called Love Sensation, Madonna and Kylie. So keep those coming through. Keep your opinions coming through on 082-945-0940. And if you want to add it to your personal playlist, it's called Love Sensation. This was the After Hours radio edit, but there's also an After Hours expansive mix as well that you can check out and add to your personal playlist as well. But that was your Friday Fast Track for this week.
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0: This is going to be one of my favorites from Shaza, Golden Crown on KFM Lunch. Let's see what's happening in the traffic, especially when the weather's like this today. Even if there's just a few drops that have fallen on your windscreen, people forget how to drive. So let's see what's happening over there. And in the latest update, I still see that on the N2 incoming, there's an accident before Baden-Powell Drive. Traffic is slow from Spine Road on the M5 northbound before Dick Burton Road. Another crash. The right lane is obstructed. In Parklands at Wood Drive and Parklands Main Road, there's been an accident over there. Services are on the scene. And on the N1 inbound after Durban Road, another accident. The left lane is obstructed. And on the N2 Whitebridge, Knysna officials are attending to an accident as well. Expect heavy delays in both directions. Traffic lights faulty in Gordon's Bay at Solaris Pass Road and Mountainside Boulevard, and then in Rondebosch at Campground and Belmont Roads. Anything else? 082-945-0940. We've got Miles Smith, Niall Horan, Imagine Dragons, Kenya Grace on the way, and then something very special courtesy of Mercedes-Benz. Stick around for that on KFM 94.5. The music goes on
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0: Kenya Grace and Strangers on KFM Lunch. Now, before we get into more music, did you know that for 140 years, Mercedes-Benz, you know, whether you like to call it Merc, Benz, or just Mercedes, it hasn't just innovated. They've been part of the stories that we tell again and again, from moments that shape us to the memories that stay with us. Some journeys deserve to be cherished forever. Now, to celebrate 140 years of Mercedes moments, they want to help you create your next moment. 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I Just Don't Know You. 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
2: Good afternoon, I'm Eloise Pretorius. Investigating Directorate Against Corruption Prosecutor Drushanta Ramsamy is back at the Madlanga Commission of Inquiry to continue with her testimony. Ramsamy is testifying about IDAC's investigation into the 360 million rand police tender awarded to a company owned by alleged crime boss Vusimusi Kat Matlala.
3: Advocate Johnson testified before the ad hoc committee that the investigation emanated from a Section 27 referral affidavit with supporting documents, which was referred to IDAC on the 16th of February 2025. I have not seen such a referral, and as far as I am aware, Advocate Johnson has not produced that referral before the ad hoc and this commission. The investigation must still be authorized, even if it does not emanate from a Section 27 referral.
2: Five suspects have been arrested following an armed robbery at a liquor store in Lamberts Bay. Police spokesperson FC van Wyk.
4: Five males aged between 19 and 36 were arrested and detained at Pakenberg Police Station. Five cellular telephones, one knife and several bottles of whiskey were also confiscated.
2: At least eight people have died as record rainfall pummeled eastern Japan and left thousands stranded at Tokyo's Narita Airport. The rains, which authorities have described as unprecedented, cut power to more than 20,000 households. Local authorities issued a level 5 emergency warning, its highest alert. The deluge comes after a series of storms swept through Japan and neighboring countries this week in what meteorologists forecast to be an unusually active typhoon season. Weatherwise, in our part of the world, a cloudy afternoon has been forecast for the province. Cape Town 18, Langebaan 19, George 26, with an expected high of 27 degrees in Eisner. Your top story this hour, IDAC prosecutor Drushanta Ramsamy is back at the Madlanga Commission of Inquiry to continue with her testimony.
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1: Black Eyed Peas. Let's get it started on KFM Lunch. And if you know what the that was the radio edited version of the song, the title at least. The original version cannot be said, because then you're not being politically correct. 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But coming up next, we get into my recommendations as to what you can watch on the streaming platforms and at the cinema in the e-screen. That's on the way next.
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1: And here is some of what to watch on your favorite streaming platform and at the cinema this weekend. First up on Netflix is Don't Say Good Luck. And this is with Adam Sandler's daughter, who plays Sophie Bierenbaum, who is ready for the spotlight as the lead in her high school musical until she's suddenly facing more drama at home than on stage. Then on Disney Plus, Camp Rock 3. I had no idea that they were still making Camp Rock movies, but the Jonas Brothers reprise their role as the band Connect 3. And when they lose their opening act for a major reunion tour, they return to their beloved Camp Rock to discover the next big thing. As campers vie for the chance to open for their favorite band, tensions rise and friendships are tested, leading to unexpected alliances, revelations, and romances. And speaking of something that's also making a comeback, the X-Files, I Want to Believe, the director's cut for 2026. Experience Chris Carter's new R-rated director's cut, restoring his original vision. Years after leaving the FBI, Fox Mulder and Dana Scully are pulled back into a mysterious case involving the disappearance of a federal agent and a group of abducted women. Then on Prime Video, Reacher Season 4. Based on the Gone Tomorrow novel, Jack Reacher witnesses a suspected suicide on a subway and uncovers a dangerous conspiracy involving military secrets, a missing flash drive, and powerful enemies. And finally, at the cinema, you've got two options. The first one is One Night Only. Two strangers scramble to find someone to sleep with on the one night of the year when premarital lovemaking is legal. And then The End of Oak Street. Anne Hathaway has really been busy, but this one follows a family whose suburban block is suddenly ripped from modern life by a mysterious cosmic event and teleported directly into a prehistoric dinosaur-filled landscape. And those are all your options for this weekend. It is One Night Only and The End of Oak Street at the cinema, as well as Reacher Season 4 on Prime Video, The X-Files, I Want to Believe 2026 Director's Cut, Camp Rock 3 as well on Disney Plus, and then Don't Say Good Luck on Netflix. So let me know what you're going to watch this weekend.
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0: for most people, tiredness is not a sleep problem. It's an energy production problem. And those are two completely different things. Wait 90 minutes after waking up before your first caffeinated coffee. Your adrenal system will thank you.
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0: Mikasa and You Not Us with Chucks on KFM Lunch. I owned a pair of Chucks. It wasn't the original, though, because people are really, you know, the sneakerheads will know, like, if you are wearing the original Converse, then it's with the white laces. So the one that I had still had the white toe caps, but it had black laces. And it didn't have the big logo on the side. It had some picture, some old school picture of a lady from like the 50s or something like that, that you would have seen in some of the pictures that were painted of ladies back in the 50s. Yeah, it wasn't really appropriate for me to wear it as a teenager now that I think about it. But it was the only pair of Chucks that I ever owned. I think I gave it away, if I'm not mistaken. But coming up next, I'm going to squeeze in some more music, then we'll check in on your traffic.
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0: Drink some margaritas basking in blue lights. 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Are you with me? Are you with me?
1: My goodness, Avner, this one in forever, Lost Frequencies and Are You With Me on KFM Lunch. It is 2 o'clock. Let's see what's happening in your traffic. And in the latest update, what I can see is that the road is closed due to an accident on the N2 inbound before Baden-Powell Drive for vehicle recovery. So please use an alternative route and delays are expected over there. Then on the N1 inbound after Durban Road, another accident. The left lane is obstructed on the N2 White Bridge. Knysna officials are attending to an accident, so you can expect heavy delays in both directions. Traffic is also backed up on the M3 South at Paradise Road, and the M5 North is backed up at Berkeley. Traffic lights faulty in Gordon's Bay at Solaris Pass Road and Mountainside Boulevard, as well as in Rondebosch at Campground and Belmont Roads. And then road works on the N7 northbound before Malibongwe. The left lane is closed over there and delays are expected. And then, as also as expected, there are some road closures for Blisters for Bread that will be taking place on Sunday the 16th of August at the Greenpoint Common Sports Grounds. So roads surrounding Stephen Way, Fritz Sonnenberg Road, Flay Road, Granger Bay Boulevard and sections near Beach Road and Millie Point will be affected, so expect full closures and delays in the Greenpoint Sea Point area. Then also the John Corasi 30k road race takes place also this coming Sunday at starting at 7:15 in the morning at Martello Sports Grounds in Simonstown, so you can expect temporary road closures and traffic delays along Simonstown and Red Hill Road, and that Snake Road over there towards Cape Point. Anything else, something that I might have missed, you can just let me know on WhatsApp on 082-945-0945.
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1: So unlike yesterday, no double whammy today. Just one former Billboard number one song that we need to get to. So only two clues are required for that. First clue is about the artist and the second clue, the song title. Can't repeat the clues once they've been given. But once you've gathered both clues, you need to WhatsApp the artist and song title to 082-945-0940 in order to become this afternoon's Billboard Bingo boss. So let's find out what clue number one is.
2: Number one.
1: Do you want to do that again, Billboard Bingo machine? Because we didn't quite hear you in the beginning.
2: Clue number one.
1: Thank you. Thank you very much. Thank you. Thank you. Okay, so clue number one. This is about the artist. This is what it says. The abbreviated and full version of the title given to a man. Okay. The abbreviated and full version of the title given to a man. That is clue number one. Okay. The abbreviated and full version of the title given to a man. That's clue number one. Interesting. Clue number two. That's coming up just before news. Before we get there, though, Alex Warren, Fever Dream, The Jacksons. Can you feel it? Yes, I can, baby. Chapel Rowan, and hopefully Bruno Mars.

0: Bruno Mars, 24K Magic on KFM Lunch. Almost 2:30. Let's get into clue number 2 this afternoon for Billboard Bingo. And I'm taking a look at some of the answers that you've already sent through. And it seems to me like you're on the right track for the artist. But you've also sent through song titles. So I haven't given that clue yet. Let me give it now and let's see if you're on the right track.
1: Clue number 2.
0: Okay, clue number 2. This is what it says. Based on the Greek word for lord, master, owner, or sir. Eloise is looking at me like, I have no idea what that is. Based on the Greek word for lord, master, owner, or sir. Okay, and if I look at some of the answers that have come through, I don't think it's broken wings. I don't think it's, is it love? Yeah, those are some of the answers that have come through. I don't think it's that.
2: Based Odysseus?
0: On, hey?
2: Odysseus?
0: Did you watch The Odyssey?
2: No.
0: That's the only probably Greek thing that we know at this point is Odysseus. But I don't think it's that easy, that either. Based on the Greek word for lord, master, owner, or sir. But now that you have both clues, I need you to WhatsApp the artist and song title to 082-945-0940. You could be this afternoon's Billboard Bingo boss. One thing we know for sure, that Billboard Bingo boss is not Eloise this afternoon.
2: Not today.
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2: Goeiemiddag, ek is Eloise Pretorius. Twee studente van die Kaapse Skiereiland Universiteit vir Tegnologie is borgtog toegestaan na hul inhegtenisneming op die Bellville campus woensdag aand. Dit volg op studenten geleide protesaksies in die afgelope week. Nog 3 is gisterand in hegtenis geneem na betogings op die District 6 campus. Polisiewoordvoerder Tembakazi Mpendukana.
12: The members arrived at around 10:30 and they dispersed the crowd to create safe operating environment for members. 3 students aged 22, 23 and 24 were reported that they were arrested.
2: Die sakeman van Noordwes, Suleiman Karim, verskyn nie vandag voor die Madlanga kommissie van ondersoek nie. 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
13: The commission is minded to refer Mr. Karim for a criminal process. What the relevant authorities do in that regard is for them to decide. Whether it's taken to the South African Police Service for them to see whether they can lay charges, or the National Prosecuting Authority for it to see whether to prosecute. That's their decision. Mm. That is what the commission, as we are sitting here, is minded to.
2: Die vrywillige ledeorganisasie wat kommersiële boere in die Weskaap verteenwoordig, Agri Weskaap, het die week erkenning gegee aan polisiebeamptes vir hul bydrae tot die bekamping van veediefstal en die bevordering van landelike veiligheid. 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

0: Nick Wadeeb, and still on KFM Lunch. Not sparkling. 18 minutes to 3. Coming up next, we find out who today's Billboard Bingo boss is going to be.
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0: Okay, moment of truth. Let's find out if we have a Billboard Bingo boss this afternoon. Carlene in Paro. How's it going, Carlene?
9: Hi, I'm well, and yourself?
0: I'm good. Are you happy that it's the weekend?
9: I am.
0: Okay, let's see how close you got this afternoon for Billboard Bingo. All right, let's go through the clues. First clue, this is about the artist, and it says the abbreviated and full version of the title given to a man. So which
9: one? Mr.
0: And then clue number two, this is about the song title based on the Greek word for lord, master, owner, or sir. What is that?
9: Kylie.
10: Bingo.
0: You know, I got to be honest, Carlene, when I was much younger and I first saw the song title, I also thought it was Kyrie until I heard them singing and I was like, who's Kyrie? I was like, okay. And then I had to do some research. Oh, okay. All right. It's linked to that Greek word. But there you go. Spot on this afternoon, Carlene. Who do you want to say hi to?
9: I'd like to say hi to my mother, Annelle, my father, Carl, my grandpa, Fawn, and my sister, Stephanie.
0: Oh, awesome. Well, Carlene, thank you so much for playing along this afternoon. You are absolutely fantastic. Enjoy your weekend. You are today, not just today, but for the entire weekend. If you earn the Billboard Bingo Boss crown on a Friday, you get to carry it the entire weekend. So you are the Billboard Bingo Boss. Well done, ma'am.
9: Thank you.
0: All right. Have a lekker one. And here it is. It was number one for 2 weeks in March of 1986. Mr. and Kiri on KFM Lunch.

epic. Mr. and Kiri on KFM Lunch. Number one for 2 weeks in March of 1986. And that is how we say goodbye. And of course, another shout out to Carlene and Paro, today's Billboard Bingo boss. Let's do it again. Or on Monday, 12 to 3, I'll be your lunch buddy. And remember, I'm telling you now ahead of time, because there was such an overwhelming response to yesterday's Forgotten Gem, Casey and JoJo, All My Life. So that is what we're going to definitely be doing for the lunchtime sing-along

0: 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Wait 90 minutes after waking up before your first caffeinated coffee. 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

0: What's happening? Everybody stay calm.
1: What's the procedure, everyone? What's the procedure?
0: Stay calm!
1: Celebrate!
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0: with Carl Wasty.
2: I'm so sorry, but yesterday, at short notice, I had to call Mitch Matiana to stand in for me because the worst that could have happened ahead of a very big sort of event, a sporting event, happened to me.
3: What
2: and
3: was
2: I'm
3: that?
2: Blaming Jody West. I have to. I'm sorry. You're the only scapegoat I had. You know, Jody was sick the other day.
3: Yeah.
2: And he was like, I need to go home. And I'm like, no, go home, man. It's fine. I didn't hug him. I wasn't in his vicinity. But I think that while he spoke to me, there was something in the air. Then I walked past him to the kitchen and then I caught that thing.
3: Ooh.
2: So yesterday, like literally yesterday, was muscle pain flu day.
3: Sure. Just like Rihanna says, man down.
2: I was man down yesterday.
3: Yo.
2: I'm not going to say man up today.
3: Please.
2: Because man not up full.
3: Oh, no.
2: Man up like.
3: Oh, no.
2: Sort of up, but have to be because man high rocks later.
3: Oh, diva
2: not even
3: down.
2: Tomorrow. Later.
3: Diva
2: you understand
3: down.
2: What I'm saying?
3: Yeah. Sure.
2: But my apologies for not actually confirming and consulting you on being absent yesterday. 100 apologies from my side. But let's do this thing. Okay.
3: You're going to do great.
2: Mm. Yep. That's what we are saying to ourselves. That's what we are manifesting.
3: We're going to manifest it. It's going to be okay. It's going to be fine.
2: Sure.
3: You know what? You just needed a rest day. Because you've been going at it in the prep.
2: Yes.
3: So you just needed a little rest day.
2: Mm-mm. Okay. But yes, I can do the show though.
3: Yeah, of course
2: you can. We can have fun here till 7 o'clock. Thereafter, I have to run to the CTICC. But let's do some warm-ups together. What I mean by that is that the music that'll get you moving. And, of course, opportunities to win. Like Clicks is giving you a chance. And we've had a lot of fun with Clicks this week. And we're going to keep it going. So apologies from yesterday. But I still want to go back to your younger self. All right? And give them some advice. That's what I'm looking for today. But let's have that fun that we have promised each other. It's weekend. That's what it feels like. And let's do it. Welcome to your show, your Flash Drive, KFM 94.5. It's Friday, baby.
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0: 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Shaft, and it's on your show, Flash Drive, KFM 94.5. It's time to go back to your younger self, my ladies, and share a piece of advice that you believe will unlock the success of your life. Now, the thing is, we regret nothing. We own the chaos of our past, but this is just a bit of fantasizing with clicks. So if you want to share that, please feel free. Cassidy has shared a myriad of these over the past week. You shared, one of them was, don't let your mom cut your fringe, which is a powerful one.
1: It is.
0: The most powerful, yeah. I do believe. And then there was another one, right?
1: I'm trying to think about it. The only one that comes to mind is the mom cutting the fringe.
0: Okay.
1: Yeah.
0: Is that the most powerful one that you...
1: That is the most powerful. Okay. That's in like, don't let her dress you.
0: Don't let your mom dress you either. Oh, that's a new one, though. Okay,
1: just,
0: cool.
1: You know, my mom is an aesthetic. Me, different aesthetic. I don't know. I was 3 years old wearing corduroy. You could hear me before you saw me. Do you know what I mean? It was just grrt, grrt when I was three.
0: Which is now in fashion again. That's what fashion does. Have you noticed that every time we think something is out? Do you know what I saw on the shelves the other... Actually, not too long ago, but 2 days ago, on the shelves.
1: What?
0: I walked through one of these sort of retailers... A bit more high-end in Canal Walk. And I saw it there, and I never thought it would make her an arrival so soon after it had gone.
1: What?
0: Skinny jeans.
1: No, sus.
0: I saw it.
1: Do you know?
0: I saw it.
1: The chokehold that had on me, but even worse, the chokehold it still has on Joburg men.
0: Is it still fashionable there? Really?
1: Yo, it is a bad day to be a pair of skinny jeans if a man from Joburg is around and they pair it with a secret sock. So it's just, goodness forbid, there's like an ice cold wind because their ankle's going to freeze.
0: I've actually seen that before, but it's usually the Owens that are very chabot. Like you can see their cater through the denim. Okay, yeah, that makes sense. I see it. It's basically jeggings.
1: Yeah, I also saw something the other day where it was like, oh, I love that this woman is making her hairstyle her own. And now, ladies, you'll remember this term, but do you remember the speed bump? That Dubas little thing you did on the front of...
0: Yes, Snooki did it.
1: The Snooki thing.
0: I never know what it's called.
1: Exactly. Someone was trying to bring that back. Let's not do that.
0: They're going to bring teasing back then. Remember when you used to tease your hair?
1: You're the beehive.
0: To get the volume? Yo.
1: No, thank you.
0: Yeah. Is that back? Imagine.
1: Yeah. Please.
0: And then I saw another post that's saying, like, why are people looking so good in their 40s? And then there was a couple of pictures of the noughties looks and said, honey, we've been ugly.
1: That is true.
0: Yo. Oh, my gosh. Okay, well, go back to your younger self, share some advice, and you could be winning with Clicks, 2,500 rand, Clicks Club Card cashback. 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Let's check in on your traffic. How are we looking?
1: Accidents in the following areas. On N1 inbound after Durban Road, the left lane is obstructed. And on the N2 White Bridge, Knysna officials are attending to an accident. Expect heavy delays in both directions. Some traffic lights are faulty in Gordon's Bay at Solowry's Pass Road and Mountainside Boulevard. And in Rondebosch at Campground Road and Belmont Road. And roadworks on the N7 northbound before Malebongwe, the left lane is currently closed and delays are expected. My name is Cassidy Nicholson. If there's anything else you want to update me on, let me know on the WhatsApp line. That's 082-945-0940.
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0: It's Lockable Hannah Ray. Show me love. I'd love to. By giving you a chance to win with our good friends at Clix. All you have to do is share the bit of advice you'd give your younger self, and maybe I'll serve you a cashback of 2,500 rand. 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
0: Here we go. All right. Thanks for sharing. I appreciate you. It's your time to shine. Hello, Lauren.
2: Hi, Carl. Hi, Cassidy.
3: Hello.
0: Please share with us. What are you going to advise your younger self?
2: I would advise my younger self that mistakes don't break you. They are redirections to something better in your life. And it's okay to make a mistake in life because nobody's perfect. It's what you learn from that mistake that counts. That's what I've learned for 2026.
0: Oh, my word. It's a good learning that you can easily educate, because you know, your younger self, a mistake there, it's devastating, it's a failure, it's like, where do I go now? But if you impart that knowledge to somebody that's a bit younger, they'll know that it's a, as you said, it's a diversion, it's another path. I love
2: it's
0: the thinking.
2: It's important as a parent. I feel it's very important.
0: It is a great one, it really is,
2: to realize your own mistakes first before, you know.
0: Yeah, because the thing is, nobody is perfect. That's as you said as well, which is great.
2: And I think it's difficult to own up and say, I made a mistake. I think that is the difficult part, is to actually stand up and say, you know what, I actually made that mistake. Because we're always in denial.
0: And we can't be in denial. No. Accountability.
2: No.
0: That's what we should be, you know, telling our kids that, which is important. I love this, Lauren, so much. I love it so much. I'm giving you a cashback.
2: Thank you.
0: Yes.
2: Thank you, Carl. Thank you, Cassidy.
3: You deserve it.
0: Yo, well done, Lauren. 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
4: Currently on the N1 inbound after Durban Road, there's been an accident which is obstructing the left lane. And on the N2 White Bridge, Knysna officials are attending to an accident. So you should expect heavy delays in both directions. Some traffic lights are faulty in Gordon's Bay at Solari's Pass Road and Mountainside Boulevard. And in Rondebosch at Campground Road and Belmont Road. Roadworks on the N7 northbound before Malebongwe. The left lane is currently closed and delays are expected. My name is Cassidy Nicholson. If there's anything else you want to add, please feel free to do that on the WhatsApp line. That's 082-945-0940.
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9: Good afternoon, I'm Eloise Pretorius. The treatment of foreign nationals and migrations have featured prominently in discussions around the SADC summit in Durban. This comes amid growing tensions over undocumented migration in South Africa, including recent protests and calls for tougher action against foreign nationals. President Cyril Ramaphosa delivered the SADC public lecture.
10: We cannot submit to the intimidation and harassment of people seen as coming from elsewhere. As South Africans, we are deeply concerned and ashamed that nationals from other countries have in recent months been subjected to discrimination and ill-treatment.
9: The Madlanga Commission has approved the in-camera application of Witness P. This means his identity will not be revealed to the public, while his voice and face will also be protected as he testifies this afternoon. We'll have more on this story at 4 o'clock. And Zambia has suspended vote counting nationwide following reports of violence in some districts. The Electoral Commission says violence has been targeted at poll staff and in some instances resulted in the theft of marked ballot papers in boxes. The commission says it will review the suspension within 24 hours. Weather-wise, a cloudy Saturday is forecast for the province. Cape Town, Langebaan 20, George 24, Knysna 25, and a high of 30 degrees in Clanwilliam. Your top story this hour, the treatment of foreign nationals and migration featured prominently in discussions around the SADC summit in Durban.
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0: It is Vimala. Rayla says, show me. Yes, I will. One in five men admit to this, Cassidy.
1: You want me to finish the sentence?
0: Yes, of course I do. Yes.
1: That that's they can't fly a plane.
0: That's why I paused. No. Try again.
1: Oh, gosh. Okay.
0: Try again. Try again.
1: One in five men admit to this, that they are also scared if they hear a noise.
0: So that's a good one.
1: Yeah?
0: It's a very good one. No, it's not true. I'll share that with you in a moment.
1: No, man.
0: Before you get there, hold on. I want to tell you that Cape Town has been named Africa's best city for Gen Zs, ranking 12th in Time Out's Global 2026 survey. It's the only African city to make the top 15 alongside places like Tokyo, Melbourne, New York, Berlin, and Paris. The ranking is based on responses from under 30s, and Cape Town scored particularly well for its outdoor lifestyle. 93% of young respondents praise the city's green spaces and access to nature. Wellness, wellness, wellness.
1: That's what I was getting from that. I wonder if it also has anything to do with, you know, how we hold space for them when they need emotional days.
0: Yeah, we do.
1: Yeah, that's what I'm saying.
0: As a city, we do.
1: I wonder if that's also something, you know?
0: Do you know how many people took sick leave today because they were feeling a bit sick, a proper sick today?
1: None, because I'm the only Gen Z here.
0: No, well, there's a lot because most of them are doing Hyrox now.
1: Oh, that is true. I wasn't thinking of it like that.
0: I saw three videos saying AI is hectic because now they posted pictures of themselves doing Hyrox.
1: Yeah.
0: And they'll be like, oh, hectic AI. Imagine me doing
1: that. That wasn't me, that was AI.
0: Got my sick leave approved.
1: Oh, my word.
0: AI is becoming an excuse for that, eh?
1: Yeah, it wasn't me, it was AI.
0: Yeah.
1: Do you know that that's what Mitch says when someone sees him at a nightclub?
0: Really?
1: Like, when they're like, oh, Mitch, bro, is that you? He goes, it's not me, it's AI. Like, he'll do that to you live.
0: Like, live?
1: Live. He goes, it's not me, it's AI.
0: It's a good one.
1: It is. You should do it.
0: No, but you would never find me in a nightclub anymore.
1: That is true.
0: Yeah, that's where I was raised in that
1: space.
0: Yeah,
1: yeah, yeah.
0: You know?
1: Valid.
0: Single people, put your hands up, shake it down. We all start
1: you
0: somewhere.
1: You can just pull that, like, that voice out.
0: What are you talking? We can be shaking it down right now.
1: No, it's weird.
0: All right, you know the word, shake it down right now. Yeah, some people still sound like that.
1: Yeah.
0: Yeah. Anyway.
1: Anyway.
0: Yeah. So, yeah. One in five men.
1: Tell me.
0: You're not going to like it, but I'm going to say it anyway, because I know you're pro-men.
1: Don't laugh on your own.
0: One in five men admit wearing the same underwear for an entire week.
1: I have told you this before. People want to come at me and say that, oh, I'm anti-men. I'm just telling you what I'm seeing. I had a conversation and this guy said to me he wears the same pair of underwear 4 days in a row. Ask me why. Don't worry. I'll tell you. He wears it the one way. Then he turns it the other way. Then he turns it inside out. Then he turns it inside out back to front.
0: No.
1: 4 different wears, Carl.
0: I just had my oats. Okay.
1: That is your chummy.
0: I just had my oats.
1: Your chummy.
0: Okay. A survey on laundry habits found that around 20% of men admitted to wearing the same underwear for up to a week before changing or washing it. A UK survey by Currys found that one in five men reported doing this, while a separate US survey by a brand called Tommy John also found men were more likely than women to wear the same underwear for a week or longer.
1: How many in those five do you think throw the underwear away when they have a hole in them?
0: None. 0%. Okay. If you want me to overshare, I will. I have three. Like, I like the fit of three underpants that I have, right? Mm. But the khata started appearing. But I like the fit of them on my legs and around key areas. But I'm afraid I'm not going to get the same fit. I'm going to have to, like, you know, just like have to get another one and then refit it. You know what I mean?
1: Surely then you go and like fix them. But now you're just leaving the hole there.
0: Yes.
1: For the sake of the fit.
0: That's correct. And there are many people who do hoard underpants.
1: I know.
0: Do you hoard underwear like that as
1: no,
0: well?
1: No. Okay. No, I've never ever been that way inclined. I am like, oh, is that a hole? No, I'll throw it away anyway.
0: You know, the other day I went for a massage and they gave me disposable underwear. It was so unique.
1: Yeah.
0: There's a spa at Babylon Storen.
1: Okay.
0: And I went there because I like to do one massage a month at different places.
1: Okay, bougie.
0: Okay. No, I promised myself this year that I'll do it.
1: I know, you did say.
0: And they gave me disposable underwear there.
1: How long did you wear them for?
0: That's a solution to these Owens who are hoarding these underpants.
1: Yeah. How long did you wear the disposable for? Did you just wear it for the treatment and then hoi vach?
0: I didn't wear it at all. It was just I don't think I trust, even though it was in a packet and it was sealed, but I don't trust.
1: But you'll wear a pair of underwear with holes in it.
0: I will, because I know it's clean. I will never do a more than 5 days, more than four, three, two. No, just replace it. Like when you shower, that's where you change up, bro.
1: You're like, it's clean, but what about the germs that come in through the holes?
0: Okay. How do you explain you wearing a t-shirt? There's a hole that you put your cup in and a hole you put your arms in. How are the germs going to get to that? It's the same thing.
1: I may have touched a nerve.
0: It's the same thing. So those khatta, all right, you have khatta in the clothing you're wearing already.
1: Okay.
0: Look, how else are you going to put your arms through?
1: Listen, don't shout at me.
0: I'm not shouting to you. I'm just saying that based on your whole study, mm-hmm. literally, mm. yeah, holes are in our clothing all the time.
1: So that's why you don't have to throw them away then, if you don't want to.
0: No, because I like the fit. And who's going to see, I'm just saying, who's going to see the khat? The khat's like literally in the center. I'm not going to greet you, come to the flash drive and say, hey, hi, and then like drop it and khoi. Nah, fam.
1: Maybe if you do war balls today, I'll see.
0: No, but then I'm wearing a high rock shorts and it's going to be fine. You're not going to see them. However, you know what's going to be great? Every time I dip down for a war ball, aircon. It's going to drive me upward to get the ball to target. That's what I'm talking about. Please come and take me for a khat here.
1: Oh gosh. Silly.
0: For a hole. Hello.
1: I would never.
0: All right. There's a bunch of no man sis coming through. I mean, that's, I get you. Come on. Check this out.
2: Guys, I do the washing at home. If I notice a hole in one of my husband's undies, I chuck it straight in the bin without even telling me. He'll ask me a week later, where's that red pair? Mama, I don't know. It's gone.
0: By the way, here's another conspiracy theory. Growing up, why did the red pairs always get holes in them faster? I feel like that's a big piece of DC propaganda. When they put a red pair on Superman, they said no, because they knew that time already that those underpants, it was like a selling point. They knew that there was a fabric flaw in the red dye that made the khatta appear faster. And then they put Superman in it and everybody's like, no, I need a red Oni.
1: Mm.
0: And Mowgli. You understand what I'm saying?
1: Like my good friend Cardi B once said, I'm glad you brung it up.
0: Exactly. Another one. My wife is always on my case for khatta in the underwear. But they are the most comfortable and I always tell her no one is going to see it. You see what I'm talking about here? No one's going to see my khatta.
1: Just don't wear the underwear then, man. You know what I mean?
0: But I just, it's about valuing the fit. Because fit is very important. Mm-hmm. It's not often that you get a good fit. So when you get a good fit, you want to hold on to it. No matter how many holes appear. That's where the whole thing comes from. Whole thing, excuse me. I had to. Hold on, another one here.
3: Guys, that's just disgusting. I don't even wear a bra 2 days in a row. No, man.
0: Yeah, I know. I also feel disgusted by it as well. Imagine wearing any undergarment for 2 days in a row is, yeah.
1: That's what I'm saying. That's what I'm saying. Those are your friends, Carl. No. You must talk to them.
0: I try my best.
1: You must say, hey, guys.
0: This is why we need a men's day. The other day when it was just said International Men's Day, there we go.
1: There's definitely going to be a man on men's day saying, if there's one day I can wear my onies for 4 days in a row, it's today.
0: No. We'll talk about that first. However, we're going to give them that, dare I call it a hall pass, of letting the holes be in it.
1: Stop
0: for
1: it.
0: The foot. I thought I'd share that with you. I hope you've had a wonderful day today. It is your flash drive in KFM 94.5.
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4: Currently on the N1 inbound after Durban Road, there's been an accident which is now obstructing the left lane. On the N2, Whitebridge, Knysna officials are attending to an incident, so you should expect heavy delays in both directions. In Paro Industrial at Robert Sobukwe, southbound before Radnor, the Radnor Road, there's been an accident, so just be cautious if you're driving over there. And some roadworks on the N7 northbound before Malibongwe, the left lane is currently closed. Delays are expected. And some event road closures for the weekend. Blisters for Bread will take place on Sunday, the 16th of August at the Greenpoint Common Sports Ground. Roads surrounding Steerfern Way, Fritz Sonnenberg Road, Flay Road, Granger Bay Boulevard, and sections near Beach Road and Mully Point will be affected. Expect full closures and delays in the Greenpoint Sea Point area. The John Kunrasi 30-kilometer road race also takes place this Sunday, August, starting at 7:15 a.m. at Martello Sports Ground in Simonstown. Expect temporary road closures and traffic delays along Simonstown and Red Hill Road, the Snake Road, towards Cape Town. My name is Cassidy Nicholson. If I missed anything, let me know in the WhatsApp line. That's 082-945-0940.
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0: Let's get down to business. A business I didn't see coming, honestly, about holes in underpants and keeping them around. I'm sorry, it wasn't what I intended, but I just told you about a little theory. Not a theory, it was actually a proper survey that 1 in 5 men go the full week without changing them. And I think that's disgusting, definitely. But then we stumbled upon the holes theory. And then that's where people came through.
1: Well, this is what I'm going to say, right?
0: Yeah.
1: We were chatting a few weeks ago and I said, you know, the thing about the underwear. And now you're coming to me with hard facts.
0: Yes.
1: But now you're bringing me more facts about the fact that regardless if it's got holes in it, a man will keep the underwear just for the support. And I'm like, no men.
0: Just for the support, exactly. And then I said about the theory around, you know, your T-shirt has, you know, holes in it.
1: Yeah, but you're just touched.
0: Yeah, so your T-shirt has like 4 holes in it, and that doesn't give you a problem, does it? But you wear it still.
1: Can I just tell you that that is the most dad argument ever heard?
2: Yeah, but your T-shirt has holes in it.
0: Yeah.
1: No, that is not. That's a technicality.
0: We're not talking about a technicality?
1: You are not supposed to have a hole by your hole.
0: That's not there. It's not there.
1: Wasty?
0: That's not where it goes. No.
1: Wasty.
0: No.
1: You are not supposed to have a hole there. You know that.
0: There's another. That's not where they appear. Ask anybody. They don't appear there.
1: Don't they appear where the...
0: No, just below. There's a little... Just in that... Yeah. There's a little waypoint. A little no man's land.
1: No, I know.
0: Yes.
1: I know. The no man's landing strip.
0: For a dude.
1: Yeah.
0: There's a no man's land there. That's where they land up. They've got a couple of comments on that.
1: Why?
3: Safest bet is no underwear. No problems, no holes.
0: If you don't, then technically you're still wearing a pants that has 3 holes in it.
1: You put the O in commando.
0: Then a person by the name of Anonymous said, the ladies must leave the undies full of holes. The day your husband cares about the holes, he's obviously showing someone else his chat.
1: Conspiracy theory.
0: They're coming out.
1: 101.
0: They are coming out, Ixe. Yo.
1: But what if he's just...
0: What if he's just what?
1: What if he's just been showing someone else his holes for so long that he also doesn't care about the holes?
0: No. I see where she's going with that. Yeah. The day that person cares about it, the day is somebody to impress. And it's not you.
4: Cole, it's about that old theory that your grandparents used to tell you. What if something happens to you? That is why your panty and your bra needs to
1: match.
4: Wow. And you can't have any holes in your underwear. What if something happens to you?
0: That's very true. But if you watch any of these shows, like I do, I watch like The Pit and that sort of thing, the first thing they do, they cut your T-shirt open. I'm just saying.
1: Yeah, they cut your T-shirt open, so, and then later on in their lunch break, they're like, did you check? Did you check?
0: What do you mean, did you check? That's how they got to
1: patient in room 4.
0: No.
1: Holes.
0: That's fine.
1: Underwear full of holes.
0: I gave them a place to start cutting. All right? I was saved because they checked my pulse down there. That's I'm here to help. That's why.
1: Do we have subtitles available for that?
0: No, we don't, but that's how it is, yes. Basically, essentially saying what I'm saying is that like the ones that have the small khachis in them, they fit the best. That's basically what it was.
5: Guys, it's easy. At night, when you take your underwear off, you grab it, you throw it against the ceiling. If it sticks, then you need to change it. If it doesn't stick, hey, you can still wear it another day, man.
1: Can I ask you a question? What?
0: No, don't, please. I don't even know why
1: I
0: played that.
1: Are you in a committed relationship? What?
0: No, not. Definitely not, no.
1: Imagine you walk home and your partner's hoing his on his underwear.
0: No, thank you. No, another one, just
6: so
0: last one.
6: He also has this favorite pair of underwear and a favorite pair of shorts. And both of them happen to have a hole in it. Obviously, you're not going to think that those holes are going to align precisely. And it did. And it was the funniest thing ever because he was so embarrassed. But it was so funny. It's aligned perfectly and you could basically see his
0: I'm so glad there was a beep, but now I have questions. I can't ask them now, but thank you. Thanks for sharing. Appreciate it. A lot of agreement in what my theory is around those undergarments with holes in it. The most comfortable. That's what it is. Thanks for sharing. Appreciate you. It's your flash drive on KFM 94.5. The one place we'll never find holes is in this woman's news.
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8: Capetonians prosper while criminals don't, and witness protected at the Madlanga Commission. Good afternoon, I'm Eloise Pretorius. Eight suspects have been arrested across Cape Town in Operation Prosper. Yesterday's arrests involving firearms and drugs were made in Bellville, Kraaifontein, Elsie's River and Guguletu. Among those nabbed is a woman who was found with cocaine, tuk and mandrax. Police spokesperson Tembakazi Mpendukana.
9: A 28-year-old female suspect was arrested in Makgato Street, Welisdene, following the discovery of 8 tech sachets, 14 sachets of cocaine, 14 half-mandrax tablets and 18 full-mandrax tablets in her residence.
8: All suspects are expected to appear in court once charged. The Madlanga Commission has approved the in-camera application of Witness P. This means his identity will not be revealed to the public, while his voice and face will also be protected as he testifies this afternoon. Alpha Ramushwana has more.
10: Witness P is a South African Police Service officer who is currently testifying at the Madlanga Commission of Inquiry behind closed doors. He's expected to testify about matters uncovered during a clandestine counterintelligence operation targeting an organized drug gang in Durban. In his in-camera application, Witness P said he would take the commission through telephone intercept transcripts and intelligence reports relating to the gang. He argued that making his testimony public would compromise the safety of informants who were used during the operation. Justice Mbuyiseli Madlanga announces a ruling on the in-camera application.
11: Let's take the adjournment, which is an adjournment for the day, and for us to then proceed in camera.
12: Indeed, sir.
10: Public proceedings will resume on Monday. Alpha Ramshwana, Eyewitness News, Pretoria.
8: And thousands of people are expected to descend on Greenpoint on Sunday morning. It's the 58th annual Peninsula School Feeding Association's Blisters for Bread Charity Family Fun Walk. 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
8: A cloudy Saturday is forecast for the province. Cape Town, Langebaan 20, Malmesbury 23, George 24, and a high of 28 degrees in Prince Albert. Your top story on Eyewitness News. 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

0: Kylie Minogue, Padam Padam, and the weekend has arrived. 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

0: Missing you, Topic A7S and Shimza, our very own on your flash drive in KFM 94.5. I bring word, Cassidy, from James Blunt. He's dropped the song and he wants to give the KFM 94.5, the flash drive, the first play of said song. Yeah, he said, like, I want you guys to play it first. And he's a chummy of mine. I'm not sure if you know that. Do you not know that?
1: Are you fibbing?
0: All right. You've triggered me. Here's the last time James and I had a conversation about life. Before I tell you about what he's dropping. Hello, can I speak to James Blunt, please?
2: Hello, speaking. How are you doing?
0: I'm very well, James. Thank you so much for taking my call. I just wanted to call you to tell you... You're beautiful. You're beautiful. That's all. You can go now. It's fine. We're done.
2: That's very sweet. Thank you so
0: much. Okay, cool. Thank you. Cheers. All right, bye. James?
2: Take it. Bye.
0: I saw your social media. You went straight up Table Mountain. You did the most cliche thing possible for anybody visiting Cape Town.
2: It's the most amazing mountain in front of you. You should be doing it every day yourself.
0: We've seen all of your performances. And the thing about your music, you can cry, but you can dance at the same time.
2: Yeah. I mean, I suppose that what I'm trying to do in the concert is take people on an emotional roller coaster, you know, of highs and lows of life. But I want them to leave with a smile on their faces, but perhaps a few dried tears on their cheeks halfway through. I think I just feel I'm lucky to still be in the business. It's a very difficult business to stay in nowadays. Young artists are given, you know, one song record deals. I was given a 5-album record deal and I just managed to extend that. So I feel very fortunate to still be in the game.
0: It's my friend James. Chatted last time he was down here. Yeah.
1: He's very eloquent.
0: He is. Yeah. We love him. And you know what? Sometimes he's really blunt. And that's what I love about him. I really do. I enjoy that about his personality. Mm. But he's hilarious. And he can write that way. He writes like deep tracks like Goodbye My Lover.
1: Right.
0: But then he writes songs like, you know, the track You're Beautiful. Yeah. And it sounds like such a lovely song. And people have used that at their weddings, not knowing the song is about some person that he saw in the street. But he was too... flying high that he didn't like realize that he was following this person around and had like this parasocial almost relationship with the person for a whole walk.
1: That is hilarious.
0: But also some really cool songs throughout this entire time. But he's got a new one and he's dropped it because summer is near. Even though summer is happening up in the Northern Hemisphere, but it's near for us. And he wanted us to have a taste of summer. And he dropped the song called Tastes Like Summer. It's a fresh one from James Blunt, from James and the Flash Drive to you.

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0: 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Stay here with your flash drive in KFM 94.5. I have something for you, which is the concept. If you figured it out, please give me that guess. Maybe you're right. And maybe you want to have a lovely stay at Ber Sieba, which is a gorgeous place that you need to stay at. 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The incorrect guesses were One Direction, Woods, Kuro, Stormers, Pack, and Group. 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If you do, send him my way, please. 082-945-0940. 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
1: Currently in Montague Gardens at Montague Road, there's been an accident in Paro Industrial at Robert Sobukwe southbound before Radnor Road. There's been an accident. Traffic lights are faulty in Gordon's Bay at Solari's Pass Road and Mountainside Boulevard and in Rondebosch at Campground Road and Belmont Road. Roadworks on the N7 northbound before Malibongwe. The left lane is closed. Delays are to be expected. My name is Cassidy Nicholson. If I missed anything, please let me know on the WhatsApp line. That's 082-945-0940.
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2: Goeiemiddag, ek is Eloise Pretorius. 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
3: This operation was a complete failure. We've just heard from them inside, and you have members coming here pushing their political agendas instead of speaking about is the communities, are those communities better off?
2: Twee studente van die Kaapse Skiereiland Universiteit vir Tegnologie is borgtog toegestaan na 'n hegtenisneming op die Bellville kampus woensdag aand. Dit volg op studente geleide protesaksies in die afgelope week. Nog drie is gisteraand in hegtenis geneem na betogings om die District 6 kampus. Polisiewoordvoerder Tembakazi Mpendukana.
4: The members arrived at around 10:30 and they dispersed the crowd to create safe operating environment for members. Three students aged 22, 23 and 24 were reported that they were arrested.
2: Albei bane van die N2 by Nuisna is weer oop vir verkeer. Die pad was in albei rigtings gesluit weens 'n botsing tussen 'n vragmotor en 'n sportnutsvoertuig naby die Nuisna Strandmeer. Die polisie ondersoek 'n saak van strafbare manslag na twee mense hulle lewens verloor het. Woordvoerder Chris Pies.
5: Two vehicles collided head on. Two occupants sustained multiple injuries and they were declared deceased by medical personnel on scene. The truck driver was taken to a nearby medical facility for medical care after he sustained serious injuries.
2: 'n Bewolkte Saterdag word in die Weskaap verwag. Hermanus 19, Kaapstad Langebaan 20, George 24 met 'n verwagte maksimum van 26 grade in Oudtshoorn. Jou hoofstorie die uur. Parlementslede het vandag tydens 'n toesighoudende besoek in Kaapstad gebots oor die vordering van Operasie Prosper.
6: A very good afternoon to you. I'm Kieran Thompson. Let's kick things off with a live update from Wits Stadium, where the weekend's Curry Cup action is up and running. The Lions led Boland by 17 points to 14 at halftime, with the second half back underway at 64 minutes on the clock, and it's the men from the Cape Winelands who lead by 21 points to 17. Now, the action continues just after the top of the next hour when the Griquas host the Sharks at 5:05. Tomorrow afternoon, the Stormers 23 go away to the Pumas before the Bulls 15 battle the Cheetahs at Loftus Versfeld on Sunday afternoon. Speaking of Loftus, the Bulls host the All Blacks tomorrow night. The as New Zealand look for their third win of on their tour of South Africa. Now, the Pretoria franchise have been boosted by the Bok duo of Ulrich Lowe and Johan Grobbelaar, who were released from the Springbok camp in order to get more game time. They'll be on the bench for tomorrow's clash, and New Zealand coach Dave Rennie had this to say about playing at altitude.
7: All the games that I coached at Loftus were day games, but all of those games we finished over the top, even at altitude. So, I think there'll be plenty of times to catch our breath on the weekend, and guys will get an understanding of the challenge of playing at altitude, but both sides are going to be hurting.
6: Passing the ball to the beautiful game now, where Banyana Banyana were handed a lifeline in their bid to qualify for next year's FIFA Women's World Cup. In case you missed it, South Africa beat Nigeria by 2-1 in Morocco last night to qualify for November's playoff tournament that will feature two African sides, two Asian sides, as well as one from Oceania and South America. Moving from Casablanca to the Cape, where we'll wrap things up this hour as the weekend's Betway Premiership action kicks off tonight. Stellenbosch FC take on Marumo Gallants at Athlone Stadium, looking for their first win of the season, while tomorrow sees Kaizer Chiefs hosting Mamelodi Sundowns in a big top-of-the-table clash. More details on that in the next hour. Kieran Thompson, Eyewitness News Sport.

0: Love this track, Noah Kahan. It's called The Great Divide on the Flash Drive, KFM 94.5. Cassidy and I want you to win. That's why we give you single word clues to get you there. It is called The Concept. Zakia, hello.
1: Hi, Cole. Hi, Cassidy.
2: Hello.
0: Right, are we ready to rock and roll? Before we do that, I want to get to know you a little bit better. So what do you do for a living?
1: I'm a scientist.
0: A scientist. So you know how to take all of these words and look at their chemistry between one another and what the concept is and then have a churn out. This makes sense, right?
1: Yeah, I try.
0: So obviously science is very vast. So which field of science are you in?
1: I'm in medical science. I'm a cytogeneticist.
0: Uh-huh. Do you know what a cytogeneticist is, Cassidy?
2: Cole, I can't even say the word.
0: Cytogeneticist. Are you sure?
2: Cytogeneticist.
0: So just think about like cyto. Cyto means like cell, right? You know, like cytoplasm, and then you get geneticists.
2: Isn't the mitochondria the powerhouse of the cell?
0: Absolutely. It uses adenosine triphosphate to actually power the cell, if you understand it.
2: That's what I was actually getting at, but
0: really?
2: You beat me to it.
0: I apologize for
2: that.
0: Okay. I should have let you cook.
2: No,
0: apologies.
2: It's okay.
0: If you had been a cytogeneticist, you would have known a bit more.
2: Cytogeneticist.
0: That's it. Are we on the right track here?
1: Yeah.
0: I thought so. Exactly. So while we are here, you need to figure out what this concept is best of luck.
3: Answer the question.
4: Did I guess? You're asking me nonsense. Tell me again.
0: It's the concept. Here we go. Yo, that intro gets
2: me. I love it.
0: Every time, Jody. Every time. Zakia, here are your two single word clues. Anybody want to go first? Cassidy. There we go.
2: I'm going to go with pants.
0: Great. Zakia.
1: I'm going to stick to what I thought.
0: All right, and you thought?
1: I'm going to say bowel.
0: Bowel. Ooh, because a pants could be a bowel bottom. Moi. Mm. That's incredible. It's wrong though.
2: Seriously, need to change your buzzer with the why tell me nonsense?
1: I love that one.
0: Jody, take notes. And what about the correct one, if it's correct?
2: Tell me again.
0: Okay, cool. Right. We confirmed. Thank you so much. But we should change the incorrect one with different ones. You know what I mean?
2: Right.
0: What? You know, a couple of those things. That'd be cool. A few of them.
2: Yeah.
0: Yes, thank you. Zakia, you can tell it's a live show. All of our ideas happen live. We don't even have these meetings. We just happen. Okay, so you went with pants. I'm going to go with steel. Because if you have a washing line, sometimes they do steal pants. Sometimes. Depends on where your washing line is. Okay, what do we think? Go for it. You cytogeneticist.
1: Alarm.
0: Because there would be an alarm if you get stealing, right?
2: Yeah.
0: Yeah. Like, woo, woo, woo, woo, woo, woo. You know, that sort of thing. Woo, woo, woo, woo. This could also be an alarm.
2: It could.
0: Yeah, it could. Okay, Zakia. Thank you for trying. I appreciate you with all of my heart. You cytogeneticist. It's fantastic. I'm so glad I knew like what the field was. Do you know why? Because I listened in bio. The last time I did biology, it was in high school, which was in 2003. It was my last year. I can't believe I remember.
2: Sorry.
0: 2003 was my last year of high school.
2: Excuse
0: and I
2: me.
0: Remember bio.
2: My eyes
0: it's
2: are
0: not
2: burning.
0: Even called bio. It's called life sciences now, I think, right?
2: Yeah, it is.
0: Goodness.
1: And that is a great introduction to what I'm doing now. Because we look for chromosome abnormalities, like Down syndrome, trisomy 21.
0: Yeah.
1: And stuff that different leukemias. So, yeah, it was a good introduction in high school.
0: But that's why. And I study with mind maps, which is why I could remember all of these things. I understood like things like, you know, the cytoplasm and, yes, the mitochondria in the cell as well. And the nucleus and like all of those sorts of things. And I mean, there are so many different things that it can even change DNA depending on how strong the cell wall is and the DNA as well. It's just, it's crazy.
2: Photosynthesis.
0: Right?
2: Yeah.
0: And you obviously know what DNA stands for, right, Cassidy?
2: Exactly. But I'll let you tell them.
0: Deoxyribonucleic acid, I think. Am I right? Deoxyribonucleic acid. Am I right?
1: Yes, it is.
0: Stop it. What? Did I remember that from high school as well?
2: Well done.
0: Look at me. Let me cook. Hey, this is great.
2: I was never going to take your shine away from you.
0: Thank you so much for not saying the correct answer, Zakia. Thank you very much. Yeah, I know you did.
2: Because
0: you were in high school like last year, right?
2: Yes, but I also didn't do biology.
0: You missed out on a lot of things.
2: No, actually, I didn't.
0: You would have known the difference between a stigma and a stamen. You would have known that if you study bio.
2: A stigma and a stamen.
0: That's correct. Yeah, you would have learned all of those little things. Understanding synapses, synaptic networks as well. None of those?
2: Nah.
0: What about the bones of the body? Did you learn any of those?
2: No. Just head, shoulders, knees and toes. Knees and toes.
0: Do you know where you'll find the anvil?
2: In a cartoon, it's normally falling from like the sky.
0: Yeah. Okay. Anyway, on that note, it's a good thing that she knows traffic. EW in traffic with Nissen. 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
2: An accident on the N2 outbound before Unverwacht Road. All lanes are open, no delays. In Montague Gardens at Montague Road, there's been an accident. And in Paro Industrial at Robert Sobukwe southbound before Radnor Road, there's also been an accident. Some traffic lights are faulty in Cape Town this afternoon, so if you do see one, just treat it as a four-way stop. And roadworks on the N7 northbound before Malebongwe, the left lane is currently closed and delays are to be expected. As for your weekend, we got the Blisters for Bread, which will take place on Sunday the 16th of August at Greenpoint Common Sports Ground. Roads surrounding Stierfunway, Fritz Sonnenberg Road, Flay Road, Granger Bay Boulevard and sections near Beach Road and Mully Point will be affected. Expect full closures and delays in the Greenpoint Seapoints area. The John Corassi 30-kilometer road race takes place this Sunday as well, starting at 7:15 at Martello Sports Grounds in Simonstown. Expect temporary road closures and traffic delays along Simonstown and Red Hill Road, Snake Road, towards Cape Point. My name is Cassidy Nicholson. If I missed anything, please let me know on the WhatsApp line. That's 082-945-0940.
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0: for most people, tiredness is not a sleep problem. 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

0: It's the Arrows, Lovesick, and your show, your flash drive, KFM 94.5. I'm Carl, this is Cassidy, and this weekend, I want you to make it a My Woolies weekend. You can win a 5,000 Rand Woolworths voucher. Now, this weekend, it's all about match day favorites. 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
6: Let's make a call, shall we? 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
8: Hello, Shauna speaking.
6: Shauna, hi. It's Carl, KFM 94.5. How are you doing?
8: I'm good, and you guys?
6: Wonderful. Yes, you're right. There are other people here. Cassidy's here, Pandris is here, and we need you to be our judge, our jury, our executioner. We've all picked songs. Only one of them can win, and you will decide who wins. Is that fine?
8: Okay, yes.
6: And don't worry, we'll like you the same way we do, from the beginning of the call to the end of it, no matter who you choose. So there's really nothing to be worried about. That fine?
8: Great news.
6: Love it. Okay, Cassidy, go.
7: Oh, I was thinking of a classic, a little bit of like an old school, but not really. The Kaizer Chiefs, Ruby. There we go.
6: Beatrice.
9: I brought new music. It's by an artist called Cameron Whitcomb, and the song is called Kingdom of Fear, somewhere where you won't be tonight when you are taking part in High Rocks. Another day in the kingdom of fear. Ask me how it
6: goes. I say I'm fine. But if you look close, I ain't doing... Oh, some great songs here. I don't know what you're going to do, Shauna. Shauna, I'll be honest. I was very self-indulgent. I've been obsessed with this project for a couple of weeks now. And I watched Spider-Man Brand New Day. And this song features at a very key point of Spider-Man Brand New Day. This is Tame Impala's Loser. I'm out of favor, my best behavior. All right, Shauna, you've got a tough choice on your hands. Are we going Kaizer Chiefs, Cameron Whitcomb, Tame Impala? You choose.
8: They're all really great songs, but I'm an avid Spider-Man fan, so I'm definitely going to go with your choice, Carl.
6: Yes! Thank you so much. Thank you. This is great. Oh, I'm so excited. I'm so excited to play this song on the flash drive. This is amazing. Shauna, enjoy. And so you watched the new film, right?
8: Not yet. I'm waiting for my husband to get off work. But the rest of my family's seen it, and I've been hiding away from them to avoid the spoilers.
6: Just get out of the way of the spoilers. They're all over the interwebs. Yeah. Don't do it. You're going to love
8: exactly.
6: It. It is, honestly, it's probably my favorite Spider-Man movie. And I was I still am a Tobey Maguire Spider-Man fan. But I think this one takes you back to the grit of the power and the responsibility. Oh. That's all I can tell you about it. But yes, enjoy. And this track you'll hear when you actually watch it is at a very key point of the movie as well. Thank you. Tame Impala's Loser coming away soon. 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
7: Accidents in the following areas. The N2 outbound before Onverwacht Road. All lanes are open, no delays. In Montague Gardens at Montague Road and in Paro Industrial at Robert Sobukwe southbound before Radnor Road. And traffic lights are faulty in Gordons Bay at Solari's Pass Road and Mountainside Boulevard and in Rondebosch at Campground Road and Belmont Road. And roadworks on the N7 northbound before Malabongwe. The left lane is currently closed and delays are expected. My name is Cassidy Nicholson. If you have any other updates for me, just pop me a WhatsApp on 082-945-0940.
10: Clever excuses for being late, number 96. My dog ran out and I had to chase him for 5 kilometers. Fortunately, with the OUTsurance Pointsman on the roads, you no longer have to come up with creative excuses for being late. The OUTsurance Pointsman have been easing traffic congestion so we all get to where we need to be quickly and safely for the past 20 years. With OUTsurance, you really always get something out. 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
3: The cost of campus protests and West Coast sardines sampled. Good afternoon, I'm Eloise Pretorius. The Cape Peninsula University of Technology has estimated the cost of damage following student protests at 400,000 rand. Students at Bellville, District 6 and Wellington campuses have been protesting this week over a now withdrawn financial plan, which included an upfront registration payment of 7,000 rand for the 2027 academic year. 5 people were arrested, including 2 students, in connection with the demonstrations. Spokesperson Lauren Kensley.
5: CPT has already begun fixing an estimated 400,000 rand's worth of damage caused by protesting students. This week, internal maintenance teams started sweeping buildings and reinforcing points of illegal entry in an attempt to protect valuable infrastructure left vulnerable during this recent period of unrest.
3: The treatment of foreign nationals and migration have featured prominently in discussions around the SADC summit in Durban. This comes amid growing tensions over undocumented migration in South Africa, including recent protests and calls for tougher action against foreign nationals. President Cyril Ramaphosa delivered the SADC public lecture.
11: We cannot submit to the intimidation and harassment of people seen as coming from elsewhere. As South Africans, we are deeply concerned and ashamed that nationals from other countries have in recent months been subjected to discrimination and ill treatment.
3: The Department of Forestry, Fisheries and the Environment has confirmed that pilchard herpes virus genetic material is present in sampled sardines. The department says a laboratory sequencing detected HAP in both dead sardines and in some apparently healthy sardine collected from the West Coast. Officials say this suggests that the presence of the virus alone may not be sufficient to cause mass mortality, but scientists are also investigating whether an environmental stressor, such as harmful algae, low oxygen, or unusual oceanographic conditions may have triggered or intensified the event. The department's Janet Kutsia.
12: The virus is known to damage the fish's gills, preventing them from absorbing enough oxygen from the water. PHV is not known to infect people, and recent toxin test results do not suggest that harmful algae were the main cause of the die-off. The public should continue not to collect, consume, or feed dead or dying sardines to their pets.
3: A cloudy Saturday is forecast for the province. Cape Town, Langebaan 20, George 24, Knysna 25, and a high of 30 degrees in Clanwilliam. Your top story on Eyewitness News. The Cape Peninsula University of Technology has estimated the cost of damage following student protests at 400,000 rand.
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6: That's what it is. And thank you so much for being here. We hit till 7 o'clock to make sure you're thoroughly entertained. If you want to play the Flash Word, virtual hand up right now, please, on that WhatsApp line. And a little later, I'm looking forward to Grandmaster Reddy D kicking open the doors to your weekend. But over to my song, selected by our guest that made me win the call today, Tame Impala, Loser. Look out for this track in the new Spider-Man Brand New Day movie. It is so good.

0: LMFAO. Party Rock Anthem. LMFAO.
1: Yeah, but it doesn't sound like you're laughing.
0: I am. LMFAO. Do you know what? Are those things still a thing? Are those little acronyms and things still a thing?
1: I think they are, but because, different ones.
0: I did see something that I want to share with you. And I was just like, I wanted to test it out. Now that we have LMFAO over there, there are certain Gen Z acronyms that have been decoded for us. Do you know the one that goes IYKWIM?
1: Just IYK, if you know. That, what's the other one?
0: WIM.
1: What I mean, if
0: correct.
1: You know what I mean.
0: That's it. I know you're on the cusp, so some of these might be difficult for you.
1: I know the if you know, you know.
0: Yes, that's yes, the we one know that we one. Use. Definitely. Well. And then ISTG.
1: ISTG.
0: So used. So have you ever seen this in text?
1: Use it in a sentence.
0: I'm going to crush it at High Rocks ISTG. I swear to G. Yes, that's it. You know FYP. I know that one as well.
1: Yeah, for you page.
0: That's it. Mm. I think some people use it as for your pleasure as well.
1: Well, they should stop doing that.
0: Yep, they'd use it. FWIW.
1: FWIW
0: is another one.
1: Four.
0: Yes, that's right. That's the first one. Four. Yes.
1: Wow.
0: You went Tony Braxton on me there. You're like, oh, my life's so good.
1: I don't know.
0: Break my heart.
1: Yeah, that's funny. FWI.
0: For what it's worth. Apparently that's, yeah.
1: Do they even know, like, how that works? Like, for what it's worth. Like, they're not speaking like that. They're saying, like, no cap. Your aura's mad. You know what I mean? Like, that's what they're saying. They're not saying that.
0: You say the right iteration of this one. I can't say it because there's a swear word in here, but BFFR.
1: But be you so say, for
0: but
1: real.
0: You say be so for real, which I like, but they use the other F for that one. GRWM, we know this one.
1: Get ready with me.
0: L.
1: L?
0: Yeah.
1: Is L. that in there?
0: Yeah.
1: Get ready.
0: No, just L. Just L. Just the letter L.
1: Lol?
0: Nope.
1: Leave.
0: Take the L.
1: So oh, take the L. Yeah.
0: Oomph.
1: Oomph.
0: OOMF. Yeah.
1: Oomph. Isn't it just like an expression?
0: No, it's one of my followers.
1: Shut up.
0: I know.
1: Shut up.
0: Yes.
1: Actually, is that what we use? Like,
0: WSG.
1: WSG?
0: Yeah.
1: What?
0: Yes.
1: Tell you what should.
0: No, WSG is what's good. It's good,
1: what's
0: homie.
1: Good.
0: WSG, homie. FTW.
1: FTW.
0: Yes.
1: For the win.
0: That's right. OTP.
1: One time pin.
0: Me too. Me too. One true pairing.
1: Well, clearly so, they haven't had to do banking.
0: So they said like Zendaya and Tom Holland, what, OTP.
1: Yeah.
0: And if you're at work and someone goes ADIH.
1: Aidaish. Is that what that is? Aidaish. Had a long day.
0: Another day in hell. And QQ. If you ever see that in text.
1: QQ.
0: Yeah, QQ.
1: That's normally what I say when someone's thick.
0: Nope.
1: And then I use QQ.
0: QQ, if you look at the Q itself, it mimics that crying emoji with the two eyes next to it with a tear coming out of it. QQ is crying.
1: Gen Zs have too much time. They're doing this instead of practicing for their job interviews. That's why their parents must go with them.
0: That was a very vast recall. I have to reset that whole thing now.
1: That's true.
0: Yeah. But you know what? Go check out our social media to reset for yourself. I'm tired. Thank you. Just
1: sorry, man.
0: Oh, QQ. Oh. Okay. Eyewitness News traffic is brought to you by Out Insurance. SMS out. That's OUT. Don't worry. That's just out. It's not an acronym. Out 30605 now, and you can save on your car insurance if you don't ask them for 500 Rand. 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
1: An accident on the N2 outbound before Onverwacht Road. All lanes are open. In Montague Gardens at Montague Road, another accident. In Paro Industrial at Robertsbuque Southbound before Radnor Road, there's also been an accident. Some traffic lights are faulty in Cape Town this afternoon, so if you do see one, just treat it as a four-way stop. And roadworks on the N7 northbound before Malebongwe, the left lane is currently closed, and delays are expected. My name is Cassidy Nicholson. If there's anything else you want to update me on, feel free to do that on the WhatsApp line. That's 082-945-0940.
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0: Nadia, welcome back.
3: Hi, Cole.
0: Sorry about yesterday. I was feeling very under the weather.
3: Oh, shame. I'm glad you're feeling better.
0: Yeah, you know.
3: Better-ish.
0: Yeah, but you know, we push on. We have to, because some people have signed up for certain things tonight. Whew. All right. Wish me luck. Let's chat to your opponent, Jason, a salesman. Jason, what's up, man?
4: Hey, how's the call?
0: Fantastic.
4: All good and you?
0: Great. What do you sell? You're just a salesman. I know just
4: yeah.
0: I know what you sell.
4: Anything and everything.
0: Really?
4: Yes.
0: Anything and everything. A salesman that sells anything and everything who lives in Cape Town. I'm going to take this like a, I'm going to take this as a good thing. You're an entrepreneur.
4: Awesome.
0: Yep, I'm going to.
4: Yes.
0: Good luck to you, Jason. Nadia, do you want to go first or second?
3: I'd like to go second this time, please.
0: No problem, Jason. Your flash word is Lou. L-U-L-O-O, Lou. All right.
4: L-U-L-O-O.
0: No. It's Lou. So it could be spelt L-U. It could be spelt L-O-O. So it can be phonetic as well. Okay.
4: Okay.
0: Lou.
4: Okay, cool.
0: Lou will be in all the required answers. You have 30 seconds. Good luck to you. Flash word is Lou. 3, 2, 1. Let's go. This is no longer considered a planet in our solar system.
4: Pluto.
0: A house made of ice blocks.
4: Igloo.
0: The bear in the Jungle Book.
4: Baloo.
0: A type of cancer.
4: Pass.
0: An energy drink brand.
4: Red Bull. No,
0: no problem. That's 3 out of 5. Leukemia and energy drink brand, Lucozade.
4: Lucozade.
0: There we go. Cool. All right. Well done, man. 3 out of 5. Nadia, your turn. You ready?
3: I'm ready.
0: All right. Yeah. Your time begins in 3, 2, 1. Let's hoy. Mickey Mouse's dog.
3: Pluto.
0: A detective board game.
3: Cluedo.
0: This is often filled with helium.
3: Balloon.
0: An Indian curry.
3: Vindaloo.
0: A common human sickness.
3: Flu.
0: There we go. You have got 5 out of 5. My word, Jason. I know, right? I'm even wowed as well. But Jason, thanks for joining us. You're a star. We really appreciate your time here today. And Nadia, how? What happened this morning? What did you eat?
3: Oh, my God. My heart rate is like 120 right now.
0: Well, I'm so happy that you were successful. Congratulations. We appreciate you.
3: Thanks
0: and you're back here on Monday. Well done.
3: Great. Thank you.
0: Liquor. Well done. Not a loser there at all. She's a winner. And thanks a lot to Jason, my salesman from Tableview. Take her on Monday. Same time, same space.
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0: It's a fresh one from Meduza and Kyle Ed. It's called Weekend. That's where we are heading to together on the Flash Drive on KFM 94.5. What Cassidy has done is taken a birthday person from pretty much anywhere this week and added it to her traffic in the form of references. If you can identify the references, you'll know who she is celebrating or what she is celebrating. 082-945-0940 is my number. Send through your answer as soon as you got it. Here's your details in a birthday traffic.
1: So the weather is looking kind of bleak in some areas in Cape Town this evening. And it's Friday, which means the roads and the traffic are going to look a little tough. But not to worry, I'm going to get you home quickly and safely if it's the last thing I do. Gracie popped a message my way earlier on to say that there was an accident on the N2 outbound before Onverwacht Road. All lanes are open. Thank you so much for that update. Oh, and just note, just because I called you doesn't mean I'm not going to do it again. So please keep sending on those updates. In Montague Gardens at Montague Road, there's been an accident. And in Paro Industrial at Robert Sobukwe southbound before Radnor Road, there's also been an accident. Moving on. I loved, I lost, I wept are all emotions these faulty traffic lights have made me feel. So if you do see one of those faulty traffic lights, I need you to think to yourself, miss me when it comes to the admin and just treat it as a four-way stop and you'll be fine. The Blisters for Bread is this Sunday. The event takes over the Greenpoint Common Sports Grounds. The vibrant crowds will make the area look almost cinematic, but major closures will affect Stierfunway, Fritz Sonnenberg Road, Flay Road and Granger Bay Boulevard. Avoid the Greenpoint and Seapoint coastal strips unless you want to be kept up at night thinking about the traffic. And the John Corasi 30-kilometer road race starts at 7:15 a.m. from Martello Sports Grounds in Simonstown. Athletes will head along the Red Hill Road, Snake Road, towards Cape Point, so expect some temporary rolling closures along the scenic route throughout the morning. My name is Cassidy, and you know my first love is holding the line for you. And this is going to be the last call for those traffic updates, so please keep sending them through to 082-945-0940.
0: Very trivial, eh? Who could it be? What could it be? Why could it be? Let me know.
2: Goeiemiddag, ek is Eloise Pretorius. 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
3: In setting aside Shell's exploration right, the court ultimately put people over profits and confirmed that those who are complicit in an unlawful process cannot gain an advantage from it.
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4: Good afternoon. I'm Kieran Thompson. We kick things off with some more live Currie Cup action with the Griquas up against the Sharks 15. And after 25 minutes, it is the men from Kimberley who lead by 19 points to 7. Earlier this afternoon, the Boerland Cavaliers bounced back from being behind at halftime to earn a bonus point win away to the Lions, with both sides earning bonus points in that one. The final score over there, 38 points to 29 in favour of Boerland. Now, the rest of the weekend's action sees the Stormers 23 away to the Pumas tomorrow before the Bulls 15 battle the Cheetahs on Sunday afternoon. We sidestep to rugby's greatest rivalry, where the All Blacks head to Loftus-Versfeld looking for their third win against the South African franchises. They battle the Bulls at 7 p.m. tomorrow night. Here's coach Dave Rennie.
5: We've already got a group of guys in mind, but there's a number of spots where performances this weekend could tilt, you know, our thinking. So we think it's a really good side. We thought it was a good side the last couple of games as well.
4: That action once again kicks off at 7 p.m. To the world of football now, the weekend's Betway Premiership action kicks off at 7:30 when Stellenbosch FC host Marumo Gallants at Athlone Stadium. The pick of the weekend's action sees Kaizer Chiefs hosting African champions Mamelodi Sundowns at FNB Stadium tomorrow afternoon. Amakhosi defender Inacio Miguel believes that Masandawana demand respect, but insists that his side won't shy away from the challenge.
6: First of all, you have to respect Sundowns, you know. I think South Africa have to respect Sundowns because they are the champions of the Champions League. So we're going to face Sundowns with a lot of respect, but we can't forget who we are, you understand? So we have to understand that we also have our capacity to go over Sundowns. We have to look out to ourselves. We don't have to focus about what Sundowns is capable to do or not. We have to be focused on what we can do.
4: That action kicks off at 3 p.m. tomorrow. Elsewhere in the footballing world, La Liga kicks off with two fixtures tomorrow night as Deportivo Alaves take on Getafe before Sevilla square off against Rayo Vallecano. None of the big three will be in action this weekend. That the Atletico Madrid, Barcelona and Real Madrid said that in alphabetical order. And we serve for match point in the tennis world, where Ben Shelton beat fellow American Brandon Nakashima in straight sets to successfully defend his Canadian Open title. 6-3, 7-6 is how it finished, while over in the women's singles, Iga Swiatek won her first title of the year, beating Elena Rybakina in straight sets as well. Kieran Thompson, Eyewitness News Sport.
0: Samantha, hello.
7: Hello.
0: Hello, Samantha. What a pleasure and honor to chat to the one and only Samantha Mayer.
7: Yes, sir.
0: Wow. How was your day?
7: It was busy. It was very busy.
0: All right. And the best part of the busyness was?
7: Was the score from you guys.
0: Yes. Woo-hoo! Come on. Now, Cassidy tried to get all trivial with you and added a reference to her traffic report. Who do you think it was? What do you think it was?
7: It was Will Lindley. I believe it's his birthday today.
0: Well,
1: funny story.
0: Lots of stories. Before we get there, Samantha, it's you got it right, as well as a couple of others on the WhatsApp line that were also very, very spot on. So well done to, yeah, there was a Celeste that came through, and then there was a Shannon Hopkins that came through as well. And even a Sydney was in there too. But here's the thing. If you Google Will Lindley's birthday, the entire internet says the 15th of August, 2001.
1: Yeah.
0: Now,
1: But what makes this even funnier is that we were talking to Will just by the by, right? And he was like, oh, it's my birthday today. And it was not on August 8th, right?
0: No.
1: It was on another day. So we were like, oh, it's not the 8th today. And he was like, oh, I don't know why I thought it was the 8th. And then I'm like, okay, well, we should probably do it for this day. And Carl's like, well, his birthday's on the 15th.
0: Yes.
1: So there were three possible dates that his birthday could have actually been on.
0: Now, in the interim, I messaged Will Lindley. His response was, let me just get it. He says, right, it's actually the 8th.
7: Okay.
0: The internet says that it's the 15th. Will Lindley's birthday's on the 8th of August.
1: That is so funny. How does he message Google and say, hey?
0: Yeah, he needs to clear, because I'm talking about famousbirthdays.com.
1: Yes.
0: Will Lindley, 15 August.
1: Yeah.
0: Like African Music Society, Will Lindley, 15 August. Every single publication you can think of is saying that his birthday is on the 15th. It's the weirdest thing ever. I don't know what's happened. There's places in Amsterdam, 15 August.
1: That is so funny.
0: Sweetiehigh.com, The Insider Essay, all of them. Every one of these publications is saying, it's on the 8th, Mensa. Change your websites. It's on the 8th. Furthermore, Samantha, another message that came through along with yours. Matthew Moll also got it.
1: Did he?
0: Yes, he did.
7: Okay.
0: Yeah. Wives. So well done. Yes. Yeah, so Will Lindley's birthday, not tomorrow. It's a belated birthday for the 8th. Thanks, Will. Appreciate you.
7: Either way, he's a Leo. So
0: yeah, yes. Are you a Leo? Hey.
7: I am a Leo.
0: Leo.
1: Leo energy.
0: Courageous, warm, absolutely. Loving, protective.
7: Yes.
1: Passionate.
7: All of the above.
0: Do not take nonsense. Don't try and argue with a Leo. You will not win. That sort of thing, right?
7: Yes.
0: Yep.
1: They're a fire
7: all
1: sign.
7: All of the above. I am.
1: Yeah. Well, don't mess with fire signs.
0: No. Really? Okay. Oh, I didn't know signs. No, fire signs are lovely. I like fire signs. Find them very, very
7: thank
0: intriguing,
7: you.
0: Fire signs.
1: No,
0: you like
1: would, because you're an air sign.
0: That's it. And fire and air is a
1: just
0: good mix.
1: Just make a bigger fire.
0: That's a bonfire right there. That's what it is. Thank you so much. Have a wonderful day and look after yourself and have the best weekend possible, please, Samantha.
7: I will do. Thank you, guys.
0: Thank you, Samantha Mayer, the winner today. The references were to Will Lindley, whose birthday is on the 8th of August. Don't forget it.

0: 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If you don't, ask them for 500 Rand. And quick fact, Will Lindley's birthday is on the 8th of August. You're welcome.
1: An accident on the N2 outbound before Onbewacht Road. All lanes are open. Another one in Montague Gardens at Montague Road. And another one in Paro Industrial at Robert Sobukwe southbound before Radnor Road. And some traffic lights are faulty in Gordons Bay at Solari's Pass Road and Mountainside Boulevard. In Rondebosch at Campground Road and Belmont Road. And some event road closures. Blisters for Bread will take place on Sunday the 16th of August at Greenpoint Common Sports Grounds. Roads surrounding Stefanway, Fritz Sonnenberg Road, Flay Road, Granger Bay Boulevard and sections near Beach Road and Mully Point will be affected. And the John Corasi 30-kilometer road race takes place this Sunday starting at 7:15 at Mortello Sports Grounds in Simonstown. You should expect temporary road closures and traffic delays along Simonstown and Red Hill Road, the Snake Road, towards Cape Point. My name is Cassidy Nicholson. If there's any other updates you want to let me know about, pop me a WhatsApp on 082-945-0940.
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0: for most people, tiredness is not a sleep problem. It's an energy production problem. And those are two completely different things. 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Your adrenal system will thank you.
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0: Ladies and Mars, first class vocals from the locals. There is a local about to entertain you, Grandmaster Reddy D, in the next couple. Traffic and news is up first. This is your flash drive in KFM 94.5. And one, and two, and three, and flex, and squat, and three, and two, and one. Now traffic.
1: You're an welcome. Accident on the N2 outbound before Onverwacht Road. All lanes are open. In Montague Gardens at Montague Road, there's also been an accident. And another one in Paro Industrial at Robert Sobukwe southbound before Radnor Road. Traffic lights are faulty in Gordons Bay at Solowry's Pass Road and Mountainside Boulevard, as well as in Rondebosch at Campground Road and Belmont Road. My name is Cassidy Nicholson. If there's any other updates you want to let me know about, just pop me a WhatsApp on 082-945-0940.
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3: Gas exploration suffocates in Apex Court and no soft landing for SAA CEO. Good evening, I'm Eloise Pretorius. The Constitutional Court has halted offshore oil and gas exploration by multinational giants Shell and Impact Africa Limited. The matter has been in the court since 2021, when an application to halt imminent seismic blasting by Shell uncovered that a separate company, Impact Africa, had gained the same license in 2014 without thorough community consultation. Melissa Groening speaks for advocacy group Natural Justice.
4: In setting aside Shell's exploration right, the court ultimately put people over profits and confirmed that those who are complicit in an unlawful process cannot gain an advantage from it.
3: SAA has placed acting group CEO Machela Seshibe on special leave with immediate effect, pending the outcome of an internal process. In a brief statement, the airline's board gave little detail about the reasons for the decision, saying only that it relates to an internal process. The board says the move reflects its commitment to good governance, accountability and protecting the interests of the airline and its stakeholders. Chief Legal Officer Kuki Mbeki has been appointed acting group CEO with immediate effect to ensure leadership continuity and operational stability. Higher Education Minister Buti Manamela says he's urgently considering the implications of a court ruling that suspended the appointment of the NSFAS administrator. The ruling suspended the appointment of Professor Hlengani Matubela as NSFAS administrator and ordered the former board members to resume the management, governance and administration of the student funding scheme, pending a full review of the decision. Seven former NSFAS board members took Manamela to court, arguing his move to dissolve the board was unlawful. Nkosikona Malingamnisi reports.
5: In a statement, Manamela says he's noted today's judgment by the Pretoria High Court and has sought legal advice on its implications, including the legal remedies available to the department. In response, the NSFAS board welcomed the outcome, saying it would immediately resume its governance responsibilities and focus on stabilizing the institution, strengthening governance, and delivering on its mandate to fund qualifying students. The board says it will prioritize addressing concerns that have emerged around NSFAS and has pledged to act against any wrongdoing, misconduct or unlawful conduct uncovered through its processes, reinstated board member advocate Richard Ramashia.
6: The actions of the minister were not in line with the empowering provisions of the law, and we do feel that we are vindicated.
5: Or see Kona Malingamnisi Eyewitness News.
3: A cloudy Saturday is forecast for the province. Cape Town, Langebaan 20, George 24, and a high of 25 degrees in Knysna. That is a wrap from your Eyewitness News. Good night.
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0: That's how you start a weekend. Thanks a lot to Grandmaster Reddy D back on your radio. That'll be tomorrow, 6 to 9, as well as Sunday. We are so privileged to live in a time of Grandmaster Reddy D. What a legend. He's back on your radio on Switch the Mix at 6 next week, Friday, and every other Friday after that between 6 and 6.30, 6-ish, 37 sometimes, even 6.40 sometimes. It depends on how I feel. And with the nerves building up for Hyrox later, yes, I felt it today. But thank you so much to our friend. But it's over to our other friend getting you some guidance on those roads as your weekend has officially opened up. Here's Cassidy with your traffic.
1: Accidents in the following areas. On the N2 outbound before Onverwacht Road, all lanes are open. In Montague Gardens at Montague Road and in Paro Industrial at Robert Sobukwe southbound before Radnor Road. Traffic lights are faulty in Gordon's Bay at Solari's Road Pass and in Mountainside Boulevard and in Rondebosch at Campground Road and Belmont Road. Event road closures for this weekend. Blisters for Bread will take place on Sunday the 16th of August at Greenpoint Common Sports Grounds. Roads surrounding Stierfan Way, Fritz Sonnenberg Road, Flay Road, Granger Bay Boulevard and sections near Beach Road and Mully Point will be affected. So expect full closures and delays in Greenpoint Seapoint area. And the John Corasi 30-kilometer road race takes place this Sunday. Starting at 7.15 a.m. at Martello Sports Grounds in Simonstown, you should expect temporary road closures and traffic delays along Simonstown and Red Hill Road, the Snake Road, towards Cape Point. My name is Cassidy Nicholson. If you have any other updates for me, just pop me a WhatsApp on 082-945-0940.
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0: 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Now, before we wrap up and I, you know, chat to you tomorrow with the KFM Top 40, and I may even see you at High Rocks later, it is time for the one-up on this beautiful show. Producer Beatrice, before I go and do my thing. You are nervous, eh? Sure, I am.
1: I would be nervous.
0: It's because I'm not 100%, man. That's why. So I'm going to try and be as slow and as paced as I can. But anyway, what shall we do for the one-up today? Cassidy versus me on the flash drive.
2: So obviously we have to do a one-up musical.
0: Yes.
2: And it is inspired by you. And the place you're going now, which is High Rocks. And both you and Cassidy have shown me in the past what burpees are. And I understand you're doing burpee
1: broad jumps.
0: They're called BBJs.
1: You know what? Don't confuse him. Burpee broad jumps.
0: He will understand it better if I call it a BBJ.
2: That's true.
0: Think about that very carefully.
1: My mom listens to the radio.
0: Of course she does.
1: Both of you.
2: Hi, Mom. Anyway, so I've seen them, but it made me think, right? If you could play a song that would capture what a burpee sounds like, what would that song be? Cole wins.
1: Either that or... Yeah.
0: That's the song. If there's a song that sounds like that, that's the song.
2: That just sounds like someone who had some bad curry.
1: That's about right.
0: Yeah. That's the aftermath of a BBJ session.
1: If you see a gym doing those cute little things where it's like 5 burpees or like 30 seconds of dancing, you will see the most manly men break it down.
0: Yeah.
1: Like that's how much people don't like burpees.
0: After a while, when you get fatigued, you start doing the vidim.
1: That is true.
0: Yeah. When your back support is just gone, and then you start vidiming down and vidiming up, vidiming down. So there's a song that makes you vrim. Hey, actually... Move your body like a snake, ma. That actually might be a nice one. Okay, but just basically what captures a burpee.
2: Yes.
0: Do you want to go first? I mean, get me ready.
1: Okay.
0: Motivate
1: okay,
0: me.
1: Okay, okay, okay.
0: Yeah, yeah. Yeah. Push your lower back. Button.
1: Yeah, hurt yourself.

0: Basically, that's not only what's going down. Your body's going down and your energy.
1: Exactly.
0: Yeah, yeah.
1: It's another banger. This is what you're saying to yourself while doing the burpees.
0: I'm going to think about this one. This part.
2: Save it!
1: Exactly.
0: That's the part.
1: That's exactly
0: that's
1: right.
0: That's definitely the part.
3: Why does it hurt so bad?
0: You know. You know. That's what a burpee sounds like.
1: I have to time this next one perfectly.
0: Do it.
1: Hold on. Gosh.
0: You got this.
1: Because it's just the intro and then, okay, I'm going to see if we can get this.
0: Do it.
1: That's all I'm going to play.
0: Oh, there's some swear word coming.
1: It's just one of those days.
0: Everything is, I know, that song, yes. Yo.
1: But that is an accurate representation of how I feel when someone says, do burpees.
0: And you know, when you can't go down controlled. That's all.
1: And you know what? I was thinking to myself, burpees already are one thing. But to do it now as Wasty, who's a little bit sick.
0: Yeah.
1: You know what I mean?
0: That's sicko mode. This is such a good song, though. Yo. Yeah. Out of his mind. Power of time.
1: Oh, gosh. That's you.
0: Yo, my word.
1: It's just...
3: Do you really want to make me cry?
0: That's what a burpee sounds like. That's it there. Fight me.
3: I need somebody help. Not just anybody.
0: Help. Preferably over the counter.
1: Yeah. Yep.
0: And then after all the other stuff you have to do before the BBJs, then you get this song. Accurate, right?
1: I'm telling you, you are going to go through all of this and I'm going to be there to witness it.
0: Okay. Anyway, you're at like not even 100%. I'm going to try my best.
4: Good luck tonight.
0: Thank you so much.
4: Please,
0: I appreciate it.
4: Come back on Monday.
0: Tomorrow.
4: Well, tomorrow, okay, I'll listen. I'll tune in and hear if you're there.
0: Yo!
4: Or I'll get a phone call. I'll get an early morning phone call going, so Wasty's not doing the top 40, guys.
0: Wait, be positive. No,
4: I am, but yes, that's what I'm saying. I'm being positive. Yes. You're going to do the top 40 tomorrow. You're going to rock tonight. So good luck from us.
0: Thank you very much. I appreciate you. And yeah, I'll catch you tomorrow. The full team on Monday. Have a beautiful evening. Look after yourself. Brandon and Yuta have the Friday Night Club entertaining you till 10 o'clock. I'll catch you at High Rocks. Lekker.
1: Okay. Love you. Bye.
0: No.
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0: Yes, indeed. Finally, it is here, the weekend. Sure. Welcome to the club. Welcome to the Friday Night Club. Right here on KFM 94.5. I'm Brandon Marcus Alfredo Gomez Lee.
1: And oh gosh.
0: Yes.
1: What's in the air that you decided to add new names?
0: And coming to you live from the hospital wing of our KFM studios,
1: Utah.
0: On bended knee, Hermanus.
1: Very much true. I even have Vicks on standby.
0: No, my eyes are tearing.
1: Well, you know what they
0: say. From the hospital wing.
1: When in doubt, use the Vicks. Vicks just fixes everything. I don't even have the flu. It's meant to mend the knee.
0: It's the weirdest thing, though. I don't know if it happens in other countries. But South Africa swears by Vicks.
1: You have to.
0: And it comes from generations. You know, you doesn't matter what's wrong with you. Vicks, you could have an open wound. Your mother would wrap or smear Vicks on there and then wrap it up with the bandage. And now Yuta thinks that injury that she picked up, the Vicks is going to help that.
1: Because my mom said, try the Vicks.
0: And, you know, she'll listen to her mother, which yes. I suppose is okay. But I also told her, don't go walking, don't go running, don't go hiking. There's no need for all that physical fitness kind of vibe. It's not good for you. Now she's been walking with a limp for 2 days.
1: Well, exercise does come in all forms. And this evening, you're going to be dancing. You're going to rock your body. You're going to shake it loose. You're dropping it low. So bring in the Vicks so that if any injuries do arise, then at least you know you've got your remedy. Then you're better than you.
0: A Vicks party.
1: Exactly. Melting, dripping disco balls.
0: Imagine
1: all over.
0: That. Imagine that. It's the Friday Night Club right here on KFM 94.5, brought to you by Vicks. Just in case.
1: Well, we do say you need to arrive to the club in any form, any shape, whether you're sick or not, we want you here.
0: Glistening with Vicks.
1: There we go.
0: Listen, I'll tell you this much. There is a fragrance in the studio. The eyes are tearing up, but we're good to go. What's happening on the roads?
1: So on the N2 outbound, it's slow moving at airport approach as usual. Then there are a few traffic lights that are faulty, so do treat that as a four-way stop. Roadworks are currently underway on the N7 northbound before Malabungwe. The left lane is closed, so you can expect delays. And it's not a weekend in Cape Town unless there are things happening. So there will definitely be a few road closures. Blisters for Bread is taking place on Sunday, the 16th of August. If you are participating, I hope that you have a lot of fun. It's got so much chaos. It is happening at the Greenpoint Common Sports Ground. So roads surrounding Stephen Way, Fritz Sonneberg Road, Flay Road, Granger Bay Boulevard, and sections near Beach Road and Mooney Point will be affected. And you can expect full closures and delays in the Greenpoint Seapoint area. So if you can walk, rather do that. And then the John Kourassi 30-kilometer road race is also happening this Sunday, starting at 7:15 a.m. at Martello Sports Ground in Simonstown. You can also expect temporary road closures and traffic delays along Simonstown and Red Hill Road, otherwise known as Snake Road, towards Cape Point. If you see anything else happening, please do let us know on WhatsApp 082-945-0940.
0: Now, I see another injury coming up sometime over this weekend, but we hope that doesn't happen.
1: No.
0: Because you are blistering, aren't you?
1: I am.
0: Oh, no.
1: You know? Why not?
0: Why not? Yeah. All right. 082-945-0940. That's where you make the public announcement that you are a VIP in the Friday Night Club. Those beautiful voices will come in from all around the world. And as always, we'll make sure that you get the most music to make you feel great. We'll bring you some Jennifer Lopez. In fact, we'll throw in some Tuma ODV. Rolene will be in there as well.

0: Hi, Brandon. You too, me, Lucia. I'm in the Friday night club. Love to all the KFM listeners, new and old. I hope everybody enjoys the club like I know I'm going to. And yes, I'm a big VIX fan. VIX is very good. I use it all the time. Have a good evening, everybody. Lots of love. Bye.
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Good evening, Brandon and Utah KFM family. It's Gail from Hunts By, and I'm a VIP in the Friday Night Club. Hello, Uban Uti. Hi, Tommy. How's it, Zach Pack? Hello, Natasha and Sally. Come on, guys. Let's have a fat party tonight. Feels like summer. And Brandon, you can give us some lekker, lekker funky music. Bye.

0: It's the Friday Night Club right here on KFM 94.5. Brandon and you two with you in this party vibe till 10 o'clock this evening. And if you just joined us, it's like a day hospital year today because Yuta took her mother's advice. But that advice filtered into the show and now VIPs are walking into the club and not showing the armbands, but showing a little container.
1: Yes, as you should. When in doubt, make sure the VIX is on standby. And I like it. It's a unique Friday night club. And we always say no Friday is ever the same. And I guess we are learning the secrets. Some things maybe that are a tad bit questionable, but if it works for you, it works for you.
0: Look, I think, the club will be filled with people that maybe aren't coughing, maybe not sneezing, because I'm a listener, dik uitgesmeer met die vixen, and it's a bit difficult, I'll tell you that, but...
2: Hello, Mr. Banley, this is Dion and Lynn Smith from Tableview. We're having a little Bilderberg evening, and we're listening to a fantastic show so far. And as far as VIX is concerned, there's only one product, and that's VIX. When you get a cold, rub your feet, rub your neck, rub your nose.
0: Come to the club.
2: And VIX will sort out the problem. Thanks for a great show so far, Brandon Lee. And, rock and roll.
0: Okay.
3: Good evening, Yuta, and good evening, Brandon. This is Natasha van die pragtige canola lande van Caledon vir alle VIX uitverkopers. En ek wil net sê, ek is 'n VIP in die Friday Night Club. Ooh, daar's Kyle en daar's Sally. Hoi, ek gaan sommer VIX by hulle leen en 'n bietjie my biscuits saam met hulle gaan skit.
0: You see what you're doing now? Now
1: people like are
0: well, now people are walking around the club. usually it's a case of can I buy my smoke for you, and then I'm just gonna,
1: yes.
0: Or listen, you two go to the bar, then just
1: get
0: me a drink or whatever. Now people are walking around asking each other for VIX. What the hell is happening tonight?
1: Well, at least now you know that that is something that's in supply, and if you do need it, I'm sure the person next to you will definitely have it and sort you out.
0: Listen,
1: it's a tribe.
0: I'm stuck between two worlds here because one, the studio reeks of VIX right now. But two, I'm breathing kind of clearly.
1: Yeah, it's taking away the germs around you.
0: Yeah, he's a concern, though. I'm a bit... let's go. Let's hear this.
4: Hi, guys. Just listening to you. I have VIX all the time. And I swallow it just a spoonful when I have a sore throat and a sore chest. And also, like you say, it goes on little wounds. And I'm turning 80 next month, and VIX is my go-to product that must be always on my shopping list when it's starting to run out. I never run out of my VIX. Bye.
0: Thank you, Auntie Joy. I think I should say Auntie Joy. Now, first things first, we brag about the fact that there's no age restriction to the Friday Night Club. You know, whether you 8 months, 8 years, or 80 years old, this is your house. Somewhere along the line, VIX filtered into the club.
1: Well, it's a joint situation because
0: no pun intended.
1: Very much.
0: Okay.
1: You also did say that it's brought to you by VIX unofficially.
0: I know,
1: today.
0: it's like... When you want to start a rumor and you hear things like, did you hear they're smuggling that stuff in the club? People are smuggling VIX into the Friday Night Club. Now, here's my thing, Auntie Joy. You know, Friday, we don't really want to put it out there. You're going to be 80 years old next month. I love that for you. That's amazing. And we love the fact that you are here. But we...
1: We're
0: just so happy that you are here, right?
1: Oh.
0: Now, how did you do it? That's really... I just want to say this. Okay, Auntie Joy. Apparently, you're not supposed to ingest VIX, Yuta.
1: That's true.
0: It's a complete no-no. It's strictly for external use on the skin. And swallowing it is dangerous.
1: So
0: but now, Auntie Joy...
1: Let us into your secrets.
0: Yeah. And again, we didn't expect this to come up, but did you're still here. You've been using it for a long time. But there's a strict note out there, and I think it is even on the container. For external use... Oh, what? For external use only? Do you see it? Do you see it? She's got a jar of Vicks in front of her.
1: As you said that, I had to lift it up. It does say what it contains.
0: Yeah.
1: Harmful if swallowed.
0: Yes.
1: For external use only, keep out of reach of children.
0: Yes. It's got camphor and eucalyptus oil.
1: All of the good things that make us feel better. And my knee is way better now, too.
0: But say that one part again.
1: Harmful if swallowed.
0: When swallowed. Auntie Joy. Yeah. Okay. Listen, not everything is harmful when swallowed, ne?
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0: It's the Friday Night Club right here on KFM 94.5. And if you just joined us, welcome to the show. First time in the history of the club that it's taking a healthy approach to life. And I say that,
1: unless
0: with love.
1: Unless you're Brandon. With a bit more of a colourful imagination towards the healthy direction.
0: Look, it's fragranty in the studio right now. Mm. If you don't know, Yuta came in. She's got a problem with the knee. She said her mom said she must put Vicks in it. The whole studio sponsor Vicks. But we mentioned that on air. And now everybody's coming in and talking about Vicks. So the show tonight is brought to you by Vicks.
1: Unofficially.
0: unofficially. And then we heard a story about Auntie Joy. And she was saying that she takes a teaspoon a tablespoon of Vicks every now and then. And it's really getting out of hand, yeah, because people are coming in with all kinds of stories about Vicks. Then Steve came in and says, Auntie Joy sounds 40. I'm getting me some Vicks. She doesn't sound her age. You know, certainly not.
1: So what we're getting is that all of the VIP members are announcing that they are here through their Vicks stories, and it just goes to show that you can learn a lot when you come to the club.
0: Yes. We should do a song. Because I'm all Vicks'd up. I'm Vicks'd up. And I'm all Vicks'd up. There's even a little baby celebrating a birthday today asking...
1: Okay, we're a tub of
0: asking...
1: Vicks.
2: Hello, KFM. It's my birthday. Can you please sing me happy birthday? And for my birthday present, can you please send me a Vicks tub?
0: A tub of Vicks. A Vicks tub.
1: Who knew the joy that the Vicks would bring us all this evening?
0: It was never a thought, never ever crossed my mind, ever. And, you know, one of our VIPs is always here with lots of enthusiasm. And just like everybody else, but now also came with a Vicks story. I'm kind of losing my mind here, though.
3: Says, and I mean, he's turning 80.
0: Hold on.
3: My dad always says, and I mean, he's turning 80, the 28th of August. And a teelepel Vicks, as you slik, never killed him. And it opens up all the internals.
0: This makes a lot of sense now why Tommy is the way he is.
1: Go, go, Buffalo.
0: I think it's got a lot to do with
3: Good evening, Mr. Brandon Lee and Yuta Hermanus. Ooh, dit was a long, kort week hierdie gewees, hoor. Al die weer gehad wat een mens kon hee. 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
0: Tell me that's not Vicks. Like you're born with it in your system. Because your dad been eating it all his life. Those VIPs are weird, eh? But we love you. It's the weekend.

0: Mr. Brandy, Lee and Yuta. Hope you guys are doing well. It sounds as if you're having a blast. And I'm a VIP in the Friday Night Club. And just want to say shout out to everyone that's listening that's also in the Friday Night Club. Welcome, guys. Welcome. Let's have a blast of a night. And this comes from Arneson in Mossel Bay. Love you, Mr. Brandon Lee. Best DJ ever.
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Bob Sinclair. World, hold on. Hold on to this little thing we call the Friday Night Club. The most beautiful voices, the most beautiful faces, and the combination of all the craziness you can ever think of. It's just weird in the club tonight. I'm not

0: What the hell have you done, Yuta?
1: No, no. Not what the hell have I done. What have we done? We're a tribe, remember? What happens in the club stays in the club. And like I said earlier, you can learn a lot when you come to the club. You can have a good time. You can shake it loose. You can drop it low. But now we have these trade secrets. It's what makes the night so memorable.
0: If it's a bit confusing, if you just pulled in, club started with you to make an announcement, then she gone and rubbed the whole one side of her body out with Vicks because she's got an injured knee, and her mother said use Vicks.
1: Yes.
0: I was like, I don't even work with an injured knee.
1: It does
0: Turns
1: work.
0: Out you can use Vicks for anything, so says the VIPs coming through. And that's been the order of things. Yeah, which is just quite weird. Before we go any further.
2: 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It's Chanel from Edinburgh, and I'm a VIP in the Friday Night Club. Super excited to be in the club tonight and really looking forward to the great music that you're going to play for us tonight, Brandon. Have a great evening, everybody. Bye now.
0: Thank you, darling.
3: Good evening, Brandon and Yuta. Tonight, Ray is a VIP in the Friday Night Club.
0: Yay. You can just hear there's some intent there. So there's been a lot of Vicks stories coming in. People just using it in the club tonight, and then.
4: Nancy, Yuta, Brandon, Bruce van Rijtenwag is in the club. VIP. Brandon, I just think we are even now with Vicks Asuni. We must have a bike to for start. Fans van Nancy, don't just fix it, fix it.
1: That was well said.
0: That was very
1: But you know
0: good.
1: What else we can do?
0: Yeah, we tell me.
1: We skit our biscuit.
0: Oh, no, we're going to. I just need to get this out. I just need to, because this is.
5: Hi, Brandon and Yuta. Just a little life hack. Please wash your hands after you've used Vicks.
0: I'm very curious about that, Yuta.
1: Skit, yo biscuit.
0: It's a crazy night tonight. But it's about the biscuit, eh?

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1: Oh, my biscuits. Lemony greens. Man, you can shake everything.
2: Chase?
0: That is your little timer, because coming up in a bit is what we call the big mix.
2: The big mix.
0: And you got to shake it loose. You got to shake it loose. You got to
2: drop it low.
0: Shake your croissant, skirt your biscuit, do what you have to do. But apparently for tonight, make sure that you're all rubbed out nicely. You're all glistened up, you know, on your lips also, apparently it works. I don't know what's going on this club tonight, but the theme has been Vicks.
2: What I'm getting, though, is that no injury.

0: deliveries can take place this evening.
1: It's the most, it's the healthiest and most fragrant Friday night club ever.
0: One of a kind.
1: Ever. You can't even smell the smoke in the club.
0: Nope.
1: People are having shooters with smiles. They're just, nobody's putting their faces when they're knocking back a tequila because they've swallowed Vicks.
0: There we go.
1: Please, disclaimer, I'm not saying that you must. Okay, it says on the bottle, do not, wait, what is it, for external use only. Our friend Vickers, though.
2: I don't have Vicks, but I'm Vickers.
1: Yay.
2: Here from Wisconsin, America. I'm enjoying the music in the club. Yay, I miss my mans, I need to go to work. Thank you for the nice music. Can't wait to come home. I'm klaar met die besigheid.
1: All right.
2: Enjoying, thank you.
1: And you said this is the last one. We've got to put this to rest now because I'm starting to get worried. But apparently, Vicks can be romantic as well.
0: No.
1: Well, okay.
0: No.
1: All right.
3: 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Brandon Lee and Utah. This is Fiona speaking. I packed KFM firstly because I know that I'm going to do a very long trip, 3 hours in seven, so I cannot do it without you guys. And I'm on my way to my favorite human. I'm going to see you now, babes, and I'm bringing the Vicks. But firstly, let's do the road with KFM.
0: Sounds like a plan.
1: There's a voiceover for the show right there. But yeah. Firstly, we do the road show, the road trip with KFM. But can't wait to see you, baby. And I'm bringing the Vicks.
0: And the big mix is on its way.
1: I don't know what the hell's going on in this show tonight.
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0: you can guess who would be leading the pack with the moves there.
1: Yes, yes.
0: The one and only Brandon Lee.
1: And now I need to reach over to you and get that little thing that you got there, because I pulled muscles I didn't know I had this evening. But
0: we came prepared.
1: It is worth it. It was absolutely worth it. Never actually did that little medley on the show ever.
0: It was fun.
1: Ever. So, you know, Gypsy Kings will get you going, that's for sure. We call it The Big Mix.
0: The Big Mix.
1: And it's exclusive to the Friday Night Club right here on KFM. And I'm glad it was fun, Yuta. There's another one a little later on. We see the love on the WhatsApp line. We thank you. We appreciate you. And because of that, we're going to do something a little stylish. In fact, there's a particular style.
0: Oh, tell us more.
1: You'll have to wait.
0: Okay.
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purple hat, cheetah print, dancing on the people, rolled up at the after joint, dancing on the people, people dancing on the people. I got people on the people, people dancing on the people, with the people on the people, smoking CO2. 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

0: for most people, tiredness is not a sleep problem. It's an energy production problem. And those are two completely different things. Wait 90 minutes after waking up before your first caffeinated coffee. Your adrenal system will thank you.
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0: It's the Friday Night Club right here on KFM 94.5 in Utah. I don't know about you, but I like this little collab with Zolani Mahola and Goldfish, eh?
1: It feels magical, like that moment of the night where everyone's hands are in the air, you are turning from one side to the others, you're smiling, you're laughing. And in that moment, life just feels so perfect.
0: It's a proper Friday Night Club jam, that. There's no doubt about that. I mean, if you were waiting for something to get your weekend started, that song right there, go
1: Little
0: and get
1: Wonder.
0: It. Little Wonder. Goldfish and Zolani Mahola from Freshly Ground. Now, we gave you a whole lot of music, and when it's not going to end there, there's some more to come. Round two of The Big Mix.
1: The Big Mix.
0: And I'm going to suggest that you take heed of the warning, because the mood is very high here this evening, and there's going to be a lot of noise, if you ask me.
1: Can I just disclose that that is now the second time Brandon has given us warning about this Big Mix that's coming? I asked, I tried to find out for us, what can we expect? He's very tight-lipped, so I think that we are about to go to a whole other planet.
0: Listen, a lot of bass, heavy, just beats. A lot of good stuff. Stay where you are. Beware.
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1: Come on.
0: Love thing.

0: Well,
1: oh. Okay. Clearly, it was that good. We both needed to say something at the same time. All I wanted to do was highlight that Brandon warned us.
0: Yes.
1: He did say that there's a lot of bass. It's going to be up there. The volume is going to transport you to a whole other universe. But it was something else.
0: If you know, you know, right? Especially that last song. For some or other reason, they called it the Old Spice song, which really ages the song. But if you were a raver, you know, and I know there's a
1: it
0: lot
1: felt
0: out there.
1: Like that.
0: Yeah, then that's why that one was squeezed in here. Everything else was just the big beats. The beats that pretty much, you know, made way for the sound of house music in 2026. I can tell you that much. So, yeah, we call it the Big Mix.
1: The Big Mix.
0: We said it was going to be loud. We hope you enjoyed it. We see the love and the craziness on the WhatsApp line as well. So bye, bye, donkey. Tonight was about music, music, and nothing else but music. So we're going to keep it coming. Next.
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0: the song that moved the world, eh?
1: The unofficial South African anthem.
0: Yep. And again, moved the world. I'll tell you this much. If I'm going to play it in the next half an hour, the same thing will happen.
1: I'm pretty sure Kylie Jenner even danced to this song.
0: Oh.
1: Yes, okay. One of the Kardashians.
0: I didn't see that.
1: No, it was a thing. I
0: would not have seen that though.
1: No, and it just stumbled upon my feet because I like how the song has traveled the world.
0: No, it really has.
1: And everyone's trying to do the dance.
0: There's like a new version. I didn't even saw that. Okay, pretend you can see what you're just seeing, right?
1: Oh wow. A little hop to in that.
0: And hop to, yeah. And both my knees also just stay
1: there. Wow, it's nice to have working knees, eh? Sure.
0: Yeah, but I said the last time, Jerusalem is like the, it's the second people's song, because the first one was Diamba Nawe, where people of all walks of life, they just knew it. And Jerusalem does that. I still play the other one, but I probably will play that tonight, and the same thing will happen. People will just get under the floor. And they'll do their thing. They'll move in unison, and it just looks beautiful.
1: The Bart Simpson comes out.
0: Vibe, yeah. All right, okay. There you go. That's how we finish things off tonight. Certainly hope that you enjoyed it as much as we did. It was just one of those nights again. We loved every moment because you were here.
1: I'm gonna have to take some medication for my injury. What's a Friday night club until you really stretch the limits?
0: This one must get rubbed out, and it must take vitamin C and all kinds of stuff. And it's gonna go again on Sunday. Come back with another broken knee. So, yeah, I'll leave you to that though. If you are going to do that, the blisters for bread on Sunday. Be on the lookout for you too, Marnus.
1: And also for the KFM crew, because yes. Stan's going to be there. We are going to be doing the 5 kilometers, so it's going to be lots of fun.
0: All right. Pictures will be up. It will be on the gram, that's for sure. Again, if you do see her, don't walk past her. Stop, say hi.
1: Some Vicks.
0: Can I lift you up a bit? Can I carry you for a kilometer or so? All right, listen, thank you for always being the biggest part of the show. Enjoy the weekend, and we'll do it again on Monday, because for now...
1: we got to go.
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1: 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The number one breakfast show. 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Here's what you missed.
2: I've been seeing a lot about this on social pages, in the news. 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There's people for the bikes and there's people against the bikes. 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
2: What the city has introduced now, there's an 8 km/h speed limit. 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
4: Yeah.
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0: 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Here's what you missed.
2: Brad, what is your technique for calling in sick? 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

0: 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It's an energy production problem. And those are two completely different things. 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Your adrenal system will thank you.
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2: My algorithm was heavily loaded with soccer videos. 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With my son, we would watch coaching. This is how you score. This is how you defend. All these sorts of videos. He's now taken an interest in DJ. What I've noticed is that the soccer videos have all but gone. I had this like awakening. So many times we sit and we blame our algorithm for the negativity. 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The world is sending me all this terrible stuff. 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It's the algorithm. It's the algorithm. It's not the algorithm, buddy.
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2: 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It's absolutely a mirror. 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